0: KLOS management. Must all the songs you play exalt pleasures of the flesh? Well, I guess that answers it. Oh, did I tell you about this?
1: Bonus prize! Bonus prize! Bonus prize!
0: Yeah, bonus prize this hour at 5:40. Not going to make you wait until tomorrow morning with Heidi and Frank to get yourself another family four-pack of Six Flags Magic Mountain.

0: Sorry. Can I say it? 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Sorry. 95.5 KLOS. All apologies. Apologies all around, courtesy of Kurt Cobain and friends. Nick Carter here. I have to tell you, I admit that I'm a bit of a cynical man. Very little shocks me. I mean, honestly, like at this point, I'm like, this shocks me. Remember back in December when Rob Reiner and his wife, Michelle Singer Reiner, were murdered. And their son, Nick Reiner, was arrested for the murder. Nick Reiner, the son of filmmaker Rob Reiner and producer Michelle Singer Reiner, filed a court petition demanding at least $1.5 million from a trust that his parents created for him. Why? Nick Reiner, currently jailed and has pleaded not guilty for murdering both of his parents in their Brentwood home back in December of last year. His attorneys claim the trust required payouts when he turned 30 and 35, but say the trustee has been withholding the money. The filing says Reiner wants the funds to hire high-profile defense attorney Alan Jackson, who previously stepped away from the case because of a lack of funding. Yeah, I don't blame you. I don't get paid. I don't work. A probate judge has not yet ruled on the request, and Reiner is scheduled back in court in September. So, to be clear, Nick Reiner wants their money to defend himself against the murder charges he is facing for allegedly murdering Rob Reiner and his wife. Oh, that's balls, man. That is balls. Thoughts, Kevin Durant?
1: He's an idiot.
0: Thoughts, Iron Sheik?
2: The Hulk Hogan.
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2: 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It's only anal breathing. Who needs
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Do you remember? It was probably the early aughts now. Back in the day, on cable in particular, Six Flags ran these commercials, and they would just show like a mundane activity, and then like this Asian kid would pop into the screen going, "Two frags!" Because it was boring, and the goal was to get Six Flags. Those commercials tended to be a little problematic. I think that's why they kind of like, you know, retired them, but I still think they were phenomenal. So I'll tell you what I'm going to do. I'm going to give you Six Flags, another family four-pack coming up when next we speak at KLOS. Hello.

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1: Hello, this is Adam.
0: Adam, take me off speaker, man.
1: I will. For tickets, anything.
0: Listen, you're not doing me a favor. Just take me off a speaker, you knucklehead. Do that now. Where are you, man?
1: I am in Fullerton.
0: Adam, do you have children?
1: I do. Well, 18. She's a childlike adult.
0: Okay. Well, you know, you may need something to hold over her head to make sure she acts right. So I'm going to give you a Six Flags Magic Mountain Family 4-Pack to kick off the summer at Six Flags Magic Mountain.
1: That is awesome, Nick.
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it's KLOS. You know, I've been giving this next band a hard time since I got here because I used to hang out with them back in the day and I thought they were pretty cool, but Aaron Lewis of the band Stained, you know, I was like, maybe I've been wrong. I understand, you know, his views are very different than my own, but I actually watched him. I watched an interview with him on the Tucker Carlson podcast. And among other things, he said that he believes that Bruce Springsteen duped us all with Born in the USA, which he calls one of the most anti-American songs ever. This is the quote, though. He says, the fact that he duped us all with one of the most anti-American songs ever and called it Born in the USA as some sort of celebration of how great it is to be born in the USA, I'm angry at myself for not seeing it for so long and actually giving him, in my mind, the credit of being a representative of blue-collar America. Bruh. Tell us you didn't understand Born in the USA without saying, I didn't understand Born in the USA. Bro, can we boo him again, please? Who could listen to that song and think it's like, yeah, rah-rah America? Jesus. KLOS.

0: literally think it's impossible to get sick of that song. If you are, I feel for you because you're dead inside. It is Photograph, Def Leppard, 95.5 KLOS. Nick Carter here till 7 o'clock. Shout out to Donald Duck. As today, June 9th, is National Donald Duck Day, celebrated annually on this date to commemorate the beloved waterfowl's on-screen debut, first appearing in the 1934 animated short, The Wise Little Hen. Donald Fauntleroy Duck, famous for his signature sailor suit, semi-intelligible quacking, and famously hot temper. Yeah, man. Donald has starred in more than 190 films. Get this, more than any other Disney character. More than Mickey? Holy moly. In addition to the cartoon success, Donald Duck was awarded his own star on the Hollywood Walk of Fame in 2004. So wait, 1934? So he's what? Defined by two characters. He's 92 years old? That is an old-ass duck. That wasn't very Disney-friendly.
1: It's 95.5 KLOS, and Stu here with This Day in Classic Rock. And on this day in 1978, the Rolling Stones released Some Girls, which was their first studio record made with Ronnie Wood as a full-time member. Of course, there had to be some kind of controversy, and the cover art delivered that, showing the Rolling Stones in drag alongside Lucille Ball, Farrah Fawcett, Raquel Welch, and others who all threatened legal action.
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How goes it? I'm Jack Black, and you've got it on the Rock Southern balls, McGillicuddy. Here we go. This is Jack Black, and you've got it on the Rock of Southern California, 95 and a half.

band is called 3 Days Grace. I tell you that because that's one of those bands, one of the early aught bands that everybody knows this song and nobody knows who the hell did it. There's so many bands like that that were like, is that Days of the New? Is that Sick Pup? Who is that? Is that 3 Days? Yeah, 3 Days Grace. Is that what? Is that 7 Mary 3? No, 3 Days Grace. I Hate Everything About You. 95.5 KLOS. 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

0: just out of my own morbid curiosity, I had to look and see if Teen Spirit is still being made. 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

0: am I talking with?
1: Who are you talking with? I'm not sure, but he's very rude. He always talks over me when I talk. No, it's Greg B. Harrell.
0: Good evening. How are you doing?
1: 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Oh, I didn't know we were doing Dracula impressions. All right. Good evening. Yes, I trust that your journey from London has been a happy one.
0: Good evening.
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0: It's the Greg B. Harrell Show. We talk fascinating music stuff that you won't hear on other radio shows, and you should. Stuff like this. Follow me here on these numbers, because it's absolutely fascinating. 2% of a band or artist's superfans buy 50% of their merch. Isn't that something? That is why bands super serve their mega fans. They invest in the group tenfold. Which, you know, doesn't sound fun. Fold it 10 times. I am not a napkin.
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2: 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If I want to take $100,000 out of my 401k, I should be able to.
3: 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You know, I don't pull out early.
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0: Magic Eye book. Do you remember Magic Eye?
1: Yeah, of course I remember Magic Eye. The only place you'll find more schooners is the ocean. It did always seem to be a schooner.
0: Every single time.
1: Yeah, yeah. But the weirdest part is that now whenever I see a schooner, I say, oh, a Magic Eye.
0: You're such a schooner.
1: You know what else was a mess, but also very successful? Where's Waldo?
0: Heck yeah.
1: My favorite books about the dangers of overpopulation.
0: I had like the whole set.
1: Yeah, they were very fun. But it was always sad that after you finished reading it the first time, when you go back and do it again, you'll see where you circled them in pen.
0: Well, you don't have to circle them in pen.
1: Wait, hold on. What's this? I'm kidding, of course. But to be honest, I'm not sure I'd want to find him again. Because you gotta ask yourself, why is Waldo the subject of global overhead surveillance?
2: 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Yes, I am my own voiceover person.
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3: Oh, whoa. 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
3: Oh, you're so fine, you blow my mind. Hey, Mickey.
2: Oh, my God, thank you so much. That was quick, though.
3: Yeah. Well, my short attention span even applies to me, so I do everything at 1.5 times speed. But I do think your name is super cool. Rare names are great.
2: Yeah. Oh, thank you so much.
3: Oh, Mickey, what a pity. You don't understand. You take me by the heart when you take me by the hand. Oh, Mickey, you're so pretty. Can't you understand? It's people like you, Mickey. 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
2: Thank you, Greg DeHarrell. 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Thank you so much.
3: 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Okay. 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
2: Oh, I love you.
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0: It's the Greg Beharrell Show. You know, if there's one thing that people are always saying to me, it's, Greg, what do you do in your spare time? I spend all my free time with friends. I have all 10 seasons on DVD. Another thing people are saying to me is, Greg Beharrell, you don't have enough news from Fresno on your radio show. And you're thinking, Greg, why would I care what's going on in Fresno? Well, Fresno is a magical place, as we're about to find out when we listen to another actual clip from the Fresno Television News.
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0: It's the Greg B. Harrell Show. My goodness, our thirst for live music is unending, it seems. We are now spending 23% more on concert tickets in a year than we were 5 years ago. Partly due to more expensive tickets, but also because folks are getting out and seeing more shows. In fact, the average music fan is making it out to 4 major shows in a year. That's up from 3 shows just 5 years ago. Yeah, 4 major shows. Still no Lieutenant Colonel shows. I'll see myself out. Thank you.
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0: As someone who calls the South home, how would you describe biscuits to someone who's never had biscuits before?
1: Okay. You want me to describe?
0: Yeah. Let's assume that there's a person out there that's never had biscuits. So imagine someone whose metabolism has yet to know a true challenge. And that person says to you, "Hey, what are biscuits like? Can you describe them for me?" What are you going to say?
1: I would say yummy and fluffy and warm.
0: Yummy, fluffy, and warm. That sounds like the Teletubbies B team. Okay, so now what if someone said, "What is sweet tea like?"
1: Sweet tea is like, you know, it's could be just a little sweet, or it could be over the top sweet.
0: Over the top sweet. So that probably means it's cheating on you.
1: There you go.
0: Okay, now what if someone says, "Hey, what's fried okra like?"
1: I don't know. Am I on the air?
0: Yes, yeah, you are live on radio's number one show, Yummy, Fluffy, and Warm. Let's go live to Fluffy with a look at traffic.
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0: So when you're delivering food to people, they answer the door barely wearing any clothes?
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0: Like how scantily clad are we talking here? Janet Jackson Rolling Stone cover?
20: Yeah.
0: Calvin Klein ad?
20: Or like a bikini? 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
0: Oh, interesting. Because I only ever eat ice cream in a one-piece. So let me ask you, is it awkward when people are barely clothed?
20: Well, that's, you know, that's a plus, though. That's a plus, right?
0: Oh, you like the scantily clad answering.
20: It's kind of like a tip, you know, really, if you think about it.
0: You know, I'm actually starting to get nervous because I'm not sure what tip you're referencing.
20: Okay.
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1: Door dashing.
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9: 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Wow.

0: died and you just died and you watched. I died and you walked by and said, no, I'm dead.
1: Heidi and Frank.
2: Sydney Sweeney. Oddly beautiful.
3: Yes!
2: And she's the hottest thing around.
3: Yeah, she's the hottest thing around because she's oddly beautiful.
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0: So when you play your guitar in your garage, does it get pretty loud?
1: Yeah, I've got a forehead.
0: Okay, well, hold on. Let's clarify for those listening at home who think you're bragging about part of your face.
2: I got forehead.
0: So a head is in basic terms, the amplifier without the speaker, and you got four of them.
1: Yeah, it's got 30 super rockets in it.
0: Ooh, well, that's pretty loud for a garage.
1: 430s in it.
0: Oh, wait, hold on a second here. You've got 430s. So you're messing with 120 watts in your garage?
1: Yeah, sounds great.
0: I'm sorry, does this garage belong to Dr. Emmett Brown? Hello, McFly.
1: I can really piss off the neighbors.
0: Well, yeah, they're going to be peed through the vibrations joggling their bladders.
3: 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Heidi and Frank, they're just all right.
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5: And I don't care. 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
5: Care.
4: 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My God, we get rid of this bitch.
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1: I've got a question, a few questions for you, Greg.
0: Okay, and I have lies masquerading as answers.
1: Would you like to meet me?
0: Oh, gosh. Okay, well, I mean, before I answer, how are we spelling meet? I'm going to assume M-E-E-T because, you know, always a bridesmaid. And I'll say, the thing is, I haven't even had a chance to meet the real me yet. So you know what? Let's wait until my psychiatrist and I make that breakthrough first.
1: I guess that was the wrong question.
0: No, it's not the wrong question. I'm actually pretty honored that you think I'm worth meeting. Hopefully one day I can shake your hand. Do you own a hazmat suit?
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0: 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I use it. It's awesome. I really believe in it. Check it out. And now on to the show.
1: Hello.
0: Okay, well, you don't have to say it like you're a murderer.
1: You know, I just might be.
0: Nah, couldn't be. Murderers don't speak like a character from Downton Abbey. I might be, yes.
1: You know, my name is actually Abby.
0: Whoa, okay, I didn't see that coming. Is M. Night Shyamalan writing this phone call? So how has it been living life with the name Abby?
1: I mean, not the greatest. It's really hard for people to spell for some reason.
0: Okay. Can I give it a shot?
1: Sure.
0: All right. Now, you just give me a buzzer every time my spelling is incorrect.
1: Okay.
0: Abby. Silent Q?
1: No.
0: Oh, really? Oh, so there's probably no wingdings either.
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It's the Greg Beharrell Show. So this study by a group called At Venue found out which music genres fans spend the most on merch at a show. Number one, K-pop fans. They spend an average of $27.25 each on merch. 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

0: I work at a candy store, so it should be pretty chill.
1: You work in a candy store?
0: Yeah.
1: Wow, that's a dream job if calories didn't exist. So what's it like working in a candy shop?
0: You know, people come in, buy their candy, then chill, watch a movie.
1: Hold on. Chill and watch a movie?
0: Yeah, we have Willy Wonka and the Chocolate Factory on loop all day.
1: On loop all day? That would drive someone more mad than Veruca Salt.
0: We get used to it.
1: So having to watch Willy Wonka on loop all day, I'm assuming sugar isn't the only kind of high you need to work there.
0: Yeah.
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21: And me and my fiance, who have been together for 9 years.
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1: 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Conceive a child! 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
1: What's up?
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1: Okay. 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
1: Oh, yeah. Well,
0: photosynthesis for dessert. Yum. 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
1: I don't know.
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0: that's...
1: It's the Greg B. Harrell Show. We talk about weird music stuff. This is weird. A famous writer and editor named Kevin Kelly has a fascinating theory about success. Now, according to Kevin, if you want to be a successful singer, band, or artist in any medium, you don't need millions of fans. You simply need 1,000 superfans. What? Huh? This is true. If you have 1,000 superfans, people who will spend money on any art you produce, you will always find success, especially if you feed those superfans a healthy amount of your content each year to the point where you earn 100 or more in profit off each fan. Those superfans will pay for you to keep making art. This is why superfans are always catered to first by major bands and artists. You know, sometimes literally catered to, because a cheese tray does go a long way.
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0: bro. 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
1: Your car broke?
0: Yeah, the transmission just snapped.
1: It snapped? Were you cheating on it with another transmission? So you were just driving and then kaput.
0: Oh, I was just trying to, like, go out to a party, but...
1: You were trying to go to a party's butt? That doesn't sound very hygienic.
0: I was going down the street, then it just stopped going forward because they didn't have a reverse, too, so...
1: Well, I didn't know they made a sequel to reverse. So did you get a new transmission?
0: Yeah.
1: Uh-huh. How much was that?
0: $1,500.
1: Wow. See, I don't even need to spend $1,500 to put zeros in my car. I just go out for a cruise with my friends.
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0: 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When life gives you lemons, make lemonade. Yep, lemons only lemonade. That'll turn things around. I like to close every show by writing a little something in my diary. So here we go. Dear Diary, Greg Beharrell here. Some things are impossible, like time travel, exceeding the speed of light, or not finishing it when someone says, "Who are you going to call?" Thanks for listening, everybody. The Greg Beharrell Show, or whatever.
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0: It's time once again to escape to another world where the rock is always just right. And your seasoned host is never short on stories to share. So sit back and immerse yourself in a Tuesday edition of Alice's Attic with Alice Cooper.
1: You're hanging out in Alice's Attic on Tuesday, June 9th. Right now, I'm looking out at Bosphorus Strait in Istanbul, which separates Europe from Asia, which means I'm looking at two continents simultaneously from one hotel window. I'll bet you can only see one continent right now where you live. All right? This is the weirdest thing about this place. You'll be sitting out having dinner outside, and you're overlooking, and the mosques are there, and it's all, and it looks like the beginning of a James Bond movie. You're expecting any second a helicopter to come in, being chased by, you know, machine gun clatter. But it's a beautiful city. It's the biggest city in Europe. And people don't realize that. Anyway, coming up this hour, I've got a Cooper's Countdown from 1987. Plus, I'll take a listener email. Also, it's Johnny Depp's birthday today, so we'll get to that. But now, it's showtime.
0: Alice's Attic with Alice Cooper.

0: It's all the hits from coast to coast on Cooper's Countdown. 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
1: It was June 9th, 1987. Whitney Houston became the first female artist to debut at number one. The Untouchables was in theaters, and I was preparing for the Raise Your Fist and Yell tour. And the charts looked like this. Kicking things off at number five, a song that David Coverdale wrote while relaxing in Portugal, Here I Go Again, Whitesnake. At number four, Fleetwood Mac continued their hit streak with Seven Wonders. Number three belongs to U2, who had one of the biggest albums of the 80s with The Joshua Tree and the hit I Still Haven't Found What I'm Looking For. Coming in at number two, Heart almost hit the top with Alone. And the number one rock song on this date in 1987 was from a Detroit rocker who had the theme song to the movie Beverly Hills Cop 2. Of course, Bob Seger and Shakedown.

0: If you really love us, you'll buy everything our sponsors tell you to. More Alice Cooper after this. Alice's Attic with Alice Cooper.
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1: 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Well, anybody named Antonio talks like that. 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

0: you share a birthday with Nikki Sixx, Elvis, Britney Spears, or Bono? Well, you're about to find out, because Alice Cooper's going to invite you to blow out the candles for some festive celebrity birthday bashes.
1: Let's see who's got a birthday today. My fellow bandmate and friend Johnny Depp is turning 63. It's still ridiculously handsome. Actor Michael J. Fox, actress Natalie Portman, Mick Box of Uriah Heep, and guitar legend Les Paul was born on this day back in 1915. Johnny, as you know, plays guitar with the Vampires. And people don't really get this. He's a really good guitar player. In fact, one night when Joe got sick and couldn't make it, Johnny and Tommy did all the guitar work all night. And people were marveling at the guitar playing. So here's something featuring Johnny Depp on guitar. It's the Hollywood Vampires doing I Got a Line on You live.

0: 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Back with more Alice Cooper next. Alice's Attic with Alice Cooper.
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0: should find someone there who's a pal, a buddy, a BFF. What you don't expect is for your very own late night pal to be a member of the Rock and Roll Hall of Fame. But then again, this ain't your average rock and roll rodeo. Confide in him now, and you shall be rewarded. It's Alice's Attic with Alice Cooper.
1: Welcome back to Alice's Attic. People always ask me where I keep all the treasures I've collected over the years, and of course the answer is up here in my attic. Nothing is organized. Nothing is filed properly, and everything is exactly where I left it 50 years ago, even my jock strap from high school. So big hour ahead of us. You got to love the 80s from a love addict, then Tales from the Attic about the time I saved Aerosmith, and finally, for songs we just don't understand, we're decoding on Bowie's song Suffragette City, but now let's hear this.
0: Alice's Attic with Alice Cooper.

0: The scent of Aquanet, the silky smooth feel of spandex, and a cassette cranked up on the Alpine in your Trans Am. You gotta love the 80s.
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2: The Robert Palmer song Addicted to Love came to him in a dream he had in 1985 while recording the album Riptide. He woke up with a riff in his head. Then he had an idea, asked Chaka Khan to sing a duet with him. He ran into her at a club and connected immediately, and he invited her to come sing with him. She came to the studio and they recorded it, but then her label said no. She had three singles already released, and they didn't want her competing with herself. So Palmer had to take out her vocal and re-record her parts himself, even though, in the end, she was credited for vocal arrangements. So here's Addicted to Love, which was a huge hit. I think Chuck

0: We'll be back with more Alice Cooper next. Alice's Attic with Alice Cooper.
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0: sifting through the dusty mess of memories and cobwebs inside the mind of a rock icon.
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2: 1984, Joe Perry and I started playing around with the idea of working together. He had been out of Aerosmith since 1979. The band had fallen apart. The drugs and personalities and the money had all gone sideways. So he was available and we wrote some material. But then Steven Tyler found out, even though they hadn't been talking to each other for years, suddenly Steven realized Aerosmith was about to end for good and Joe was going to be in my band. But that never really was any of the idea. I was writing songs for a movie, for Monster Dog, and I asked Joe to write with me. There was never any plans for Joe to ever be in Alice Cooper. At all. Ever. I mean, it would have been great, but I would never have stabbed Steven Tyler in the back like that. Well, if you want me to save your band, drop me a line at alice@alicesattic.com. Songs We Just Don't Understand is up right after this, so stay right there.
0: Alice will be right back.
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This is LA, where it's not just okay to be a freak, it's encouraged. 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

0: It's another episode of Songs We Just Don't Understand.
1: Tonight we're talking Bowie's Suffragette City, though the song's title conjures up images of women in petticoats picketing for the right to vote. The song is actually a sexually charged random batch of Bowie influences. Basically, Ziggy Stardust is lamenting that his friend is stopping him from getting laid. For the lyrics, Bowie borrowed from a mix of pop cultural references to rag on Henry for getting in his way. The main reference is A Clockwork Orange making use of the main character Alex's droogies, a name given to his gang of vandals. Bowie also uses the Velvet Underground's Hey Man backing vocals from one of their songs, White Light, White Heat. The garbled storyline in the track was inspired by Bowie's adopted cut-up technique of lyric writing he learned from beat writer William S. Burroughs. I had dinner one night with Bowie and William S. Burroughs, and all they talked about was space and wine, and I just sat there drinking a beer going, yeah. You guys ever watch Star Trek? So here's Suffragette City.

0: There's more Alice Cooper coming sooner than later. 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

0: looking for a radio host who plays games with you, you've come to the wrong place. Unless, of course, the game is rock, paper, scissors. Then you can count on our faithful host to choose rock every single time. He's got his microphone on, and his leathers are just back from the cleaners. It's Alice's Attic with Alice Cooper.
1: You're back with the nicest guy on the radio, Alice Cooper. Why do you think I wrote the song No More Mr. Nice Guy? Oh, wait a minute. Anyway, stick around this hour for Movie Music Madness from a film about a tribute singer who gets called up to replace the real thing. Then Hey Stupid, that will likely take us to Florida. And finally, rock trivia on a British band whose name comes from a Charles Dickens villain. But now, let's get started with this.
0: Alice's Attic with Alice Cooper.

0: 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It's Movie Music Madness, starring the one and only Alice Cooper.
1: The 2001 film Rockstar is loosely based on the true story of Tim Rippers Owens. He was a steel worker from Ohio who fronted a Judas Priest tribute band called British Steel. In 1996, Judas Priest fired Rob Halford, and Tim got the job, so he was Judas Priest's lead vocalist for two albums. In Rockstar, Mark Wahlberg is the photocopier repairman who fronts a tribute band called Blood Pollution, dedicated to covering the heavy metal band Steel Dragon. When Steel Dragon's actual lead singer walks out, Chris gets the job. So where does Bon Jovi fit into all of this? Living on a Prayer appears in the movie when Chris arrives at the mansion of Steel Dragon's guitarist to audition. So let's hear Living on a Prayer from Rockstar.

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1: More Alice Cooper.
2: 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Alice's Attic with Alice Cooper.
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0: Now on Alice's Attic, a look at people that are strange and often dense, mindless, obtuse, vacuous. In other words, stupid.
1: Well, are you ready to be stupid? Here we go. First up, Florida, where a man walked onto a busy highway in broad daylight, stripped down to his underwear, and started firing flare guns at cars, including a police car. Not too crazy for Florida. That happens more than you think. Next, we go to Ohio, where a woman with only one hand was cited by officers for talking on her phone while driving. I'll let you figure that one out on your own. And finally, we go back to Florida, because why wouldn't we? Where a police officer is in trouble after poisoning his girlfriend's dog. Okay, a lot of people thought the dog was trying to commit suicide, but later on they found out that it was the cop. Well, I've got some great rock trivia coming up after this break, so don't go anywhere. He was standing there with a chocolate bar, and they're going, "Don't do it! Don't do it!" And he goes, "I'm doing it." And he ate the whole Hershey's.
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1: Which band did Rolling Stone magazine call the missing link between Led Zeppelin and Black Sabbath? Uriah Heep. Rolling Stone also gave Uriah Heep's debut album one of the most brutal reviews in the magazine's history, saying they have an uncanny ability to make everything about them seem worse than it is. Ironically, this actually helped the band gain some attention in the USA, since people wanted to know who would get such a bad review. So here's Stealin' from Uriah Heep. Take me

0: up next. Alice's Attic with Alice Cooper.
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0: inside Alice's attic. Your sagacious host could truly benefit from having a yard sale. Who wouldn't be interested in used straitjackets, top hats, guillotines, and leather pants? There's even a lava lamp from his first L.A. apartment. But amongst the flotsam and jetsam of an extraordinarily interesting life are the tantalizing tales that only a Rock and Roll Hall of Famer could deliver. So sit back and enjoy another hour of rock and talk with Alice Cooper.
1: It's Alice Cooper coming to you from my happy place, also known as Alice's Attic. Nothing makes me happier than relaxing in a haunted attic. So this hour, live and kicking, takes us to Osaka, Japan in 1972. Then freaky facts to broaden your horizons and finally some rock trivia on the follow-up to You Really Got Me. But for now, let's hear some music.
0: Alice's Attic with Alice Cooper.

0: Now, some live music for a dead audience.
1: Wonderful. 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
0: It's live and kicking.
2: By 1972, Deep Purple were being extensively bootlegged. There were more unauthorized live recordings of them circulating than almost any other band except Grateful Dead. The most famous bootleg was called H-Bomb, recorded in Germany in 1970. It sold so well that it ended up in a court case involving a young Richard Branson, who was selling it through his Virgin Records mail order service. So Roger Glover decided it was time to release their own sanctioned live album. Meanwhile, their Japanese recording company was pushing for a live record, as Deep Purple had become big in Japan. So at their 1972 concert and festival hall in Osaka, they made Live in Japan. So let's hear Smoke on the Water from Live in Japan.

0: Alice needs a little bathroom break once in a while.
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0: More of Alice's Attic with Alice Cooper coming up. Alice's Attic with Alice Cooper.
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7: 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I have four kids and a grandchild. I don't ever want to have a one-dimensional life. I think this year will probably be it.
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1: Time to learn some useless information, care of Alice Cooper. Here we go. Cape Farewell in Greenland is the windiest place on the planet. During Hurricane Andrew, 900 pythons escaped an animal refuge in Florida. Humans' peak happiness is at 21 years old, but picks up again at retirement. The human liver can grow back even after 75% of it is removed. The highest rate of cockroach infestations are in New Orleans, with 40% of the houses needing treatment. An average of 7 South Koreans die every year eating live octopus. And finally, loud, fast music makes termites chew faster. So, if your house is being chewed, don't put any metal on. They'll just go right through it. Well, I'm going to take a quick break, but I'll be right back with rock trivia, so stay put.
0: What? 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

0: Alice Cooper has some rock trivia for you. 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
1: Which lead singer referred to the Kinks' All Day and All Night as the birth of metal and hard rock? Metallica's James Hetfield. James said at the Rock and Roll Hall of Fame induction ceremony that Metallica had been completely schooled on early riff rock by this band, the Kinks. The sound of the guitar on All Day and All Night has been cited by the Clash as the start of something different for rock guitar. Even Burt Bacharach reviewed the song for a music magazine in '64 and called it neurotic. So let's hear it.

0: unlike Elvis, Alice Cooper has not left the building. We'll return with more Genius Radio after this. Alice's Attic with Alice Cooper.
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4: 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Alice's Attic with Alice Cooper on KLOS. 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But also not a bad idea.

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Why choose when you can have both? Alice's Attic with

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1: It's Alice Cooper back on the radio to make sure you're entertained, because your entertainment is the most important thing in my life. Well, this hour, I'll be giving you an Attic Classic that happens to be the last song on Quadrophenia. Also, I'll be checking my email, and we'll close out with some rock trivia on a band from Ohio that you probably have heard of before. But now, let's get straight to the rock.
0: Alice's Attic with Alice Cooper.

Vancouver. Elected by us to get you through the night. 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
1: The recording for The Who's Love Rain Over Me was done in June 1973 at Olympic Studios in London. The opening synthesizer swell is Townsend building the storm before the drums arrive. When Keith Moon enters, the storm becomes complete. When Roger Daltrey opens his mouth and the vocals he delivers is considered to be the finest performance of his career. The shout of love at the top of every chorus is the kind of thing that makes some people stop what they're doing and stand still. Daltrey said later that he gave everything he had to that song, and you can hear it. So here it is. Love Rain Over Me.

0: Alice Cooper is coming up next. Alice's Attic with Alice Cooper.
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1: Hi, Alice. I saw an interview with Michael Bolton, and he is an avid golfer like yourself. He golfs often with Bill Clinton. Did you ever golf with either of them? Best, Kerry. Yeah, Michael and I used to play all the time in tournaments. I always got matched with him on the same team. And the funny thing was he was the villain and I was the nice guy. If he had a bad shot, he would just like go off, just, you know. And I would just go, oh, well, maybe next time. Well, if you're golfing with Bill Clinton and Michael Bolton right now, drop me a line at alice@alicesattic.com. I'll be back with some more rock trivia after this break.
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0: musical knowledge can never be called useless. So let's test your expertise. 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
1: Which James Gang song was recorded with Joe Walsh jumping up and down on his guitar? Walk Away. Here's Joe's own description of what he did to the guitar. I took a guitar and did a full-on Pete Townsend with it in the background. I put everything on 10 and turned the fuzz tone all the way up. I took the guitar off, threw it up in the air, put it on the ground, jumped up and down on it. I didn't light it on fire because you can't see that on an album. That would have been stupid. But everything else was smart. So let's hear it, the result. It's Walk Away.

0: has pulled the stairs back into the ceiling, but he'll be back for you at his abnormal hour tomorrow.
1: Heidi and Frank, they're just all right.
2: 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What? Yeah, so we'd be at a party or something, there'd be some, like, football player. I go, I bet my sister could drink you under the table. He's like, oh, yeah, right. And she's like, this tiny thing, yeah. I'm like, yeah. I go, hey, Leslie, get over here. She chopper shot that guy, and he's puking outside. She's fine. I'm like, is this a skill?
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6: 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And on this day in 2006, the surviving members of Led Zeppelin met at a secret rehearsal space in England to run through songs they'd be performing at the forthcoming O2 Arena benefit show. It was the first time Jimmy Page, John Paul Jones, and Robert Plant had been in the same room with their instruments since 1995's induction into the Rock and Roll Hall of Fame.
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2: 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And on this day in 1975, Eagles released their fourth studio album, One of These Nights. Big top 10 U.S. hits, Lion Eyes, Take It to the Limit, and the title track also became the band's very first album to top the Billboard 200.
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7: 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Got a crash at Hawthorne. Motorcycle down on the 105 westbound or Crenshaw Boulevard. Left lane is blocked off right now on the 105 stop and go from the 110 freeway. Got a brush fire in Long Beach, so a CHP and fire trucks blocking the ramp from the 91 eastbound towards the 710 southbound. Waiting for an update on that one. Not sure how big that fire is. Had a crash in Pico Rivera, 605 southbound for Beverly Boulevard. Vehicle went off the road and into the bushes, so tow truck is on the way with a cable. They might close the right-hand lane later on, so watch for flashing lights there. And we have a crash in Diamond Bar, 4-car crash, 60 west under Grand Avenue. Now they made it to the right-hand shoulder, but we are seeing some slowing from Central Avenue. In Cerritos, getting reports of a crash now on the 605 southbound on the ramp towards the 91 west, but it's on the right-hand shoulder of the ramp, so watch for a bit of slowing on that transition. eBay is home to millions of finds, and each one becomes part of your story. 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
21: 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Big Mama Thornton stood at the center of that evolution. In 1952, she recorded the original Hound Dog. 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Her influence can still be heard through generations of artists, from Little Richard and Tina Turner to Prince and Lenny Kravitz. 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
7: Sweetened or unsweetened, lemon or no lemon.
8: Iced tea.
9: Iced tea be great.
5: Well, it's a sweet or maybe even an unsweetened celebration.
10: Iced tea.
7: Iced tea.
5: Drinking iced tea.
3: Y'all ready?
11: It's tea time.
12: Yeah, it is. It's tea time. Little MGT.
7: I hate iced tea. I hate the drink. I hate it. I hate it.
13: Sweetened or unsweetened?
12: Another thing that makes you un-American.
7: I hate. there's such a
12: yet another
7: list.
12: Thing.
7: Yet another thing.
12: How do you hate iced tea?
7: Hate it. I hate being asked if I want it. Would you like some iced tea?
12: You hate to be asked even if you'd like some.
7: I don't want it mentioned in my presence.
12: That's some serious hate right there. That's like... it's almost criminal.
7: Mm-hmm.
12: It's
7: I like think
12: such,
7: it might
12: such
7: be.
12: A big hate.
7: It's childhood trauma or something, clearly. That you know. It's like you hate Amelia Earhart, but you don't know why. I hate iced tea.
12: Oh, wow, okay.
7: I don't really know why. You
12: now,
7: know?
12: Now I understand.
7: But I have no... I don't... I'm sure it's fine. I like hot tea. I love any kind of tea. You make it hot, I like it. Chamomile, Earl Grey, regular tea, sleepy time, all of it. Iced tea.
12: Do you like iced coffee?
7: Help. No, I don't drink iced coffee either.
12: Maybe you don't like hate cold. Iced coffee.
7: I don't hate it, but I don't drink it.
12: You'll never you know order what, it. You'll always get hot coffee.
7: You know what? You know what I think
12: it is? Cold drinks. You hate cold drinks.
13: And when it's 110, you know, La Quinta?
7: I like cold wine. I like cold wine.
12: Huh. You like iced wine. Well, you are classy.
7: You throw some cubes in that Cabernet Sauvignon. I'm a happy lady.
12: Frozen grapes. Don't have to water it down.
7: I did do that.
12: Did you do that?
7: I do have frozen grapes now for when I open the bottle and I haven't chilled it enough. I plop three or four.
12: And you haven't chilled it enough? You can't wait.
7: That's right, Frank. I mean, I do the wet paper towel, wrap it in that, and put it in the freezer. I'm like, come on, 10 minutes. Oh, mama's getting shaky.
12: Where's my frozen grapes? Can't drink my wine.
7: I got to speed this up. Otherwise, they're going to offer me iced tea, and we can't have that.
12: Let me see. You just said iced tea. Do you call it iced or ice tea?
7: I just sort of slam it all together. Actually, I try not to talk about it at all, as I've mentioned earlier. But when I do, I just slam it all together. Although I know the real term is iced.
12: This thing I have for the first hour of the show, so I apologize. It's all iced tea hour. So
7: oh, no.
12: You're in for a treat.
7: Well, I probably deserve it. Now, iced tea I like. Detective Tutuola on Law & Order SVU.
12: Yes. Did he ruin Law & Order SVU for you?
7: No, I'm fine with
12: iced tea.
7: I'm fine with him. I just don't want to be drinking him. Mm-hmm. I think it goes back to like going to a restaurant, and this will happen occasionally with my wife. And I think this is maybe why I hate it, as I try to therapize myself. The waitress will come up and say, "Can I get you anything?" And I'll go, "I'm going to do the margarita with añejo and no salt on the rocks." And my wife will say, "Can I get an iced tea?" And I know that we're not partying this afternoon. It's like, no, she's getting an iced tea.
12: So well, someone's got to drive.
7: I'll just have the one margarita then, and I guess we're just going to sit here and stare at the menu.
12: I usually go to the bar and get a few shots. I'll tell my wife I'm going to the bathroom. I did a couple shots at the bar. Every time we order, I'm like, honey, you got to drive. I've had three shots at the bar. What? Hey, when was that? When I went to the bathroom. I thought you... I always establish she's driving.
7: I guess I could look at it that way. Like, cool, you're drinking iced tea. Then I got a DD. Let's just but I don't like drink. I really don't like drinking.
12: Or does she say it like with a disdain in her voice? Like, well, I guess I'm having the iced tea then. Since this drunk ass, I got to get her home.
7: I just think it automatically signals like, oh, this is just business. We're just eating lunch. Like, we're not having an afternoon. I think that's why I hate it.
12: Yeah, I guess so.
7: Because it just symbolizes bummer.
12: Are you supposed to order a cocktail at a business lunch? Because that is like a dilemma. I mean, as far as like...
7: I think you wait for the leader. Like, who called the... Like, the person who's like, hey... Or the boss is like, hey, let's grab lunch. Let's chit-chat about a few things.
12: Wait for the boss to order a drink first.
7: Yeah. Yeah. And if they're like, hey, can I get an iced tea? You'd just be like, I quit. You don't even have to fire me. I quit. Screw this.
12: He doesn't even know I've already had three shots at the bar.
7: I'll be back. You were there early. You met him there. Yeah.
12: Yeah.
7: Oh, my God. That's so good.
12: Yeah, if you call it iced with a D on the end or iced tea, according to the Merriam-Webster dictionary, both are fine. But it's actually supposed to be iced with a D. Yeah. Mm-hmm. Iced tea. With
7: now
12: no
7: you're putting
12: D.
7: A D in my iced tea. I hate it.
12: Oh, yeah. No wonder. I'm teabagging your D. I'm D-bagging your teabagging.
7: It's all coming together why I hate it.
3: D-bag. That'd be a B-bag, your teabag.
12: Am I B-bagging? I'm putting a D in it.
3: But then it wouldn't be bagging.
7: It'd be right? D-ing.
12: Well,
3: it's the ball.
12: I'm putting
3: it's
12: everything
3: the ball
12: in there.
7: How do you, get the tea?
12: I'm
7: how
12: putting
7: do you get
12: everything
7: the tea?
12: In
3: the tea is for the tip, huh?
7: And again, that's why I hate it.
12: I'm setting them both on the rim like a wedge of lemon.
7: Oh, no garnish for me, thanks.
12: Yeah, it's actually supposed to be iced with a D. Iced tea has become more common in speaking because English speakers regularly leave out sounds in everyday words. Out of laziness, I guess. Says examples are first. You don't say the T on first anymore.
7: Her first birthday.
12: Who came in first? I still go with it. Who came in first?
7: Yeah. Or my baby's having her first birthday.
12: First birthday. Left. She doesn't say left.
7: Left. Turn left up here. I don't say
12: turn
7: that,
12: left.
7: No.
12: I don't do
7: no,
12: that
7: I don't,
12: either.
7: I, no, who no, does this? No, I still say left.
12: Who does this? I left it on the counter.
7: I left it on the counter.
12: No,
3: Southern Pole.
7: Maybe.
12: Is it Southern Pole?
3: Yeah. They're the ones with the iced tea habits anyways.
12: People are saying you're dropping the D off. Found. To found.
7: I found it. No.
3: No.
7: I found it.
12: I found it. I left it over there.
7: He probably did.
3: I found first.
7: Probably. We changed completely.
12: I found it first. My God. Do you know that ice cream used to be originally iced cream?
7: Yeah.
12: I mean, it became so common just to call it because it's too hard to go with the right away. Iced cream. So we just started calling it ice cream. And it was so commonly used, it just changed the spelling completely.
8: Wow.
12: Mm. Mm-hmm. Wow, I thought that'd go over more.
7: You thought we'd scream about it?
12: I thought you guys would be like, you're thinking about it. You're like, wow.
3: Yeah. That makes sense.
7: I was just trying to think that it used to be called, you know, milked shake. But no.
12: No, not milked. But there was other things that have that similar, like boxed set. Now it's just a box set.
7: Oh, yeah.
12: Skimmed milk. It's now skim. Oh. Waxed paper. Do I need to go on?
8: Waxed paper. Yeah.
12: Whipped cream. Not just whipped
3: cream. Wait a sec. It still says that on the can, though. Whipped cream. Right?
8: Yeah.
12: Mm-hmm.
3: Yeah. Aside from Cool Whip, it's still
12: the Mandela
3: whipped,
12: effect.
3: It's still whipped cream.
7: Boy, I don't know.
12: It's the Mandalorian effect.
8: Mm-hmm.
7: Mandalorian. We're just lazy.
12: Yeah, when you think about iced tea... I mean, obviously, you have your own feelings, Heidi. We've heard them as far as your disdain, but as far as like your memories, like where do you picture yourself drinking it? Iced tea. I always picture myself drinking it on our back patio, where I grew up.

0: like you were falling back into a pool. Like, that was how refreshing this iced tea was. They would be slow motion.
1: Am I remembering it wrong? They didn't fall back into a pool?
0: The pool was a metaphor for the tea, but that everyone fell back into a pool while drinking tea.
1: See, I think I was like, well, even if Mom buys it, it's going to be stupid because we don't have a pool. This is dumb. I think I'm really figuring myself out.
0: It was,
1: and I think I may need to let some stuff go.
0: Yeah. Really? Yeah, I think so. No, then you go to the public pool and you wouldn't have tea. And you say, and you get to the edge, you go, Nesty Plunge.
2: Nesty Plunge,
0: and
2: then
0: you basically, it was this backflop, smack, ow, God.
2: And you realize that was the Nesty Plunge.
0: Oh, what I knew.
1: Hurt. Yeah. What are you doing? Why is your back so red? I was doing the Nesty Plunge.
0: It's not refreshing at all. It stings like a bitch. Anyway, 855-2955. I love iced tea.
1: My wife does too.
0: I don't drink enough of it, I don't think. I mean, it's just not around enough.
1: We buy it in bottles, and it's in the fridge.
3: Wait.
1: Like bottles of iced tea, like the
3: tea leaf.
0: Tea leaf
3: bottles. Yeah.
0: That stuff's not that good for you, though.
1: Iced or...
0: Because it's always got, like, a lot of preservatives and sugars in it and stuff like that. Mm-hmm. So, yeah, it's just not good for you.
3: I drink iced tea all the time. I love iced tea. I make it myself. I just get some tea bags. Normally, it's like a raspberry, and then I'll brew I'll brew it up, and then I'll let it chill, and I'll throw it in the fridge, and then I have iced tea all the time. Because it gets me away from the soda. I like the flavoring of it. But growing up, like... Yeah, I remember my grandfather, he loved brisk iced tea in the can.
4: That's brisk.
3: Brisk. And so he would have like cans of that, but that is just too, I can't take it. It's too sweet. When I'm asked if somebody's like, can I get iced tea? And they're like, sweetened or unsweetened? Okay. Unsweetened.
0: Got another dumbass here. Heidi, you were right. On television, they fell back into a swimming pool. Yes. Yes, you moron.
1: But it was only because they had the Nesty. It was a metaphor.
0: That's what they're supposed to make you think is going to feel like. It's so refreshing.
1: Yeah.
0: They would do that, but that's not what you were supposed to do in real life, is drink tea and fall into a pool, you idiot. Who said that? 818.
1: Oh, the Valley. San Fernando Valley.
0: My God.
4: Heidi's right. They did fall.
0: Yes, they did. Oh, my God.
1: But I'm telling you, as a dumb kid, I was like, oh, we don't
0: She's
1: even
0: like,
1: have
0: we
1: a
0: can't
1: pool.
0: Drink tea if we can't fall into a pool. Correct. That's not what they were trying to tell you to do. They're so... Oof.
1: I know. It's a metaphor.
0: That was an accident.
1: Oopsie.
0: I didn't mean to do that.
1: Change the
0: show. I really didn't mean to do that. My finger accidentally hit the button.
1: Oh, your finger's involved. It always is, isn't it? Pull it. Oh, let's see what happens.
0: It just barely grazed the fart button and oops.
1: Did you graze her fart button?
0: Mm-hmm. Oh.
1: That's filthy.
0: Yeah, that's another level. That's like getting... in a pickle between third and home. I grazed her fart button. It didn't quite make it home. I had to run back to third.
1: Turd.
0: How far did you get down her pants to graze her fart button?
3: That's far.
1: And then she stopped me.
0: Yeah. She had a really low hole.
1: Really smart.
0: I was just looking at Jordan's face and knew that.
1: Seeing how far you could go.
0: His finger grazed the doobie doobie doo button. I'm like, it's right there on it, but by 10.
1: All right, doobie doobie doo doo.
0: Hey, Jim.
5: Hey, good morning, Frank and Heidi. Yeah, man, we used to do that Nesty plunge at my friend's pool. We tried it a couple times and that hurt like an SOB.
0: Yeah.
5: Landing flat on your back on the water.
0: Yeah, it does.
5: You guys ever actually try it?
0: Oh, yeah. I used to do it. Like, go to the public pool and Nesty plunge. Look, Mom, smack.
1: Oh.
5: Yeah.
0: It was just a reverse belly flop is what it was.
5: Yeah, I'd almost rather just get the belt from Mom or something.
0: Yeah, I think
1: you get in trouble. She goes, you want to go? I'm going to make you do the Nesty plunge tonight.
0: You're supposed to like kind of go in angle with your butt a little bit, so your butt kind of breaks the water.
5: I was a little chubbo fat boy, so however I landed.
0: Just flat Jesus. Smack!
5: Yeah.
0: Oh, thank you, Jim.
3: Actually, I think you're supposed to wear

0: clothes when you do the Nestea plunge, because that's everybody's wearing.
1: They did have clothes.
0: Yeah, and I think that softens
2: the impact. Proving my
0: point. Yeah.
2: They really weren't doing it.
1: Uh-huh. It just felt like it when you took your first sip.
0: Exactly.
3: Hello, Marco.
4: Hey, family. How you guys doing?
3: I knew something I did. You love iced tea? Thanks for calling.
4: Oh, my God. I love it. But I love it plain. No sugar, just unsweetened tea, just the way it is.
3: Yeah, but that's an older person's thing. Like, you didn't always love it plain.
4: But actually, you know what I have? I'm not really a fan of sweet teas or anything like that. It's just got to be just straight plain.
3: Even as a kid, you didn't put a little sugar in the tea? Yeah. Oh, my God.
4: No, not at all.
3: That's living back then.
5: Not even a little sweet and low. You put a couple packets of sweet and low in there.
3: Oh, my God.
1: That's what the old people do. So it's on the tables. I see it. People put sweet and low in there. Ugh.
3: No, I like tea just plain now. Just plain tea.
0: Yeah. What's your favorite kind? You like the green, the black, the raspberry,
3: green.
0: Lemon?
3: I like the green.
0: Yeah?
3: Yeah.
0: Okay.
3: I go green.
0: Uh-huh.
3: Yeah. See? Only get to a half hour tea talk, Heidi.
1: Everything, I know.
3: I wanted to go a whole hour, but I could tell. When I ask you if you'd say iced or ice tea, are there any other, like, things, phrases or something that you said wrong your whole life, then someone correct you? I'm not talking about, like, you know, individual, like, words, but, like, you know, you thought it was iced or... Well, I mean, it was back in the day, but like, you know, when I was growing up, I thought it was a wheelbarrow.
1: Yeah.
3: Not a wheelbarrow. Yeah. Oh. You know what I mean? Like things like that. Yeah. And they're like, no, it's a wheelbarrow. You're like, what the hell's a barrow?
1: Yeah, what's a barrow?
3: A wheelbarrow, I thought it was just like a barrel cut in half, put arms and wheels on it.
1: Right, it's a wheelbarrow.
3: You could use a half barrel. It's a wheelbarrow.
6: Yeah, okay, I could see that.
3: That's how I figured out my head. Like, that's why I thought I was right the whole time.
1: Yeah.
3: Any other... got wrong your whole life?
1: Well, when I was a kid, and it's probably just because it's regional, when I was in southern Indiana, when somebody would say, you hurt my feelings.
3: Oh, right,
1: because that's
3: how
1: we talked. I used to think it was, like, because your teeth hurt. So, like, but it never, as a kid, I would mix that up. I would go, oh, my God, I got my feelings got hurt today if I, like, ate into something. I hurt my feelings.
3: You come home and tell your mom your feelings got hurt. She take you to the dentist.
1: I hurt my feelings, yeah.
3: I'm getting bullied at school and my feelings are hurt. Well, yeah. At least we can solve one of those problems. She takes you to the dentist.
1: I would mix up I can't even say it now. Feelings and fillings.
3: Yeah, I also used to think that when we'd have, just growing up in Indiana, we'd have big fires. You can't really have big fires out here. Mm-hmm. But you get, you know, clean up the yard or whatever, and just have a huge bonfire. I always thought it was bonfire.
6: Oh, no.
3: It's not a B-O-N fire, a bomb, B-O-M-B fire. Like, that's a bomb fire.
1: Mm-hmm. That's a bomb fire.
3: Like, it's so big, like, a bomb went off right there. But no, I was wrong the whole time.
0: Yeah.
1: Yeah.
3: Hearing about collecting all these sticks in a wheelbarrow. Heading over to the bomb fire. Like, gosh.
6: I looked it up. There is a regular barrow. So the wheeled barrow or wheelbarrow is because it has a wheel on it. But the other version is like with the two sticks with the platform in between, like people drag through like the forest. Say if you got like stranded in the forest and you had to put somebody on a barrow
1: like a
6: to haul them out.
1: Like a stretcher?
3: But that's a barrow, not a barrel.
6: But that's what the wheelbarrow.
3: Yeah, I thought it was wheelbarrow.
6: Well, I know, but we're talking. I didn't realize there was other kind of barrows.
1: Right, that there's a barrow without a wheel, but what you're describing.
3: Well, why would you call
1: stretcher?
3: It a wheelbarrow if it doesn't have a wheel on it?
6: Because the other version is just a regular
1: it's just
6: barrow.
1: A barrow.
3: Of course it would be. It has no wheel.
1: Honey, grab the barrow, won't you?
3: You know what this thing needs?
1: And drag it over here.
6: A wheel.
3: A wheeled barrow.
1: Whoa, that's much easier.
3: It used to be called a wheeled with a D.
6: Uh-huh.
3: But they dropped it because they're lazy. Wheelbarrow.
6: Well, they're so lazy they're using a wheelbarrow. They
1: that's
6: should be,
1: probably
6: just be carrying
1: true.
6: It.
1: It probably was called a wheeled barrow.
3: Uh-huh. I guarantee it.
1: I guarantee it.
3: You'll learn something today, I guarantee it.
1: Mm-hmm.
0: Growing up, we always had the older family members who were like my great aunts and uncles and stuff. They were really old. And I always thought they had Alzheimer's disease. Oh. Anybody who's
3: old timers?
0: Yeah.
3: Yeah.
0: Well, all timers. Like, all, oh. If they're old, they're a timer. You know what I mean?
3: All timers
0: are going to get it.
1: Oh.
0: You know?
3: I thought it was old timers for a while.
0: Old timers?
3: Like, you old timer.
0: Yeah.
3: The old timers disease.
6: Kind of accurate still, it seems like.
0: Yeah, yeah. It still works.
3: 714 thought it was actually like duct tape, not duct.
1: Oh,
3: duct.
1: That's a big one. Yeah, yeah, yeah.
2: Yeah. Mm-hmm.
1: Duct tape. But everybody still says duct tape. No one's going to Home Depot. Can I get some duct?
3: Cut. They said it was cut board instead of cupboard.
6: Cupboard. Well, yeah, it is.
0: It's spelled
3: like
1: cupboard.
3: They thought it was cupboard. C-U-B-B-E-R-D. Yeah. It's made up of a word.
0: Uh-oh. Yeah.
3: Put it in the cupboard.
1: Uh-huh. Right.
3: It's where we keep the cups in the cupboard.
1: It's amazing how we ever learn to spell anything.
3: I mean, English is not that easy. They got to learn it first.
7: Yeah. I thought it was espresso instead of espresso. Until I worked in the restaurant business.
1: Yes.
6: Restaurant business.
3: My youngest son, he's 11 years old, they say, and still says V-R-R-R when he's cold instead of burr.
1: Vr. Oh, no. Vr.
3: Yeah. That, you know what? That boy ain't right.
1: He's
3: great. I'm 41. Cool. I just realized it's not a wheelbarrow. You found out it's not a wheelbarrow.
1: This show is like an English class, sometimes a science class.
3: Somebody's texting the show, 818-955-2955. If you want to text the show, you can do that anytime. Or you can call the show, 818-955-2955 as well. I got prizes to give away. You're going to need that later. 740, I got Six Flags tickets for you. But I got some floaters for that as well. Also got Rod Stewart for tonight at the Hollywood Bowl. 5 pairs to give away. Also got Shakira for this Saturday at the Intuit Dome. And new on the ticket list.
1: Ooh.
3: Who is it?
1: Who is it? Give us a clue. See if we can You know I like games.
3: Let's see. This is just too easy.
1: Man or woman?
3: Well, it's a or little... Group. Let me see. Let me give you something that's a little bit ironic.
1: Okay, great. Mm.
3: Mm-hmm. And that's the clue.
1: Oh, Alanis Morissette.
3: Yes, it's Alanis Morissette.
1: Go see her. She's amazing.
3: Alanis Morissette. Butterfly with a machete. The L.A. residency. Huh?
1: Where's the L.A. residency?
6: Multiple dates.
3: Either November 5th, 6th, 10th, or 11th at YouTube Theater. Tickets on sale next Wednesday. 10 a.m. So there you go. Alanis Morissette.
1: Awesome. Can I tell you another word?
3: But these words,
1: crazy?
3: I mean, you live and you learn.
1: What? And you live and let live.
3: Yeah,
1: you can I tell you another word that when people say it makes me crazy? So many people get it wrong. So many people.
3: Like I know.
1: Frustrated. No, when you're talking about when you're measuring something, and you, of course, you measure this way, and then you measure that way, and then you when. The how tall something is. How do you say that?
0: Height.
3: Height.
1: What is it?
3: Height.
1: Frank's right. Johnny's wrong.
6: Yeah.
0: Well,
1: it's not height. The width and the height. It's height.
3: Height.
1: Height. Mm-hmm. Height's not a word.
3: There is
1: people,
3: width.
1: Width.
3: It's not height. It's height.
1: No. And so many people go, what's the height? Well, measure. Give me the height. I might as well be offered iced tea.
3: Look at the height of that iced tea.
1: That's
3: a tall glass of tea right there. Look at the height on that.
1: I'll kill.
0: I get it, why you don't go out. Yeah. I understand why, you stay home. You can't deal with it.
3: Exactly. She hates, just...
0: Can't let things go.
3: It's the little things.
1: No, I do let things go when I'm out, and they build up, and I don't say anything, and I just take it home, and then I explode it home in private. Or on this show, apparently.
3: Yeah, this is your happy place.
1: Yeah.
3: Text coming in, phrases that you said wrong your whole life. Instead of saying might as well, they thought it was minus well. That doesn't even make sense to me. Well, minus well.
6: I'll do it, but I'm not happy about it. Might as well.
3: So you're minusing the good part of it. Well, I'm minusing
1: well.
6: Uh-huh.
3: And maybe we'll try to figure it out.
1: Yeah. Now, is it cut your nose despite your face, or cut your nose to spite your face?
3: Cut off your nose to spite your face.
1: Yeah. See, now I used to think it was despite your face, meaning
3: despite your face.
1: Yeah, like despite it. Like your face is ugly. You're cutting off your nose despite your face. Like you think that's going to fix it, but you're still ugly. So cut off your nose despite your face.
3: Well, what's it mean the other way around? Cut off your nose
1: to spite
3: your face.
6: You're doing yourself harm for no reason. Like you don't need to cut your nose off.
1: Right.
3: No one needs to do that, Jordan.
6: I'm just saying. To spite your face.
3: You're cutting. Is that the phrase? Are we getting the whole phrase wrong? Cut off your nose to spite your face?
6: I believe that's the phrase, yeah.
1: Meaning you're trying to hurt somebody else, but what's going to end up doing, you're only going to hurt yourself. Like, oh, yeah. You're going to fire that person, yeah. But all it's going to do, you're trying to hurt them, all it's going to do is hurt you.
6: Yeah.
1: Because you need them or whatever. It's like that. Why would you cut off your nose to spite your face?
6: It's a destructive, overreactive response to a perceived grievance. So, yeah. You're not doing any good. You're just overreacting.
3: Yeah, don't cut off like a vital face organ. Because you need it, even if it's bothering you. Even if you hate your nose, don't cut it off. You need it.
6: Mm-hmm. Yeah, Van Gogh.
3: Well, that was an ear, but whatever.
6: It's still a vital organ. I know. It's one of the senses.
3: Consider part of your face, though, your ear. Or just your head.
1: Yeah, part of your head.
6: No, but if you look at your face, the ear profile is there.
3: Yeah, if you have prominent ears, it does become face.
6: Yeah.
1: They got to be pretty prominent.
3: I mean, we're talking monkey ears. You know what I mean?
1: Like Mad Magazine.
6: They're cupping out.
3: Yeah. It's like, wow.
1: Ross Perot.
3: That guy can hear sign language.
1: What a great slam.
3: Just text coming in 818-955. My brother thought that people that lived beside us were our next store neighbors. Not next door neighbors, our next store. Wow. He's an idiot. But you're an idiot too. I think it runs in the family because you wrote, my brother thought that the people that lived besides us. I changed it when I read it. They live beside you, not besides you.
1: No, he lives besides us.
3: He lives besides us. Besides us, he lives. You know. I was in my 30s when I realized cease and desist was really cease and desist.
1: Oh, they thought it was cease and...
3: You need to cease and assist.
1: You need to stop and help, okay?
3: Stop and help. Oh, people.
1: We're so dumb.
6: It's kind of similar.
1: Cease and desist means stop and help me stop you.
6: I guess.
3: Yeah. Help me with the stoppage of you stopping, desisting, whatever. Joanne has a wrong wording word to share that she's thought this whole time. Hello, Joanne.
8: Good morning, family.
3: Good morning.
8: It's Joanne, R.I.P. Herman.
3: Hey, Herman.
8: Been a while.
1: Oh, yeah.
8: My mom and her sister. And my dad, they all say sandwich instead of sandwich.
3: Sang? Like S-A-N-G?
8: Sang. Yeah, like sandwich. Had a sandwich.
1: Sandwich.
8: And I don't know where it came from, but yeah, they say sandwich instead of sandwich.
3: I never heard of sandwich, but when I was little, I heard of like, I called it sandwich.
1: Sandwich.
3: Sandwich. But I call it sandwich.
8: Sandwich. Yeah. Sandwich.
3: Okay.
8: Love you guys.
3: Okay, if I hear that one more time, I'm going to shoot somebody.
6: I've heard that before. It's a cute variation.
3: Same thing.
6: A sandwich.
1: Oh, no. It's right up there with pumpkin for Frank.
3: Oh, my goodness.
1: He will.
3: Can you sandwich?
1: You want a pumpkin sandwich?
3: somebody thought it would play it by ear. Uh-huh. You're not reading any music, you don't probably know. You just play stuff by ear.
1: Mm-hmm. Yeah.
3: They thought it was play it by year.
1: Well, how does that make any sense?
3: Like you're playing it as your if, you know, you remember the year.
1: play it by ear.
3: Man, that song came out in, I think, 67.
6: That's what they all sounded like back then.
3: Well, a little painted black right there. Did you realize what that was?
6: Okay. I can see it now that you're saying it. Yeah.
3: A little bit.
1: Yeah.
6: Get more sitar-y with your voice.
3: Yeah, I didn't really go down the sitar. Now I'm selling a cat commercial. Hey, Jim.
9: Hey.
3: You got some wrong lyrics that you heard in the song?
9: Yeah, it's kind of a funny one. You know the Go-Go song, Our Lips Are Sealed?
3: Yep.
1: Our lips are sealed.
9: Growing up, yeah, great song. Growing up, I think until I was 20, I thought it was Alex the Seal.
3: Alex the Seal?
9: Alex, yeah, like
3: seal.
9: About some cartoon seal or something.
3: Dude, you're in your 20s. Were you singing? Yeah. Were you singing along with it? And someone's like, "What are you saying?" Alex the Seal. No, it is. Our lips are sealed.
1: Well, now I'll always hear Alex the Seal.
3: Let's hear it. See what I know. Right now. We're gonna crank it up. Here we go.
6: Hold on, I'll go back. I'll go back. All right, here we go. Here we go.
3: All right. It tells me, yeah, just start repeating it a lot. We go into like that.

0: I can hear it now. Very last. No, crank it. That does sound like a cool cartoon for a seal.
1: Not many seal cartoons, though.
2: So maybe we're due. We need one, and we'll have one named Alex. Why not?
0: Hey, truck driver Carlos.
3: What's happening, fellas? Good morning.
0: What's up?
3: Hey, so I was telling the young lady on the phone, I'm not sure who that was, but I haven't had a day off in about 4 years. Today is a perfect timing for me to go to Rod Stewart. But I have one of those for Latinos. Instead of saying pizza, they say pizza.
2: Pizza.
3: Yeah, pizza. I'm not sure why, but it's pizza.
2: Well, como se dice pizza in Espanol?
0: Pizza.
3: I have no idea.
1: Pizza.
2: Huh. I was just wondering if it, yeah.
0: That's how they say it, pizza.
2: Pizza.
3: Pizza. All right. Yeah, pizza.
0: You're going to Rod Stewart.
3: Wow! Thank you!
0: Thank you, Ticket King. Say it.
3: Thank you, brother. Appreciate it.
0: Call me Ticket King.
3: Can I say a shout-out to my homie Hector and Rudy, truck drivers from L.A.?
0: No.
3: Love you guys.
0: You got to say thank you, Ticket King, and then I'll let you do a shout-out to Rudy and Hector.
3: Thank you, Ticket King.
0: All right, now go ahead and shout him out.
3: Thank you, man. I appreciate it so much. Woo!
2: Rudy and Hector. Yeah. One of you he's taken to the show, maybe. I guess you got to fight for it.
0: Stay at home.

0: 909 checking in. Eric says, we did some remodel work for a wealthy old lady, and she used to say 61 dozen instead of six of one, half of a dozen. Or six of one, half of the other.
1: Yes.
0: So you're 61 dozen.
1: 61 dozen. That's a lot. That's a lot.
0: That's a lot, lady.
1: That's a lot.
0: This is my daughter says pizza like that. Ha ha.
1: Pizza.
0: Pizza.
1: Can we get some pizza?
0: Let's have a pizza party.
1: And then there are those people who say, scrimp. You want to get some scrimp?
0: Scrimp?
1: Scrimp. Scrimp.
0: Nobody says scrimp.
1: Yes, they do.
0: No, they don't.
1: You call people. You know people who say scrimp.
0: No, I don't. No.
1: Well, you know, that's a blessing in the skies.
0: I threw them down. Oh, God.
1: I've heard that one, too.
0: A blessing in the skies.
1: That's a blessing in the skies. Yeah. And you're like, oh, God, they're dumb. Stay away.
0: Heidi and Frank, it always bugs me when people say, I want to ask you a question. I never said it. Or birthday. I never said that.
1: I watch a lot of British shows, and they do that, too.
0: They're, birthday?
1: They yeah, but if, when's your
0: birthday? Can I ask you a question?
1: Can I ask you something?
0: Maybe. Yeah. That's what it
1: when's
0: is.
1: Your birthday?
0: What? That's way yeah. classier, I guess, than birthday. Hello, Seth.
2: Hey.
0: You got some word or phrase that you have been messing up this whole time?
2: Well, not me, but Paul O'Neill. I love the guy. I'm from New York. He's a big Yankee fan, but for 25 years, every now and again, Michael Kay tries to remind him it's not especially. It's especially. And he uses that word all the time.
1: Especially.
0: Ugh. Somebody said Tupperware.
3: Tupper.
0: It's Tupper with peas,
1: that's
0: not beans.
1: That's for all you fatties who want the leftover.
0: That is
1: food.
0: The Tupperware, so you can't throw any food away.
1: Save it. I'll eat it tomorrow.
0: I'll put that in my Tupperware.
4: It's kind of a tub, though.
0: It is kind of tubbish. Put your food in an old tub.
1: Yeah, that's true. Or it sounds like you're saying Tupperware, but you've got a cold. Put it in the Tupperware.
3: Go ahead and save it. Tuppy.
1: Tubby.
3: Yeah.
0: So that last caller, he was talking about referring to Los Angeles and saying L.A. He said,
1: oh,
0: L.A.
1: L.A., yeah.
0: I'm L.A.
1: There's that accent.
0: L.A.
1: Too.
3: Who's he?
0: Who's Al, eh?
1: Al, eh?
3: When you talk about, like, misheard lyrics, I always thought Stevie Nicks's Edge of 17. Was a right-winged dove.
0: That was just like a right-winged dove.
3: Like it just had one wing.
1: It's just flying in a circle.
3: Yeah.
0: It was a very conservative dove.
3: Yeah. Like, damn, at least that bird's got brains.
1: Yeah, bird brains.
0: Got you there. Boomerang on you.
1: Boomer.

0: got one wing. You know?
1: Right wing? Right.
2: Yeah. Just flying around in circles.
3: Someone said, Diane says, you ask Google about axe, ask versus axe. And I guess we changed that word out of what mispronunciation laziness, where it always used to be axe. Can I ask you something? As opposed
2: was
3: to, and then
2: axe.
3: We changed it to somebody with a speech impediment saying ask. And we're like, everyone starts saying it like that. He must and have been very, pretty influential for somebody with a speech impediment.
4: Brito. Well, listen, that's why they say Ibiza, because the king of Spain had a lisp and he would say Ibiza. And everyone would go, oh, I don't want to make him feel bad, so I'll say Ibiza, too. That's why I refuse to say Ibiza. It's Ibiza. Ibiza. Ibiza. That was just to please the king.
3: It's an island in the Mediterranean, if you didn't know what that what she's talking about.
4: Oh, they know. Our
3: I don't think they know.
4: Very
3: like
4: smart,
3: a hot,
4: Frank.
3: A hot party island in the Mediterranean. It's, you know.
4: The king like, of Spain.
3: What is that? Ibiza. Ibiza. Ibiza. I say Ibiza.
4: Ibiza. I think people know Ibiza.
3: Do you realize what topic we're on right now? People didn't know. They thought it was Tupperware. I mean, seriously, you think they know what Ibiza is or Ibiza?
4: You know what, Frank? I'd love to argue with you, but I apologize. And I do believe you're right.
1: But is it pronounced with
3: 949 thought it was Dirty Deeds Thunder Chief. Dirty Deeds and the Thunder Chief. Yes. I mean, come on. Ibiza? Uh-huh.
4: It's a song about Indians. The Thunder Chief.
2: Isn't it Ibiza?
3: What?
2: You guys keep saying Ibiza.
3: It's Ibiza.
2: Ibiza.
4: Uh-huh.
2: Ibiza.
3: Yeah.
4: That's correct.
1: With an I.
2: I keep, I keep hearing you guys say Ibiza.
3: Ibiza.
2: Ibiza.
3: Ibiza.
2: Ibiza.
3: No, it's Ibiza. Ibiza. It's got an I.
2: Yeah.
3: Oh my God, I say Ibiza one more time.
4: I for fashion.
3: I hate when people say finna instead of gonna. I'm finna do that.
1: Oh, like fitting to?
3: I'm fitting to. Yeah. I'm fitting to do that.
1: Yeah.
4: I mean, in like Southern Indiana, we'd say fixin' to.
3: Now the phone lines are jammed. We've irritated everyone. Yeah. The irritated audience is awake, and they're like, I want to be heard.
4: Weigh in.
3: Hello, Anna.
5: Yeah. Good morning.
3: What's been mispronounced or a phrase you've been saying wrong all these years?
5: Oh. Well, it's one of the biggest fights I ever gotten with my mom. I was like 4 or 5, and I used to hear the song on the radio, Raindrops Keep Falling on My Head, but I would hear it as Raindrops Keep Falling on My Hip.
3: On my hip?
5: She would get so mad.
4: Those are some wide hips.
5: Yeah.
3: Was your mom just a big pear-shaped woman, and she's like, that's not funny?
5: No, she was very petite.
4: Oh. Oh, dumb kids.
3: Yeah, just stupid, stupid children, Anna. Thank you so much.
4: Mm-hmm. Huh? She's not wrong.
3: Hit.
4: I know.
3: Wow. Hello, Sarah.
6: Hi, good morning.
3: You misheard a song lyric?
6: Oh, yeah, many times. I just had to say, the funny part is I've actually known 5 different people that say scrimps instead of shrimps.
3: And, where are you from?
6: I'm from Arkansas.
3: Yep.
6: Man, I'll tell you what, I feel like a total redneck today because I'm guilty of like 90% of these, or at least knowing someone who is.
3: Yeah. You like scrimp on your pizza?
6: My mom and dad listened to country growing up, and there was this Pam Tillis song. And it was My Wild Life or whatever. And there's a line in it about how you can't tame a wild rose. And I was confident that it said you can't tame a wild goat. And I even, the way I found out that that wasn't the words was when I got up on stage at a choir concert in front of my school and sang it in front of everybody. And that's when my teacher let me know I was horribly wrong.
4: Yeah. Sweetheart, it's Rose. You're saying goat.
6: Yeah.
3: And then you were singing it in front of the school?
6: And you know that makes more sense.
3: like in an assembly, the school was sitting there watching you sing this Pam Tillis song. And
6: a
3: whole
6: assembly concert.
4: Oh, man.
6: Yeah.
3: And then the bucket of blood fell on you, and then you locked the doors. And said, oh, my God.
6: Pretty much.
3: Well, thank you so much, Sarah. You're looking up the Pam Tillis song.
4: Can't tame a wild rose.
3: I don't know if you'll know where in that song that line is.
4: Really, I feel like that's probably the chorus.
3: All right, I think we probably got to take a break. You got all these people with the misheard lyrics and mispronounced words. I'll get to you when we come back. We'll just do a quick round of it. When we return, 818-955-2955. Don't forget, you got those Six Flags tickets coming up in the 7 o'clock hour. So keep it here, and let's see what's going on with the traffic today.
0: I'm in my car.
7: Thank you very much. 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Got a crash in Hawthorne on the 105 westbound of Crenshaw Boulevard. Car and a motorcycle crash in the carpool and the left-hand lanes. 105 westbound, really a mess turning back at Central Avenue. In downtown, they got a vehicle stalled out on the 101 northbound from Mission Road. Stuck in the middle lane. They're stuck there waiting for help. So the 101 northbound, extra heavy coming from the I-5 through downtown. And in Sherman Oaks, reports of a bus stalled on the 405 southbound from Burbank Boulevard. That's blocking the carpool. Might need a heavy tow truck. Southbound drive is slow. Drive from Nordoff Street down towards Burbank. In Irvine, they're trying to find a car that's stalled out on the 405 northbound near Culver Drive. Looks like it's stalled in the left-hand lane, so wait for an update on that one. Might need a tow truck to get it to move to right-hand shoulder, so watch for the traffic break. 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

0: show, talking about misheard phrases or words or things that you thought for a long time that ended up being wrong. You found out much later in life. It's like, I've been saying that my whole life. Let's see. We got some misheard lyrics. My mom pronounced Italian, Italian.
1: Yeah, my mom did too.
0: But she doesn't call Italy, Italy.
1: Huh.
0: Yeah, I guess that makes sense.
2: Mm-hmm.
0: Elton John, Benny and the Jets, electric boobs instead of electric boots. Yeah, I was there with you on that one. She had electric boobs.
2: Mm-hmm. That's shocking.
1: And then you learn about Elton John and you go, I don't think he was singing about boobs. Might have been boots.
0: What's up with that coffee meth commercial? I don't know what you're talking about. The song Enter Sandman, there's a line... There is a line, sad but true. My wife thought it was Sand Patrol.
1: Huh.
0: My God, how are you still with her?
1: Yeah, I think I might have checked out on that one.
0: Mm-hmm. How much did they pay for that meth advertisement? What are you talking about? No wonder how he doesn't like iced tea. She's been drinking that meth tea the whole time. Explains why she the way she looks today.
1: The way I look today? Why? What? How do I look different today?
0: Messy. I don't know.
1: Oh, okay, great. I guess when I wear plaid, I just look like a meth addict.
0: Hispanic version of Walmart, Gualmart.
1: Gualmart.
0: Gualmart.
1: Hey, we going to Gualmart?
0: Gualmart, no tea. Gualmart. No tea.
1: Gualmart.
0: All right, so we got some calls coming in as well. Let's see. Let's run through these real quick. Hello, Mario.
3: Hey, good morning, family.
0: What was your misheard lyric?
4: This call will be recorded.
0: No, you can't.
1: Oh, he's in jail.
0: I refuse. You think he's in jail?
2: I think that was in jail.
0: Oh, man. That's supposed to be a jail call. You're getting a call from so-and-so-and-so-and-so correctional facility.
1: Mm-hmm. No, that's a jail call right there.
0: Call back, man. Oh, crap.
1: Well, he probably got the one call. He was in line.
0: I don't think he can.
1: No, he's done. Oh, now you're
0: sorry.
1: Pissed.
2: Oh, God.
0: I thought it was a scam.
2: Hopefully he's a lifer.
0: Privacy issues.
1: No.
0: Hey, Jeff.
5: Hey, guys.
1: Hi, Jeff.
0: Oh, you used to mispronounce a word?
5: Yes, I used all my life, all the way to high school, I used to call it the Leaning Tower of Pizza. Mm-hmm. And it's the Leaning Tower of Pizza.
0: Yeah.
5: And I could have sworn, I would tell people, I'm pretty sure they sell pizza at the bottom of it.
0: Yeah, you thought it was actually a pizza brand? Like, that's what the store was? That's where, okay.
2: Mm-hmm. That was their gimmick.
5: The teacher corrected me.
0: Oh, you raised your hand in class and said this out loud? Oh, that deserves a prize. Do you want to go see Rod Stewart?
5: Yeah, for sure.
0: All right,
5: let's
0: do it. You're going to Rod Stewart.
5: Thank you. Love you guys.
1: One of our other callers thought it was a Leaning Tower of Pizza. So, you know, it could be worse.
2: Isn't it Pisa?
0: P-I-S-A?
2: Yeah.
1: Pizza.
2: Leaning Tower of Pisa?
0: Pizza. Mm-hmm.
2: Pizza?
0: Yeah.
2: Say it like a Z?
0: Mm-hmm.
2: Pizza.
1: And it's Italian.
2: Pizza.
0: Hello, Irma.
6: Good morning, everyone.
1: Hi, Irma.
6: So my aunties and uncles, when they say, do you want to have pizza with a Pepsi?
0: Pizza with a Pepsi?
6: So Pepsi.
2: A Pepsi.
6: With a Pepsi, but they say Pepsi.
1: Huh.
2: Pepsi.
0: Is this just an accent thing?
1: I think it might be.
0: Like you can't bring themselves to say Pep. Yeah, Peck.
1: Pepsi.
7: It's a Latino thing.
0: Yeah, it is.
7: Yeah.
0: Paul has a word that drives him crazy. Hey, Paul.
8: Hey, what's going on, Heidi and Frank? What's up?
0: What's that?
8: Hey, so we're talking about, I heard earlier the lady, she said sandwich, and yeah, I've heard that as well. But I got a couple more for you. What's with the washing my clothes or the state of Washington? Yeah, and I got a lady that I work with, she calls trash bags, trash bags. Grab a bag.
0: A bag.
1: Yeah, I've heard that one.
0: Big.
1: Too. Yeah.
0: This is
8: a bag. A bag of weed.
1: Give me a grab one of the bags.
0: You don't like this woman, do you? You hate this woman.
8: No, she's all right. She's like, I'm thinking, right. Aren't you from here? Like, you're from around here, right? You grew up saying bag. It's just a little
0: and
8: wash, right?
0: No, she's not from here.
8: And wash your.
0: Yeah, thank you, Paul.
1: Washing.
0: Mark had some misheard lyrics. What were your misheard lyrics?
9: Hello.
0: Hello.
1: No way.
9: Mark from Huntington Beach, California.
0: Hey, Mark.
9: What's up, guys?
0: We got it, Mark. Well, you got some misheard lyrics?
9: Hooked on a feeling.
0: Yeah, but what did you think it said?
9: Me and my childhood friends would argue that the beginning of that song, Ooga Chaka, Ooga Chaka, Ooga Chaka. The other half of the group would say it was Gahoo Gacha, Gahoo Gacha.
1: To be honest with you, I don't know who's right.
0: Here you go.

0: too.
1: First group is right.
0: You're right. You just don't realize. All right, Cody has wrong song lyrics. Hey, Cody. And he wants tickets.
2: Hey, how's it going, Frank? Heidi, everybody.
0: Hey, Cody, what's your misheard song lyrics?
2: Back in high school, my high school girlfriend was singing along in the truck to Fuel, Metallica. Mm-hmm. Give me two, give me five, give me that which I desire. I had to turn it down. What did you just say?
3: What did she say?
2: Give me fuel, give me five. She said, give me two, give me five, give me that which I desire.
0: Give me two, give me five. She's like holding her hands out. Give me two, give me five. Give me six bits a dollar.
2: Yeah, I had to turn it down and correct her right there.
3: Oh, no.
0: And you dumped her?
2: Oh, I mean, eventually, yeah, but.
0: You made her get out of the car and walk home after that? Yeah. All right, Cody, you say you want tickets to something? What tickets do you want?
2: Oh, Ticket King, I've got two little girls. It's summer vacation. I know you got a floater. If it would appease the Ticket King, I would love those floaters.
0: I will allow it.
3: Wow, yes. You really know how to butter up the king.
0: No, he had two little girls.
3: Yeah, that's his soft spot.
0: All right, you can go. Stay on hold, Cody. Let's see. Eric,
3: give me two, give me five.
0: Eric got some wrong song lyrics. Hey, Eric.
4: That last guy really ruined my entire plan.
0: The same thing? Same song?
4: No. Hitting you up, Mr. Ticket King. Anyways, we'll get to that. But the song lyrics from Sublime, Summertime, my buddy's wife, ex-wife, used to say Summertime in the Limousine Zine instead of Summertime in the Living's Easy.
3: Oh, Summertime in the Limousine Zine.
4: Yeah, so they were just cruising. Yeah, they were cruising around in a limousine.
0: Summertime in the limousine zine.
3: So stupid.
4: So I'm currently in Dallas, Texas. My daughter is flying back to California today for her senior trip. She's headed off to Texas Tech, and she's doing a trip to Disneyland. And I was really hoping, they hadn't got tickets yet, but I was really hoping I could surprise them with some Disneyland tickets.
0: Oh, I don't have any of those, dude. I wish I did, but I don't.
4: By chance, do you have Six Flags?
0: Oh, yeah, I have Six Flags tickets. They want to go Six Flags instead of Disneyland?
4: They can end up doing both. It would be a great trip for my daughter.
0: All right, I'll give
4: and her friends.
0: I'll give you a 4-pack of tickets to Disneyland, Six Flags for them, okay?
4: That is awesome. Thank you so much.
0: Thank you. And what part of Texas are you from?
4: The Dallas area, Rockwall, Texas.
0: Dallas area. What station should we be on there?
4: I don't know. I just stream you guys because I don't know.
0: If they all suck, then, what station should we be on in Dallas, Texas? And I'll call them up.
4: I don't know. I don't even listen to the radio out here.
0: They all suck. Wow. Okay, I'll figure it out. I'll get on to Texas. So
4: yeah. Hey, and shout out to my father-in-law, Pat. He's always listening.
3: Hey, Pat.
0: Thank you, Eric and Pat.
3: It's a family affair.
0: All right, stay on hold. We'll hook you up them tickets. All right. So he says, misheard AC/DC lyrics. I guess it is Dirty Deeds, Thunder Chief.
5: Are you sure it's not the other one?
0: What?
5: Is it on the Highway to Hell? Because I never hear Season Ticket. I always hear something else. I don't know. Living easy, loving free, Season Ticket on a one-way ride, I hear something else when it plays.
3: You hear something very, very, very bad.
5: Yeah, right?
3: Very bad. Yeah. Maybe the worst.
5: We play it all the time.
3: I know.
0: Let's hear it then. Let's see if I can hear it.
5: Living easy, living free.
3: It's
5: Season Ticket on a one-way ride.
3: Baz it gets.
5: I don't hear that. Season Ticket.
6: Living easy, living free. Season Ticket on a one-way ride. Asking nothing.
7: Yeah, what'd you hear?
5: I don't know. I can't really make it out. It doesn't sound like Season Ticket.
3: Sure doesn't.
0: Play it again?

0: Season ticket.
1: Season ticket. It's right there.
2: Yeah.
3: Yeah.
1: Clear as day, Johnny. Season ticket.
0: Hard G in ticket.
4: I hear it again.
5: Living easy, living free. Season ticket on a one-way ride.
4: Season ticket. I don't hear that either.
3: Yeah, you don't hear that.
2: Maybe you got to look at the lyrics.
4: I didn't know it was season ticket.
3: Yeah, that's what. Yeah, that's the lyrics. Season ticket.
4: Oh,
3: on a one-way ride.
2: Does change the song the other way.
3: Yeah.
2: A little bit.
3: I don't know. I can't make it out.
2: That's that darn accent, you know.
4: Yeah, you can mess up lyrics and words, and it's fun. And then you ever watch those shows where they mess up cake? Or, like, it's not... Is it cake?
2: Yeah.
4: It's where they tried to make a cake, and then it's a cake fail. Yeah. And then, like, this is what I tried to do, and it's just this super good-looking cake. And then they tried to do it, and it's just... Just a mess. Like,
6: nailed it.
4: My
2: son
4: cake.
2: Wants a shrimp cake for his birthday. And I tried it. it's a green blob.
4: Cake fails or cake wrecks online. Well, there's also, how about bread blunders? A woman named Mariana baked bread for her nephew's 9th birthday because he loves bread, you know. So she shaped the dough into the shape of a 9 and put a ramekin in the loop of the 9 to keep its shape while it baked. And then she posted it online and said, not bad, right? You know, she's not really a baker. She's just, amateur. And it went viral with thousands of comments. And let me show you the bread that she made for the 9-year-old's birthday.
2: Oh!
4: And,
2: my gosh.
4: Very phallic.
2: Uh-huh. More of a breadstick, if you will.
4: Breadstick. I don't hear breadstick when she says that. What does she say? One person said he's 9, so he'll likely see it as a 9. If he sees it as the other thing, he'll think it's hilarious because he's just a 9-year-old boy. But we thought it's funny too. It's funny.
2: Oh, yeah,
4: it'd be 9 to think that's funny.
2: That's quite a bread should be very proud.
3: She used that dill.
2: Oh yeah, she did use the
4: dill,
2: wrong kind of
4: that
2: dill. Yeah.
4: She roll it out more.
3: Yeah,
4: this woman's boyfriend commented after she posted, like, congrats on becoming a social media legend, D-bread lady. maybe you got the other angle. I was, you're going to take a picture of it and go, how'd it turn out? You got to make it look like a 9. You know what I mean? Maybe we wouldn't have seen it the way we're seeing it. But, you know, it's funny. It happens.
2: We still see it.
4: You got to laugh at, laugh at everything.
2: Uh-huh. Speaking of seeing things, can I pop up a picture or something? I was, I'm staying with my sister-in-law right now, and it's funny how, like, I want to pop this picture.
4: You found one of those in her bedroom.
2: And if you see what I see, she had a couple of magazines laying on her table yesterday.
6: Oh.
2: And I go up and I'm like,
4: oh my God.
2: And I go, come here for a second, Mariana. And she goes, what? And I go, look, what do you see? And she goes, what are you talking about? And I go, just tell me what you see here. I didn't touch these magazines. They were just on her table.
4: Basically, it's the way they're sitting on top of one another. The titles are edited, really, just because one's blocking out the rest of the words. Mm-hmm. So what was the actual name of the magazine that was underneath?
2: So
3: cocktails.
2: I grabbed it from her house.
4: Cooking?
3: Cocktails.
2: And party food.
4: Cocktails and party food. And the book on top is Life Horses. So.
6: Yeah.
4: So.
6: You take half of the first one.
2: Just laying there.
6: Yep. I could see
4: cock life and party horses.
2: And then it just makes me feel like such a dirty mind because something that I saw in maybe 2.2 seconds, she stood there and didn't see it at all.
4: Right.
2: So I just realize I'm a filthy.
4: You got one of those filthy, demented minds.
2: I do. It's like looking at clouds and seeing penises.
4: But
2: and
4: you see
2: it.
4: I mean, as far as like you're getting so worried about your health and stuff. But honey, turns out what they say, laughter really is the best medicine. And here I thought we caused cancer.
2: And I'm the healthiest girl on this show.
4: Laughter plays a major role in helping children learn, connect, and grow. When children laugh, their brains are hard at work building skills that support creativity, memory, and emotional well-being. And laughter lowers stress hormones like cortisol while boosting feel-good chemicals like dopamine, serotonin, and endorphins. It also increases oxytocin, which helps strengthen the bond between parents and kids. So it says joyful play is especially important because it helps kids feel safe and happy, and the in contrast, prolonged stress can do the exact opposite. So more laughter and more play are good for the soul. So.
2: Perfect.
4: That's and children true. And adults. So, yeah, let your kids listen to the show.
2: Yeah.
4: It's good for their mental mm-hmm. development. Some of it. As long as they listen to the program. Mm-hmm. Oh, the whole damn thing. The whole show.
2: That's why you can't take recess away from kids at school. That's what they were trying to do. It's like, no, you got to let them get out there and run around and laugh and play and do all that. It makes them happy.
4: Because it really is the best medicine.
2: Turns out. Think of how unhealthy I'd be if I wasn't doing this show.
4: Oh, my gosh. I know.
2: I mean, probably just wither away.
4: The day you stop doing the show, we'll see over under on her lifespan. Ooh.
6: How she gives her 60%.
4: 60% of living to the average life of a woman?
6: 60%
4: she the average life expectancy of a female?
6: Mm. Of a horse.
2: I think I
4: of
2: get
4: a horse.
2: Okay,
4: right.
2: A party horse. Uh-huh. Just
4: yeah. She'll, yeah.
3: I'll trade the over.
4: Speaking of funny stuff, President Trump appeared to fall asleep at the New York Knicks game. He looked just like a basketball, orange, round, and dribbling.
2: I did see a video of him eating French fries, and he eats exactly like Frosty.
4: With his mouth open?
2: He put the French fry in, and he's like, yeah. Who eats French fry like this? One at a time.
4: His lips always kind of do that, though. Like, even when he talks, he's like, he looks like he's eating French fries.
2: Yeah, watch him. Watch this video.
4: He's the best French fries ever.
2: Yeah.
4: Oh my gosh, no.
2: Watch
4: really?
2: A video of eating me a French fry. It'll make you
4: crazy. So he's the greatest. So we're going to change the name from French to the USA fries. Didn't they try to do that Freedom Fries at one time?
2: Yeah, after 9/11.
4: George Dubb.
2: Yeah.
4: That Freedom mm-hmm. Fries. That didn't last long.
2: No.
4: Also, an Alabama woman, I'm talking about being annoyed by things, Heidi. An Alabama woman shot her husband to death for being annoying. So, my advice to her next husband, don't snore or eat all stupid. For being annoying.

0: fun. So you can pass out.
1: I can't slow
0: the fun brain down.
1: Frank, I can't stay at this level all day.
0: A little bit of num-num juice.
1: Yes, and then a nappy.
0: Otherwise, this serotonin, oxytocin high got you going on. You'll never go to sleep.
1: I don't want to OD on dopamine. I mean, come on. What a way to go.
0: All right, is it time for traffic again? What was that last thing you played before going into traffic? What was that?
2: It was a group called The Pack.
0: Yeah, never do that again.
2: Okay. Yeah, they can all be winners. I know.
0: I
2: test them out.
0: I like you're mixing it up, but sometimes you got to call them on some. Okay.
2: Right, yeah, got it.
0: We heard it, right. And that's it.
2: Well, yesterday the Dodgers beat the Pirates 12-3.
1: Whoa.
2: And Freddie Freeman got his 2,500 hit of his career. So we got Randy.
1: He's
2: Newman.
1: Amazing.
2: I love LA.
3: Rolling down.
4: Who recognizes these lyrics? And when he died, all he left us was a chicken bone. Aki Kitayama here with a brief traffic update. 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Be ready for when it's real. Got a crash in downtown LA block and two right lanes on the 10 westbound right at San Pedro Street. It's a crawl right from the East LA interchange. Also taking the 60 westbound into downtown. In South LA, got a crash on the ramp of the 110 southbound towards the westbound 105. It's on the left shoulder of the ramp, so watch for slowing as you come around that curve. And then a Cerritos C here working a crash on the ramp from the 605 southbound towards the 91 westbound. Tow truck is on the scene, so CP has the ramp closed. That's causing delays from the 105. Got an accident in Claremont. Three-car crash back in the fast lane on the 210 westbound of Baseline Road. We're seeing delays right now from Campus Avenue. Wait for an update on that one. They might be saying about traffic rate that moved to the shoulder as well. 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

0: show. Look who's here. It's Emo.
1: Hello.
0: She's back from her, trip to Nashville.
1: Mm-hmm.
0: How was it?
1: Oh, my gosh. Amazing. I love it out there. You got some new facial hair.
0: I did. Look at that. Look at that.
1: Look at that.
0: What do you think?
1: Fancy.
0: You like it?
1: Yeah.
0: Thank you. Yeah. So Nashville's, like, you love the whole place. I've never been.
1: Oh, that was my second time. But Horace goes out there all the time because that's where Rome's based out of. But they played the CMAs one show, and then we just kind of extended the trip because he's going to be gone for most of the summer. So it was, we did so much live music, the lake. We accidentally booked a crack house for a hotel.
2: Whoops, Daisy.
0: So what happened to the crack house?
1: Well, we chose the cheapest hotel we could find, not to put the blame, but it was something that Horace had found. And it looked really nice in the pictures. And then we get there, and it looked great at the front and in the lobby, but it was kind of like a motel style. So we turned the corner, and that's when, you know, everything that they were hiding was there. You had just trash everywhere, and just, you know, I don't like to judge people by the outside, but there was not a lot of teeth.
0: Yeah,
1: and
0: there
1: was, you know, definitely a lot of some serious meth going on.
0: Did you hear anything like during the night?
1: Well, we both kind of were silent as we were turning the corner. There was like a dirty diaper outside our door. There was just like
2: Emo.
1: People just had like mean looking dogs that were not on leashes just outside. People's doors were open. You just see mounds of trash, and the room itself actually wasn't that bad. It just reeked of cigarettes, and we kind of were just looking around, and Horace goes, "We're not staying here." He's like, "I'll take the money on this," and then we got a really nice place.
0: He had to really upgrade. Did he, like,
1: yeah,
2: because it was his fault.
0: Five star.
1: But I didn't want to make him feel bad. But we definitely were not going to feel safe there.
0: So it was definitely like bed bugs and crabs were in your future.
1: Yeah, the first thing he did was check the bed. It made a funny story. But we had so much fun.
0: Pull out the black light.
2: Don't even bother. Yeah.
0: Pull out the black light.
1: But if you look at the pictures, it looks like such a nice place. They really are deceiving you there. We were not the first ones for this to happen to.
3: Did they ask you how many hours you wanted to rent it for?
1: They might as well.
2: One of those places.
3: Yeah, yeah. One of those places.
2: How long do you need to bang her? How long do you need to get that done?
1: Oh, yeah, actually, the first one we
0: was
1: that
0: hooker of age, Horace?
1: When we went to our new hotel, we told the lady at the front desk what happened, and when we told her what street we were on, her eyes got super big. She was like, "Oh yeah, no, we call that Hooker Lane."
0: Oh, Hooker Lane.
1: Yeah.
2: Whoa.
0: It took you out back and hosed you up where you slept in their beds. Like, I'm
2: maybe
0: gonna
2: you
0: hose
2: should have
0: you
2: yelped
0: down.
2: That a little bit before you.
1: Well, it's funny because he found it on Airbnb, but the reviews were all really good, and then I looked on Expedia, and it was. Everything was. That's where the truth came out.
0: Well, we'll talk later. I need to know where Hooker Lane is if I ever do go visit
2: Michael
0: Nashville. Stop by. Good to have you back, Emo. We missed you.
1: Good.
0: I'm sure you missed.
1: I miss you guys too.
0: Doing the quiz because we got.
1: I thought about that every day.
0: Every single day, she's like, I
1: need to go back for this.
0: About 8 minutes away now from the Six Flags 740 giveaway. Six Flags is a 4-pack of tickets to kick off the summer. So I'll give that away at 7:40. Give you your cue to call at that time. But right now, let's get some people for the pop quiz. 818-955-2955. What we've done that's different since you've been gone is we Johnny brought in a wheel that you have to spin if you get the thing wrong. So there's the options land on 1 through 8. I have the list of what 1 through 8 means over here. There are some good things on this list. Like, I actually put chocolate eggs on here because I found some chocolate eggs in a little bag under the desk from Easter.
2: Oh, okay.
0: That's a bad thing, right?
2: Probably still.
0: They're good. Chocolate doesn't rot, does it?
2: Well, it does have a shelf life, but I'm sure you're fine. It was April. It's June. It's fine.
0: They look a little gray, but I'm sure that'll wipe off, okay? And then I also have on there, let's see, a lollipop. And I also have Miller Genuine Draft. So you get ice cold beer. So there's some good things on there, Emo. So you're looking forward. So it might not be punishment just based on the wheel alone. Johnny had that in his garage just in case he ever had a carnival at his house. Mm-hmm. Okay, so now our first to play is going to be Javier. Hello, Javier.
4: Hey, what's up? Good morning.
0: All right. Who do you want to pick to be your partner today on the pop quiz?
4: Heidi.
0: Going with Heidi.
2: Let's do it.
0: All right. All right. It is a music question. You probably should have gone with email, but going with Heidi.
1: She might. She's got.
0: I don't know. It's gonna be tough.
2: Thanks, Frank.
0: If I had to do Kelsey on this, I'd definitely say Heidi doesn't know it.
2: Wow.
0: Okay. There's a slight chance that you'll guess it. A slight chance
2: I could guess anything right.
4: Well, let's hope so.
0: Not in this case. Okay. All right, Javier. Know. 62 years ago in 1964, the Beatles released this album with their hits Can't Buy Me Love, If I Fell, and I Love Her. Also, the title track. What was the name of the album? All right. Heidi.
2: Sergeant Pepper.
0: No. Emo, do you know?
1: Hard Day's Night?
0: A Hard Day's Night. Yes, she would know.
2: See,
0: that.
2: Had he gone with Emo, this would have been a beautiful moment.
0: Sorry, Javier. Heidi only has the beans up there. You have the sours, too.
2: Yeah.
4: Yeah, have a good day.
0: Spin the wheel. It'll be odd or even. Yeah. Beans versus sours. She's got to go with...
2: I don't even know what to
0: do. Beans. Even beans. Yeah. So you got to go 8 beans.
2: No, I'm not doing 8
0: That's
2: beans.
0: That's what it landed on, 8.
2: I'm not doing 8 beans.
0: Yes, you don't have all these other punishments.
2: I don't even know if there's 8 beans
0: in here. Random 8 beans. Throw them in there and tell us what you taste.
2: 1, 2, 3.
0: Let's see them in your palm.
2: Hang on.
0: I want to count them.
2: 1, 2, 3, 4, 5, 6. Hang on. Oh, I dropped 2.
0: We got all day. You didn't show them to me. 1, 2. Let me count them in your mouth.
2: Open your mouth.
0: Let me get 1, 2, 3, 4, 5, 6, 7. Okay, that's you. Tell us what you taste. All right, what's that? Bean Boozled could be a tasty bean. Oh my God, one flew out.
2: Oh my God.
0: Oh, well, 2 flew out. That was a toothpaste one. You want to leave that?
2: Rubber?
0: Yeah.
2: Band-Aid?
0: Mayonnaise? There's no mayonnaise bean.
2: Band-Aid.
0: Oh.
2: Misheard word. Oh, my God.
0: Is there any good in there? Like a banana?
2: Nope.
0: Nothing? Oh, man. Don't you feel Renee's pain now having to do shot glasses of that stuff?
2: Terrible. This is absolutely terrible.
3: Welcome to the club.
0: Yeah.
2: I don't want to be in the club. I don't want to be in any club.
0: Well, if you landed on 2, it would have been 2 beans, but you landed on 8. Yeah. So, oh boy, hopefully you won't get 8 next time.
3: I thought you were an Oprah's book club.
2: Huh? I'm not an Oprah's book club.
3: No.
2: I'm not.
3: You don't want to be in any club.
2: I don't want to be in any club. I wouldn't mind a club sandwich. Was that something we could get done?
0: A club sandwich.
2: Okay. Oh, this is so terrible. I'm not going to get it down. Oh, my God. Mm-hmm.
0: Just swallow it.
2: What, are we on a date?
0: You got it.
2: Just.
0: Now it's just stuck in your teeth. All right,
2: I've got this ball of...
0: Hello. Hello, Nevin. I don't think you talked to a Nevin
5: before. Good morning, fam. How you doing?
0: You a first-time caller?
5: No, actually, I called in a while ago on the Blaze pizza guy. You probably don't remember the story, but it was a while ago. So,
0: oh, okay.
5: Got some tickets to Greta Van Fleet.
0: Yeah, we haven't had those tickets in a while. I don't know if that band's even still together.
3: They're still together. They got a new song out.
0: They did get a new song out? Okay. All right, here we go. Who do you want to be your partner on the pop quiz?
5: Let's go with Renee.
3: What up, Nevin?
0: Going with Renee.
3: Wow.
0: Well, Emo's here. You want to go with Emo?
5: Nah. First choice, best choice.
0: All right. You probably should have gone with Emo. I don't know if it's another music question. And I don't know if Renee's going to know this one.
3: Oh, come on.
0: I tried to help you, but she didn't take it. All right. 51 years ago in 1975, the Eagles released their 4th album. That's the one with Take It to the Limit, Lion Eyes, and this title track.
5: Hotel California?
0: No. Renee.
6: Desperado.
3: Damn it!
0: It was? Emo?
1: Man, I was going to go with Desperado. Oh, the Long Run?
0: Nope, it was One of These Nights.
1: Oh. So,
5: thank you so much, guys. Have a great hump day.
0: Okay, Erica. Oh, yeah, we got to spin the wheel.
7: Good morning.
0: Stay on hold.
8: Okay, ready?
0: Spin the wheel for Renee. All right. What did Renee get?
8: What a gig.
9: Seven.
0: Renee got a seven.
8: Lucky seven.
0: That is a lollipop.
1: Yay!
2: Oh,
1: okay.
2: Oh. But it's a cricket lollipop.
0: It's a Tootsie Pop. There it is. It's a Tootsie Pop.
8: All right. I'll get it.
2: One, two, three.
0: I'll put that in a shot glass for your grasshopper and all the other stuff. You got to eat them all at the same time.
2: What?
0: All right. Let's see. All right. Hello, Erica.
7: Good morning.
0: Good morning. Okay, so who do you want to pick to be your partner on this round?
7: I'll pick Jordan.
0: Jordan.
9: Erica. All right.
0: All right. 32 years ago in 1994, this movie was released starring Sandra Bullock and Keanu Reeves.
7: Speed.
0: It was Speed. It was Speed.
9: Didn't even need.
7: Yeah.
9: Nicely done,
0: didn't
9: Erica.
0: Need you. So what ticket do you want?
7: Do you have Shakira?
0: Shakira, yes, I do. Those are yours.
7: This
0: Saturday at the Intuit Dome. Stay on hold. You want tickets? I think you can buy those at HeidiandFrank.com.

0: Hello, Augustine.
1: Hello, guys.
0: All right. Hello. We've gone through three questions. Last caller got one right. All right, there's two questions remaining, right? It's me and Emo? Or Johnny?
2: And me. Yeah.
3: Johnny has
0: a question. You don't have a question either?
2: No.
0: All right, Johnny. Oh, I got three questions here. Okay, so who do you want to be your partner on this particular question?
1: I'll take Johnny.
0: All right. Can you name the four NBA teams' mascots that don't end in the letter S?
3: Oh, oh my God.
1: Magic?
0: Magic, yes. Damn, it's loud.
2: Yeah,
1: loud. All right.
0: No, you got to name four.
2: And name
3: four. He's already so great.
0: I was just saying that was correct.
1: Jazz?
0: Yes. Thank you.
1: Let me see.
0: That was a little harsh.
3: Dang it! I can be Googling at this point.
0: Johnny's got to name the other two.
2: Dude.
0: He's got Magic and Jazz. Yeah. There are two more. What are they?
2: Uh-huh. God, everyone ends in S.
0: Nope, there's two more
2: I
0: that
2: know,
0: don't.
2: I know. Uh-huh. So you get the Spurs, Lakers, Warriors, Suns. They all end in S. I didn't even think
0: it was the Miami Heat.
2: Oh, the Heat, yeah. Okay.
0: And the Oklahoma City Thunder. Sorry.
2: That was a tough one. Oh,
3: that was hard. That was maybe one of the hardest ones we've ever had.
0: Yeah, you had no all four answers, yeah. All right, spin that wheel, Johnny. That question was provided by Renee, since this is the NBA Finals. Let's do this question. So Renee provided that question.
2: Yeah. Thanks, Renee.
4: You're welcome, Johnny.
0: Seven.
2: That was a sarcastic.
0: Oh, you got sitting here today. You got Tootsie Pop. Yeah, all right. Yeah. There
2: you're
0: you
2: welcome,
0: go.
2: Johnny. Yeah, thank you.
0: Not too bad.
2: All right, thank you.
0: All right. Hello, Juan. Oh, wait. 7:40. Yeah. It's time to vote Six Flags tickets. All the other phone lines are open right now. 818-955-2955. Call up and get that four pack. Just be caller 40. 818-955-2955. You sound like your mom's here. Your mom in the studio? It's like I'm replaying her interview with me. I'm like, could you back away from the mic, Karen?
2: Phones aren't working.
3: Oh, no.
0: The phones aren't working? All right, somebody call our engineer, Oscar, and find out. Juan, are you there?
5: I'm here.
0: All right, so they are working enough to go with Juan and Erica for the pop quiz, but keep calling for caller 40 so we can...
5: Good morning.
0: Let's see. All right.
3: Frank and Emo.
0: Me and Emo. Who do you want to go with?
5: I'll go with Emo.
0: All right, Emo. Okay. Some of the raptor sound effects in Jurassic Park were created from audio samples of this animal having sex.
5: A cheetah.
0: No, email.
6: A dog?
0: Dog having sex. No, it was a tortoise.
6: Well, I was definitely not going to guess that.
0: Yes, it was tortoises having sex. Oh, sorry.
6: That's a really fun fact.
0: A dog? Well, she comes back from Nashville after getting a 5-star hotel upgrade. The first thing she thinks of is dogs having sex. Oh,
6: Emo!
0: Baby.
6: Oh, my God.
0: Not going to see horse for all summer long. pulled out all the tricks this last trip. Mm-hmm. All right. Hello, Erica.
7: Yes.
0: All right, Erica. It looks like it's you and me.
3: We have a punish.
0: We got a punish.
7: You already won.
0: But she's my favorite. All right. You already won?
8: Yeah, Erica was partnered with me.
0: Oh, yeah. All right. Stay on hold, Erica. Oh, yeah. I still need to get a caller and call the four.
8: Oscar's on his way.
0: So let's spin the wheel for Emo's punishment.
9: Three.
0: Oh, it's Bean Boozle.
6: Not too bad.
0: It's not the worst thing it could have been.
6: Okay,
0: let's see. Oh, you got toothpaste Band-Aid.
6: All right. But or
0: pomegranate. What is the other part of toothpaste?
8: Berry.
0: Yeah. Berry Granite.
3: Hi, I'm Berry Granite. Back to you in the studio.
0: Oh, nice. Pomegranate?
6: I think so.
3: Or Band-Aid.
0: All right. I guess if she thinks so, it's like that's...
3: Two good ones.
0: It'd be hard to identify a pomegranate. I was like, I guess that's about
3: Well, it's either like. You know Band-Aid, though.
0: Yeah, exactly. That's what I'm saying. It's like, I don't know. It could be pomegranate.
6: I don't think it's Band-Aid.
0: But it's not a Band-Aid. You know that.
6: Good way to come back.
0: All right. I guess in the meantime, I'll have to wait on my question and...
3: Oh, how convenient.
0: And caller 40. My multiple choice and it is in the category of television.
3: Oh. I get a Beatles question. Another question involves the movie Speed, and now you get a television question.
0: It is a television question, but it's not. It's not about a specific. Well, it is about a specific TV show, but it's like at the cancellations.
3: Oh.
0: Of a certain TV show, it's like okay.
3: About how many seasons end or something?
0: Something like maybe that. Like this show ended, and on this day, on this date.
3: Okay.
0: And this, you know, this particular year, so many years ago, this show called it a day. Was it A, B, or C? So it's still going to be tough.
3: Okay. All right.
0: Who knows when shows end and base it on the year? Oh, I remember when that show ended.
3: Yeah, that's true.
2: I do.
0: You do?
2: I do that. Yeah.
3: When did Saved by the Bell end? When's their last season, Johnny?
0: The year.
2: 94.
0: I got to look that up.
2: I don't know. So
0: look it up.
3: I bet he's right. I don't even need to look it up. I guarantee he's
0: 1994. Probably. He's right. No.
4: Oh my God, Johnny.
2: No.
4: You were so close.
0: Oh.
4: 93.
0: Oh. See, spin the wheel, Johnny. See what she got this
2: time. Beer. Four.
0: Number four. Let's see. What is that one? That is. Where did I put
2: your sheet?
3: It's always the last place you look, Frank. Look at the last place.
0: Therefore, it's a shot of tequila.
3: Oh, hey. Wow. Some guys have all the
0: rocks. You just soak your lollipop in that.
3: Yeah.
4: Oh, it's a chocolate lollipop, too.
3: He sucked it, and then he's going to soak it. Hey.
0: All right.
2: There you go.
0: Can't let you do that alone.
4: You know, to be fair, Johnny, the college years, based on the spinoff, that ended in 94.
0: Give me that back. That was,
3: he got it right, so he didn't have to spin.
0: I better take that myself. Oh, you are soaking that Tootsie Pop in tequila.
2: Yeah, it's like a little
0: How's that?
2: Well, that's delicious.
3: Oh, man.
0: You got to drink the whole shot like that. You gotta dip and drink. Dip and
3: you gotta dip and
0: suck.
3: It.
0: Dip and suck. And dip
3: then
0: and
3: you
0: suck.
3: Lick
0: and
3: it.
0: Dip and suck. And dip and suck. See if you can get. What's Kalshi say about him being able to finish that shot by the end of the show? What's gonna dissolve first? The Tootsie Pop?
2: How long will it take?
0: Yeah. Uh-huh.
2: One, two,
0: uno, no, uno, dos,
2: tres.
3: Tootsie Poppy.
0: Okay, let's see. Oh, another stuff while I wait on the phones to get fixed. They get jammed up sometimes.
3: Mm-hmm. We're so popular.
0: Oh, I know. Should I just close it out?
3: Or we didn't pay our AT&T bill. One of those.
0: Yeah, let's close it out. My mouse ain't working.
3: And the mouse isn't working either? Oh, my God. This whole place is falling apart.
0: Yeah, it's not. All right, so... A new study shows working from home.
3: Yes? Tell me more.
0: I don't know if you want to know.
3: It's fine. I can handle it.
0: All right. A new study shows working from home substantially increases the time spent alone and is linked to worsening mental health.
3: Oh, my God. I love it.
0: Do we need that to happen?
2: It's getting worse.
0: But on the bright side, you do not need to wear pants. So
3: I know.
0: Even though. Because your mental health is going to be tumbling.
3: That's okay.
0: Which, we've seen signs. It hasn't even been that long.
3: Uh-oh. Yeah, right. It's terrible.
2: Actually, it has been long. She's been working from home?
0: Yeah, it's been over a year now.
4: What?
2: Over a year? Yeah. It's been 5 years.
4: She could have graduated college.
0: 5 years?
3: I'm in a master's program at this point.
0: It's not been 5 years.
2: Yeah.
0: No, it's not. It's not been 5 years.
3: It was post-COVID?
0: Yeah, so after.
2: 2021
4: at the very
2: 2026.
4: Least.
2: 2026.
0: January 2021.
4: Yeah.
0: No. Really?
2: Heidi?
4: Yeah.
3: I don't.
0: Did you mark down the anniversary when you started doing the show? Like, no. I'll have to look at my receipts for all the stuff I put in the studio.
2: Yeah.
3: Yeah.
2: I'm pretty sure it's been 5 years. Yeah. I mean, that's a long time.
0: Really?
2: That's, yeah.
4: Nemo?
0: The time flies.
7: It was like right after I started working here, and I started working July 2021. So it was
0: 5 years.
2: Okay. Mm-hmm. Yeah.
8: Yeah. Well, yeah, I guess we've seen major signs.
2: Yeah.
8: I forgot what her old brain was like. I think that's just what happened. I thought it was always like this.
2: Yeah.
8: So that's why I thought, okay, we've seen a little bit, but I guess it's just over time.
3: Yeah.
8: Every day, we don't see it, but people who haven't seen Heidi probably think she's just a nutbag.
2: Mm-hmm.
3: I like people that
8: have you seen anybody seen like you haven't seen in like 5 years and they're like, oh my god, is she okay?
3: Like a few months ago I saw my friend Keith, who I hadn't seen in a long time. He moved up to Northern California, but I didn't see Keith, so Keith only knew me when I was like super thin.
8: Oh yeah.
3: Oh, like I've known him for 20 years, but then I haven't seen him in a while. He never saw my fat, like, and then I lost weight, but to him now, I would seem way bigger than how he knew me, but he didn't even know the big me.
8: Oh,
3: you know what I mean?
8: You're fat Heidi, even though you're thin Heidi again.
3: Correct.
8: Yeah.
3: He knew 140-pound Heidi.
8: He never knew mega Heidi.
3: No. Meg. And then, and now he knows me now, but to him,
8: Heidi
3: I probably...
8: Heidi plus. He never knew that.
3: Yeah. I mean, obviously, he didn't say anything, but I know in my head, he's seeing me going, well, she's put on a few.
8: No, like, come on. See, that's what you ladies do. You have this dialogue, like, what we're thinking, and now you believe Keith thinks you're fat. And he might never even notice. He hadn't seen you for so long, he probably forgot you were thin. You never know.
4: Yeah.
3: That's true.
2: He noticed.
8: Yeah. No, because like I said, you think back at your college girlfriends or whoever, like, your long time ago, they're always better looking to you now than they actually were in real life. Mm. Your memories seem to have softened the focus.
2: Yeah,
3: it's sort of like when somebody dies, you never remember all the bad stuff. You're just like, oh, you focus on all the good stuff.
8: Yeah, that's what you're supposed to do. Yeah, but I think it's naturally. I think it is just so you can just look back fondly on your memories.
3: Yeah, right. Mm. Yeah. Yeah.
8: Then you see him now. So yeah, he doesn't remember you being. Maybe he remembers you being even hotter.
3: Yeah.
8: She was hot back then. Then he thinks back to the back when he knew you and thinks you were even hotter. So yeah, she looked like Pam Anderson. Then she showed up
3: like Louie Anderson.
8: Oh, you knew where I was going. We've been together a long time.
3: That's why this works.
8: Oh, we've been together a long time.
3: Some say too long, but not me.
8: Who said too long?
3: I don't know. I'm sure one of our bosses at some point. When are we calling this? It's enough already.
8: They're having that argument right now with themselves.
3: Like we agree.
8: Give it one more day.
3: And then we'll call it quits.
8: Oh, here's some more bad news for you, honey.
3: Oh, great.
8: New research shows adults should not have more than one alcoholic drink a day.
3: No, however, you need to rip up that
8: kids can have as many as they want. I mean, that's how I read it.
3: Well, I'm young at heart.
8: Yeah, exactly.
3: And I have an immature, dirty mind like a child. So,
8: and when you think about it, when like I have friends who are old, like my friend Terry, he's 90, he's going to be 91 in July.
3: Hell yeah. Does he drink every day?
8: He doesn't drink every day, but he, you know, smokes cigars and he's part of my golfing buddy group.
3: But 91. I
8: mean, yeah. Man. And I'm, you know, 55. Terry could be my, you know, dad or my grandpa.
2: Yeah.
8: You know what I mean? Good.
3: Uh-huh. Yeah. Right.
8: So to him, I'm a kid. I'll take yours, Terry. You can only have one.
2: Sure.
3: Yeah. I'm sure he calls you, hey, kid. Hey, kiddo. Go ahead, kiddo.
8: Right.
4: Line then you can drink.
8: Line three is available. I can't even open it. I said, my thing's all completely frozen up. I can't do stuff.
2: Close it out.
8: Are you lying? You answer.
4: Yeah, we get it. All right, here we go. We don't know the name yet.
8: All right. Hello, 95. Hey, hello?
9: Hello?
8: 951, is that your area code?
9: Yes. That's me.
8: And what is your name?
9: My name is Audrey from Corona.
8: Audrey from Corona.
3: Audrey.
8: Well, you're going to Six Flags.
9: No way.
8: Yes, you're caller 40.
9: Wow. I've been trying and trying.
8: That's all you got to keep doing. You just got to keep trying and trying. You'll eventually win some tickets here on 95.5 KLOS. And so congratulations. We're going to put you back on hold. And if you want to try again, later this afternoon, Nick Carter's got a 4-pack at 4:40 for you. And I'll have another 4-pack tomorrow. And I think I still have one 4-pack floating around here. So we'll... And I got those Rod Stewart tickets that I do have to give away. And one more question for me. We'll come back and finish the pop quiz with the last question that revolves around television. Come right back. We're Heidi and Frank.
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11: Thank you, Heidi. Thank you. Frank Occhiati. 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Crash report now in Van Nuys. Fast lane is blocked on the 405 southbound at Victory Boulevard. Seeing extra delays coming down for Roscoe Boulevard, so extra slow driving as a pass this morning. In downtown, they're working a crash on the 10 west of the San Pedro Street. Try and get vehicles out of the three right-hand lanes. The 10 westbound jams up back at the East LA interchange. Also seeing delays on the 60 westbound and the 5 northbound into downtown. In downtown, there's a crash on the 5 northbound before the 605. Mid lane blocked by two vehicles, so that's adding to the slow drive from Firestone Boulevard. Extra delays there. And we got a three-car crash reported in Anaheim on the 91 eastbound at Harbor Boulevard. Looks like one or two of the mid lanes are blocked up. Traffic just starting to back up behind that, so watch for the brake lights approaching Harbor. This July 4th celebrated America's Block Party, a can't-miss concert at the Los Angeles Memorial Coliseum, hosted by America 250. 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That's your traffic update on 95.5 KLOS.
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0: This is Pop Quiz. One more question remains. It's a question that, let's see, Norman's going to answer, paired up with me. Hello, Norman.
1: Hey, good morning, good morning.
0: All right, you're paired up with me. And here is your question. It is...
1: Who am I paired up with?
0: With me, because it's multiple choice, okay. So you're the only one that can answer the question. Here we go.
1: All right, all right.
0: 19 years ago, in 2007, the final episode of this show on television aired. Was it A, That 70s Show, B, The Sopranos, or C, The West Wing?
1: Let's say Sopranos.
0: The Sopranos. Oh, yes. Those other shows ended in 2006.
1: Right on.
0: Oh, Norm. All right, so what do you want?
1: How about Rod Stewart?
0: Yes, you can go to Rod Stewart. Congratulations. Right on,
1: hey, I appreciate it.
0: No problem, man. You stay at home.
1: Thank you, guys.
0: Thank you.
1: Have a good day.
0: You too.
2: Woo-hoo.
0: Woo-hoo. All right, stand on hold right there. Did you know that one, Heidi?
2: I did.
0: You did?
2: Mm-hmm.
0: I looked up shows that ended in 2006, so right around the same time. 70s Show ended in 2006, and so The West Wing.
2: Mm-hmm. I never watched either one of those other shows, so.
0: So you really only picked the one that you knew?
2: Correct.
0: Oh, crap. I probably should have done that. As far as, like, answers, like, maybe shows people watched.
2: A lot of people watch West Wing. I wish I would have. I just missed the boat. And then, obviously,
3: that was a pretty good spread you had there.
2: Yeah.
4: It was good.
3: Although, I was going to guess.
0: I had a comedy, and I had Sopranos. I got two. Like, yeah, then.
2: I think you did great.
0: No, thank you.
2: A plus, Frank. A plus.
0: But I got to spin the wheel. Oh, great.
3: Wait, no, he got it right.
2: He got it right.
4: Yeah.
0: Let's just spin it anyway. Let's see what I would have got.
4: What would you have got?
2: He just wants a beer and a shot.
0: See what I would have got. Seven.
4: I think that's a lollipop.
0: Oh, that was a lollipop. All right.
3: Yeah.
0: All right.
2: How's that sucking going over there, Johnny?
4: Done.
0: Yeah. Remember, I only took trace dips of a Tootsie Pop into a shot of tequila for it to disappear. Mm-hmm. There was a Jurassic Park question in there with the sounds, the velociraptors made were taken from tortoises having sex. Scientists have extracted the DNA of several prehistoric species from a piece of frozen squirrel feces.
4: Oh no.
0: I can't wait for the new movie, Jurassic Poop.
2: That's nuts.
0: Yeah, I mean, if it's in the poop. So basically, it's prehistoric species of what? Nut plants? Like, the squirrels weren't, or were they back in the day? Were they carnivores?
2: Carnivores?
3: Oh my God. Jurassic, man.
2: Jurassic. Jurassic squirrel.
0: Jurassic squirrel. Jurassic squirrel. I'd watch that. That sounds like a children's book I get into. Old Jurassic Squirrel. Just trying to stay alive. Running from raptors. Looking for nuts. Speaking of children's books, the Bear Elegance Book Club, I told you about it. And you need to, if you want to, go to Bear Elegance and take a children's book with you. That gets you in the door with, like, there's no cover charge or whatever to get into the Bear Elegance Gentleman's Club, okay? It's awesome. Free to get in and to help fight childhood illiteracy. And I think in over an hour, in the 9 o'clock hour, one of the Bear Elegance girls is coming down here.
3: No way.
0: In the studio. Her name is Dolce.
2: Ooh, sweet.
0: Yes. That's sweet and also dessert.
2: Mm-hmm.
0: Dolce. I mean, look at a menu. Italian. This is Dolce.
3: Dolce.
4: That means sweet.
0: All the desserts under it. Yeah, like Dolce Vita, Sweet Life.
4: What is Cabana mean? Sweet and
2: Dolce Gabbana?
4: Yeah.
2: I don't know.
0: You said Cabana with a C?
4: I don't know what it is. Is it Cabana?
2: It's Ga.
4: Gabbana? Dolce and Gabbana? I don't shop there.
2: So you don't have any
4: Sorry.
2: Of it, is what you're saying.
4: I don't go down to Zach's Fifth, all right?
0: No, Zach's Fifth. Yeah. I don't know any polio shirts.
2: Yeah, why would I want those? He's riding a horse with his polio stick in the air.
0: His crutch. That's really a crutch in his hand. That's not his polo stick.
3: Hooded coat. Hooded overcoat.
2: Oh,
0: that's a sweet hooded overcoat.
3: Yeah.
4: That's sweet Novacut.
0: Vanilla Ice, speaking of sweet, Vanilla Ice says he's still willing to perform at the Freedom 250 concert because he already asked for the days off from Panera. former gay porn star Drake Vaughn was arrested for domestic abuse, but something tells me he's going to like prison. And Ted Danson apologized for wearing blackface decades ago, but then he quickly ruined it by adding, "You dig?"
2: Jesus. Sorry about that. You dig? Sorry, I had to say that loud.
0: Sharon Osbourne says the AI version of Ozzy that she is developing is not a cash grab. All the money she receives will be direct deposited. Oh, this is something cool. We talked about like science yesterday and some age-reversing stuff. Age-reversing injection. The first person has received a cellular reprogramming injection. Okay, so they've done the mouse studies and other lab animals. So this is the first human to receive a cellular reprogramming injection. Biotechnology company Life Biosciences, they announced this yesterday. The experimental treatment will be tested in close to 20 patients with glaucoma or non-arteritic anterior ischemic optic neuropathy or blurry vision. Jesus Christ.
2: That's the fancy way to say blurred vision.
0: No, I have no idea. But like, that's an eye thing. The gene therapy involves returning cells to their younger states so they can become resilient to disease, but not all the way back to their newborn stem cell state.
2: Well, okay, thanks for that. Like, I want to all of a sudden be a baby?
0: No, you're just a blob of cells. If you go back to your stem cell state, you're back to, you're just
4: I could be anything.
2: Mm-hmm. Great Scott, Marty, we went too far.
0: Chase your dreams, pile of stem cells. You could be anything. That's a Far Side. People don't know what Far Side is.
4: Yeah. Well, how does it know when to stop then?
2: I was wondering that too.
0: It's got a little timer on it or something.
4: Yeah.
0: Ding! Stop here.
4: Yeah.
0: The company has successfully reversed tissue aging in monkeys and mice using this method, including healing age-related blindness. That's why they're testing it out in glaucoma and these people with aged blurry vision. Possibility of side effects, though, in humans, as two of the four proteins involved in the process have the potential to divide uncontrollably.
2: Okay.
0: So in animal trials, some mice develop tumors. So I guess if you put this in there and they start dividing uncontrollably, it's just blah, blah, blah, blah, you turn into a blob.
2: Yeah, you can see really well now, but that you're filled with tumors.
4: Can they? I mean, are the tumors cancerous? First of all,
0: well, no. I mean, tumors don't have to be cancerous.
4: Yeah.
2: Right, it's benign.
4: It's not going to kill you. Benign. But can they take it out? And will it stop at any point?
0: Why do you say it like that?
2: I'm not sure.
4: It's benign.
2: It's benign. I'm working out. You dig?
0: You dig? You still got your
2: it's
0: dig.
2: Benign.
0: It's
2: you
0: benign.
2: It's benign.
0: Yeah.
2: I don't know what voice or character's coming out of this brain on a daily basis, Frank. Just I have to roll with it. So do you. Imagine me. I got to live with me.
0: I know.
2: You only have to deal with me for 4 hours. Could you imagine, though, Frank, if you got your eye fixed and you had, you had binocular vision because you don't.
0: I don't know if it would work like that because my brain still only sees out of one eye. Because I don't have
2: that. It's been
0: so
2: long.
0: My right eye dominant. That's like, can you imagine if you could write cursive with your left hand completely legible? I'm like, yeah, but I wouldn't. If you could throw a football with your right, with your left hand, perfect spiral, I wouldn't. And I'm like,
2: right.
0: I'm a righty. Yeah.
2: At this point, you're like, I'm used to how I see things.
0: If I was better at golfing or something, left-handed, I'd be like, okay, I can naturally
4: might
0: golf.
4: Slow you down a little bit, make you a little bit better.
2: Right. You wouldn't rush things because you're not trying to kill confident. True. Try
0: it. Suggesting I golf left-handed now. You see my game. That's because I didn't have vision in my left eye when I was little in Little League. When the pitchers start, we start growing up through Little League and the pitchers start throwing faster, the ball get, to the plate quicker, and I couldn't see the ball until it got to the plate. Or like, and so it hit the mitt, I'd be swinging way late.
2: Oh, yeah.
0: And my coach was like,
2: sides.
0: Yeah, I like, go to the other side so you can't hit left-handed. And that's my right eye dominant. I go, oh, there's the ball. Now, I had to learn how to hit left-handed, but I could.
2: Look at you, Ambi.
0: It was all about, being able to see the ball. Good coach right there.
2: Makes sense.
0: Yeah.
2: And you're probably young enough at that point where you're not all locked into right-handed.
0: Well, I wasn't really locked into right hand when I turned 12 either.
2: Any hand will do.
0: That's when I became ambidextrous. Even my girlfriend, Amberdextrous.
2: He was with her for a long time. Actually, he still sees her from time to time, from what I understand.
0: That's kind of cool, though.
2: That's very cool.
0: The first ever human trial, though, researchers are injecting the therapy into a glaucoma patient's eye. Ouch.
2: Why not?
0: And we'll monitor the intervention for 6 months. Ultimately, hope to expand interventions into liver and muscle cells to make everything younger again. What's his name? Ponce de Leon looking for? The fountain of youth. It's the fountain of youth in a syringe.
4: Yeah.
0: Everything starts getting younger. Where would you stick it first? Where would you stick the syringe first, Heidi?
2: Probably... myself.
0: Let's all write down where we stick it on Heidi.
2: Hey.

0: Okay. All right. What'd you write down, Johnny?
1: Tough. This is tough.
0: Where would you stick the Fountain of Youth shot on
1: Honestly,
0: Heidi?
1: Honestly, I wouldn't, because I would be afraid to go back too far. You know what I mean?
2: And then you get you.
0: That's what I'm counting on. That's why I picked her teeth.
1: Yeah,
2: oh,
1: teeth.
2: My teeth. Oh, all of a sudden, no.
0: Anti-braces.
2: I didn't even think of
1: they
2: my
1: just
2: teeth.
1: Look terrible.
2: Never.
1: That's why I said boobs. They just disappear. Yeah.
2: They're well, gone. They're just
0: but
2: gone.
0: Those are fake.
1: So are her teeth.
3: Yeah,
0: but good point. No, her teeth aren't fake.
1: Yeah, they are.
0: Not all of them. All of them.
2: No, just these two.
3: Just got veneers.
0: Yeah, I want to suck in the sides of her teeth all the way since she has just the two teeth
2: before
0: front.
2: My palate expander.
0: Yeah,
2: yeah. When I could, when I my the roof of my mouth was as narrow as my thumb because I was a thumb sucker.
0: When her teeth lined up like a chainsaw chain.
2: Yeah, right.
3: That's what I was thinking though, because this thing just reverts the cells that your body already makes back to what its original programming was.
2: Yeah,
3: and
2: my cells
3: messed up,
2: are,
3: it's just
2: are
3: taking
2: no
3: you
2: boobs
3: back to the messed up part.
2: Yeah,
0: yeah. You
2: my cells are no boobs and ugly teeth. I mean,
0: yeah. So don't do. I mean, because it won't affect her implants at all.
1: Yeah. Okay.
0: So boobs are kind of a waste of a shot, dude. Great. How much you pay for that thing? Renee?
4: I said neck, so she doesn't have to wear turtlenecks all the time. She doesn't have to hide her neck.
0: She's getting that old lady. Neck,
4: yeah.
0: But back in the day, she didn't have old lady neck.
4: She does
0: neck,
4: have a good
0: right?
4: neck. I don't know why she hides it.
0: No, because
4: show your neck.
0: It's starting to get old lady neck. You know what I mean?
1: Is she? I didn't say that.
0: That's a big thing for ladies, though. I think neck is probably... Oh, yeah, even on myself. I mean, I think, neck would be a great place to shoot that stuff because you have a nice neck of a nine-year-old.
1: No, honestly, Heidi, you got a great neck for your age.
4: Yes.
2: Listen, I am getting up there. What do you want? What do you want?
0: But neck is like, even if somebody's working on their face, you look at their neck, the neck is the giveaway. Yeah. It's like, okay, that's,
2: it's
0: your,
2: hard
0: that's
2: to fix.
0: Your tell.
2: Yeah. Mm-hmm. It's hard. Neck and hands. Those are two things where you're like, God, it's gorgeous.
0: Yeah, maybe hands. That'd be a good one. So you don't get those, liver spot old lady fingers.
3: Yeah, you can't really change that, huh? They just get wrinkly hands.
0: Yeah.
2: You gotta just keep lotioning. That's all you gotta. That's all you gotta do.
3: I don't know. Heidi's got a bunch of new parts, but I think she'd go back and fix them knees so that she can go running again.
1: Oh, good answer.
2: Oh, that's great.
0: But she did have her knees fixed.
2: Yeah, but I can't. I don't run anymore because I ran too much, and so I don't run anymore, and I really miss it to have 17-year-old knees again. That's when I started running every day when I was 17. Think how many years ago that was.
0: I really doubt if the running ruined your 17-year-old knees. You went home with grass stains that one night. Your mom saw it. She's like, how'd you get grass stain on your knees, Heidi?
2: We were playing tag, and I fell down, I think is what I told her.
0: No, but what, did she find him in the laundry or something, and you had grass stain all over your knees because of a certain thing?
2: Well, what had happened was...
0: You do.
2: I loved the jeans, but I didn't want my mom to see that they were grass stained. So I cut the grass stain part out of my knees. So I just had holes in both knees. And my mom saw those. And when I paid all that money for those jeans and you made holes in them. And I was like, yeah, it's kind of the thing,
0: I don't know if cutting a hole like that was the thing. It's like maybe like cutting a slice. And that way, it could fray and work itself out, but not just have like giant windows in your knees.
2: Yeah. That's kind of my thing. And then I wore those shoulder shirts for a while.
0: Yeah, so her skylights and her knee windows. Her shoulder skylights.
3: When you're proud of the patellas, you got to show them off.
2: You got to show them off.
0: When her pants were unzipped, front door was open. I mean, seriously, she's built like a house.
2: She's a brand. I'm mighty, letting it all hang out.
0: She's a paneled trailer. She's got a brick house.
1: She's a paneled trailer. With a flat tire.
2: At least make me a double.
0: Dog
2: wagon.
0: Under the porch. She's a flannel. Or she's a paneled trailer.
2: Oh, in flannel.
0: Panel. Flannel.
2: Oh, my God. Maybe the meanest thing you've ever said to me, but it's for the joke I'm going to allow it. Oh,
0: you love it. Oh, my God. It's the opposite song.
2: Some
0: the
2: girls
0: house
2: are
0: girl.
2: Built like a...
0: Some girls are a paneled trailer. Oh, man. Where are you on a scale of brick house to paneled trailer? Hey, you understand where I'm...
2: Oh, my God.

0: Here.
1: Okay.
0: Here, listen.
2: Josh. Hello.
0: My other name.
3: I can't understand. I'm sorry.
4: It's too marbly.
5: Yeah,
4: sorry.
5: Yeah. Sounds like Charlie Brown. Yeah.
4: You know, talk about less effort.
3: Yeah, really.
4: Perfect.
3: I mean, he is.
5: Perfect tape of you guys back to you guys on the air.
3: I think we just tore a hole in the universe. So we're going to go stitch that back up and get some traffic.
6: Oh, bitch, get out the way. Get out the way, bitch, get out the way.
7: 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Got a crash getting cleared out of the fast lane in Van Nuys, 405 southbound at Victory Boulevard. It is so far Roscoe Boulevard, but just starting to thin out right now. In downtown LA, we got a crash on the 10 westbound at San Pedro Street. C2 trying to get vehicles from the three right lanes to the right hand shoulder. Westbound drive really a mess coming out of the East LA interchange. Also seeing extra lanes on the 60 westbound and the 5 northbound into downtown. In East LA, got some debris on the 5 northbound just past Dittman Avenue in Indiana Street. Large metal cylinder rolling around in the fast lane. It's so from the 710, but the CPA is in our traffic rate, so watch your extra slowing in the meantime. In Norwalk, we got a hit-and-run crash on the 605 northbound of the I-5. One vehicle stuck in the carpool lane. It's a slow drive coming up from Rosecrans Avenue. eBay is home to millions of finds, and each one becomes part of your story. From your favorite vintage band tee to the dream car you've been searching for, or the foul ball you heroically gave away, it's all there on eBay. eBay, things people love. That's your traffic update on 95.5 KLOS.
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0: Isn't that a healing shot? Takes you back in time. Some cell returning to younger versions of themselves. I mean, this is the beginning, I guess. The first human ever to have the injections after the mice trials and the monkey trials. And to get in their eyeball. Shot in the eye to get your vision back.
1: Now I'm convinced that they want us younger so that we can live longer, so that we become batteries. So you have a longer battery life. That's what's happening.
0: Right. They keep injecting you and just become batteries, and then the electricity your body naturally produces will power the AI data centers.
1: Correct.
0: Like, it was the Matrix. They were all in that goo. That goo was probably the young juice.
1: Yeah. Right. Oh. Sounds terrible.
0: I know, it sounds gross.
1: I'll have the iced tea. Would you like some young juice?
0: Young juice. Do you want that? Do you want passion young juice or just regular young juice?
1: Unsweetened.
0: Serena Williams probably already taken this stuff. She's 44 years old. I thought she retired, but she wins her first competitive tennis match in nearly 4 years with her doubles partner Victoria Mboko, M-B-O-K-O.
1: Maybe she's retired from singles. Maybe
0: she's playing doubles now with a 19-year-old. So you can kind of just stand back there in the corner and let them go crazy, right?
1: I got it.
0: You got it. Hey, we won. Sweet.
1: Nice job.
0: We'll shake hands, jump in that.
1: Good for her.
0: You getting excited about the World Cup starting tomorrow there, Jordan? You're like the soccer fan in the building.
2: I am. And Mexico versus South Africa.
0: Is that when it kicks off?
2: First game, tomorrow at noon from Mexico.
1: Who's favored on that? Is that on Kalshi as well?
0: Oh, yeah, they're all on Kalshi.
2: Oh, they're all on Kalshi. Yeah, but Mexico favored. 70% probability of taking it.
0: Oh, for just tomorrow's game?
2: Just tomorrow's game, yeah. France and Spain are the favorites.
0: The favorites overall to take the entire thing.
2: Yeah.
0: Who won last year?
2: It's every 4 years.
1: So nobody won last year.
0: My point the World Cup starts tomorrow and most Americans don't care. Yeah. It's every 4 years, right?
2: Yep.
1: But so many do.
0: Yeah, according to a new poll, 54% of Americans are not at all interested in the tournament. Another 14% are not very interested. Only 13% say they are very interested. 16% say they're somewhat interested. 59% of Americans don't expect to watch any games. Any matches.
1: Mm-hmm.
0: I probably will. I mean, I'm not going to watch these early rounds. But when it gets down to it, it's like, okay, this is the championship. I'll watch it.
2: Yeah,
0: probably.
2: Yeah, once it starts getting in the knockoffs or knockout stages. Mm-hmm. So this whole first couple of weeks, because it goes till July 19th. So we got just over a month of tournament play. But the first group stage is basically every group has four teams. Top two teams from each group go into the
1: knockout
2: stages.
1: Lose one and you're out, or how is
2: not,
1: it? Is it
2: not right away. So it's based off
0: a point system, right?
2: Yeah. So the amount of goals scored and the amount of goals allowed weigh against you.
1: Makes it a little more interesting.
0: Do you only pay people in your group?
2: For the first group stages, yeah.
0: We got Paraguay in our group, Australia, mm-hmm. and Turkey.
2: Yeah, I know they spell it funny. They changed the spelling of Turkey.
1: K-E-Y-E.
2: Like 6 years ago or something. They changed the spelling of Turkey.
0: Who, Turkey did?
2: Yeah, Turkey.
0: Because they didn't want to be spelled like Thanksgiving Turkey?
2: I think so. They wanted it back to like the more traditional Arabic.
1: OG,
0: Okay. Well, hope we beat you.
1: Every time I play them, though, I'm just so exhausted afterwards.
2: Mm-hmm. I get so sleepy.
0: It's all gravy after them.
1: Hey!
0: Beat their team, it's all gravy after that. Mm. Okay, this says 72% of U.S. soccer fans say they would bet against their own team if they thought they could win money. Well, of course.
2: Team USA.
1: No, but there are people diehards that would never,
0: No.
1: I think you're somehow jinxing your team. Mm-hmm. You'd bet against Denver Broncos?
0: Yes, I have.
1: Frank Kramer.
0: Because I would rather pay, $1,000 to watch the Denvers win this game.
1: Oh, I see what you're saying.
0: So if I bet against them, then I win $1,000 and they lost. But I'd pay $1,000 to watch them win.
1: Hmm. Mm-hmm.
3: And that's gambling problems.
1: Yeah.
0: Actually, that's not a problem. That's actually analytical gambling, right? As opposed to being a fan, the fans can't, because they're like, oh, I'll keep putting money on my team and just lose.
2: Club. Yeah, I mean, the way that you do it is definitely more analytical than, say, just playing the odds. One of these days, my team's going to be the underdog and come through.
1: Well, it's like going to a casino. Would you be willing to pay $1,000 to have a blast at a casino?
0: Yes.
1: You had an amazing time. Yeah. So then that's where you go, well, I'm gonna go take $1,000. I'm going to pay. And if I win, I win. And if I don't, I had a blast.
0: Yeah, you go to Vegas, take what you want to lose to have a good time.
2: Yep.
0: You're going to win. So, yeah. So if you end up having a horrible time, but you won the whole time, it kind of evens out.
1: Mm-hmm.
0: Yeah. For a weekend, but I end up winning $1,000.
1: Yeah. But I lost all my money, but man.
0: Right.
1: So much fun.
0: Well, a Somali soccer referee denied entry into the U.S. over vetting concerns, cut from the World Cup.
2: Mm-hmm.
0: And I was going to add this to maybe a possible get the fake out later, because I didn't have enough headlines that I thought were fake. I had about four in the bank waiting on get a couple more before I bring that game back up. And this is going to be big top news. Everybody be talking about it. Rob Reiner's son is seeking money from the family trust, reportedly worth about $1.5 million in the family trust, to help fund his defense after being charged with killing his parents last year. So the family trust that his dad set up for the family, it's like, can I use that money to fund my defense for killing my parents?
1: Oh my God. That is beyond messed up.
0: He is saying, pleading not guilty.
1: Who does he think killed his parents?
0: So I guess you're innocent until proven guilty, so I guess you still would have access to the family trust, but like,
1: that's a no.
0: I guess we already knew he wasn't a good guy.
1: Right.
0: Moral compass is like off. Yeah.
1: A little bit wonky.
0: Yeah, so, but that thought, I was like, what the nerve?
3: Well, the trust
0: of this guy.
3: The trust that was set up in his name, apparently they set up a trust in his name that he was supposed to have access to at the age of 30. So that was before he committed these crimes. So technically, that should be his.
1: I'm sure there's something in the paperwork, a postscript, unless he kills me.
3: Well, that would be before, but when it was supposed to go to him at the age of 30, which none of this had happened then. So he would technically get that trust, which I think has like $1.5 million in it. Yeah. So he should really get that and use it for his defense. I mean, who cares how he's using it? Probably would have blown it on like cocaines and boot, broads and stuff. That sounds like a better way to use it.
0: Hey, it's like, would you pay that much to go to Vegas and your parents are alive?
3: Yeah. Come on, Nick. That's all you had to do.
1: What a mess.
0: Also, in some science news, Anthropic releases Mythos class AI model to the public with restrictions on queries about topics such as bioweapons and software bugs. Now, this model was previously deemed too dangerous for the public to use.
1: What dangerous? Why is it dangerous?
0: Because your prompts of bad ideas can...
1: Oh. They just yes and you, I guess. Yeah, we can
0: do
1: that.
0: And this is its most dangerous one, but I guess it's going to be released to the public. Awesome. Mm-hmm. And asexual reproduction. You know what that means? Asexual?
1: Making without sex.
0: Yes, pretty much a clone of the host. So it's like, okay, a hydra. Yeah. It'll grow out of the side of it.
1: No sex needed.
0: Exactly the same version of itself. Asexual reproduction. Limited evolution for millions of years, obviously. But competition and stress, 635 million to 539 million years ago, spurred sex and increased diversity. So at some point, you got all these asexual organisms around. Which one was the first one to go, get over here?
1: Yeah. Let's rub our goo together.
0: Yeah. And then it actually worked and produced multiple goos.
1: Our goo, and then your goo, and then we have a brand new goo.
0: Yeah.
1: For me and you.
0: It's like we were all just, asexuals, but that had to be one hot asexual cell.
1: Yeah.
0: For another asexual cell to go, I got to get up in that.
2: They were just bored.
0: Bored
2: as hell.
1: They didn't have Netflix back 500 million years ago.
0: They like jammed into a tight spot.
1: Might have been accidental.
0: Like, okay,
1: yeah.
0: Like, oh my gosh,
1: this
0: are you
1: good.
0: In me?
1: Yeah.
0: One of those things where it's like, oh my God.
1: Oh.
0: And then they were sharing DNA, and the next thing you know, something pops out of my side that's half of you. Great. I didn't even enjoy that.
1: Let's just try it
4: one
1: again.
4: Time.
1: Yeah. But then you tell all your friends, and then they do it, and then, well, here we are.
0: Yeah, here we are.
1: Humans, all these years later.
0: It said human-like sex can be tracked back to fish. And it said, do you want to read more? I went, no.
1: Oh, why not?
0: Tracked back to fish. It was, would you like is that all, more? It all goes back to that, doesn't it, boys? Mm-hmm. Mm-hmm. It's like,
1: mm-hmm.
0: Get
3: over here.
0: That's what it was.
3: Yeah.
0: One of the main sexual cells, like, get over what the hell here. Is that? You get over here.
3: You don't think it was those tards? What are they?
1: Oh, the water pig?
3: Tardigrades? Yeah, tardigrades.
1: Yeah, or water tards. Cow? What is it?
3: Yeah,
4: water pigs.
0: It's the sea cow.
3: Yeah,
0: no, that's a manatee.
1: Yeah,
5: water bears.
3: Water bears.
0: Yes,
1: water bear.
3: Water bears. They're the ones.
0: They were the first ones to do it.
3: They were the first ones to do it.
0: I don't know. I didn't. I said no. I didn't want to go.
1: He
0: that
1: didn't
0: far.
1: Click link. He did not. Click
0: for human like sex.
1: But human like, so are they like
0: back
1: doing
0: to
1: it?
0: Fish. Who we were doing like, it? Fish. Like fish style.
1: Fissionary. Fissionary.
0: Probably.
1: Face to face. You know. Let's keep our side eyes on each other while we're doing it.
0: Yeah.
1: I can't look at you straight on. I have to look at you like this.
0: Yeah. Exactly.
1: Because if I'm like this, I can't. We can't see each other.
0: Like yeah. Fissionary is basically hip to hip. You like this, but your face is towards the pillow. Or faces towards this way.
1: Yeah. You just gotta look, have eyes on each other.
0: Yeah.
1: You're the hottest gill ever.
0: Oh, yeah. Get out of here. It's 8:45.
1: I'm not going anywhere. That would make you too
0: You happy. Can't. You can't. Too early.
1: Yeah. Damn it. Why didn't I save that for the 9 o'clock hour?
0: I know. You could have been out of here.
1: I could have been fishing by now.
0: Oh, a big wedding coming up. I don't know if you've heard the rumors that Taylor Swift and Travis Kelce are getting married in New York City. At
1: New York City?
0: At Madison Square Garden.
3: What?
0: And when you're a billionaire, you can, like, you know, rent the place out. And I think it's, like, for that week, I'm going to be in New York. I know. Some people get invited, others don't. But for that week that I'm there, there's nothing scheduled at Madison Square Garden.
3: Really?
0: That would seem strange. You know what I mean? So it's like, I think she rented out for a week to like get it all set up to have her wedding there. And it's not going to be like sold, like no tickets. It's not going to be a show. It's just like she's the venue.
1: It's probably for protection. So helicopters and paparazzi and all that, it's all completely covered and protected. You can turn that into anything. It'll probably look like...
0: Yeah, I guess you can go
1: green and... green and just everything. You can build anywhere, whatever. Yes.
4: Giant soundstage for...
1: Yeah, you can make it look like you're getting married on a beach.
0: How you get done that here in Burbank. Get soundstages over here.
3: That's true.
1: Yeah, but that way there's protection from photogs.
4: You don't have the...
0: Well, they're covered over here. You can't see them. That's why it's like most of the time, it's like you have no idea what they're shooting in there. Like when you're doing the back lot over Universal Studios.
1: Mm-hmm. Mm-hmm.
0: It's like, and in there, they're shooting the next Waterworld.
1: Oh, I hope not.
0: I know, they're not. But,
3: that's a great movie.
1: Please, learn your lesson.
0: But you never know, but they're like, something top secret is being filmed in there.
1: Yeah, right.
0: I'll just tell you. It's coming out.
1: It's Tommy
0: right
1: Boy
0: now.
1: 2.
0: Yeah. Oh, I hope.
1: I know.
0: No, I guess you couldn't do it.
1: No, I can't.
0: Yeah, but it says there's rumors that Gigi Hadid and Selena Gomez are the bridesmaids. Only two bridesmaids.
1: Mm.
0: Kind of a big venue for only two bridesmaids. I figured she'd have like several. Like all the Victoria's Secret angels.
1: Mm.
0: Isn't she friends with all them?
1: Maybe they're ushers.
0: Like the ushers? Oh, boy.
1: Mm-hmm.
0: Have you ever been to a wedding where there has been a... If anyone disagrees with this arrangement, then speak now or forever hold your peace. Anyone been to a wedding where someone actually spoke? I mean, it's just, it's always in the movies, you know, it always happens then.
1: Right.
0: But in real life, you ever been to a wedding where it's happened?
1: No, it always makes me, and I've always been nervous. I'm like, oh, just.
0: That you're going to shout out something?
1: Yeah, like, you know, am I going to, because maybe I get late in life Tourette's and I'm like, I love you.
3: Yeah.
1: No, God darn it. Now everybody's staring at me.
0: The intrusive thoughts of like, whore! No.
4: F her right in the pee.
3: You remember that guy?
0: Yeah.
3: Back in the day.
5: Emperor to pee.
0: Oh my God.
1: It does make me nervous.
3: It does.
1: Yeah, you're like, oh, just get through this part.
0: Yeah, if anyone objects, speak now or forever hold your peace.
1: And then you have to call or something. Yeah, you're like, I got to call right now.
0: I guess if you have 818-955-2955, call in if you've ever been to a wedding where someone actually used that as their moment. No matter what, you know, what it was. Mm. Or did you like accidentally, did someone fart during that? Like maybe it really wasn't an objection, moment, but yeah. It was just one of those moments where it's like, yeah, there was a, somebody said there's a wedding that they went to, and as the guy up there doing the proceedings said, does anyone object? If anyone objects, speak now, forever hold your peace. Is when a baby yelled out, yeah! Like, it was like the perfect time, just like it was comedic timing. And it was their baby. Like, they were getting married. They already had the baby. So it was after the... So
1: non-traditional wedding.
0: It was non-traditional, but the baby yelled out, yeah.
1: Yeah.
0: Yeah! During that... I mean, really,
1: I mean
0: funniest beautiful. Baby ever, really.
1: Mm-hmm. Johnny always thought, as we talked about earlier, Johnny always thought, or forever hold your peace meant your peace, your penis.
3: Yeah, I'm holding it. Yeah.
1: Yeah, and you're like, no, it's not your peace.
0: Yeah, you can let go of your peace, Johnny.
3: I'll let it go at some point, but no.
1: P-E-A-C.
3: I'm going to try and go forever.
0: There's text coming in. It says, my aunt stood up and said she didn't want to continue the family with a man like him. The bride ran off crying. They didn't get married that day, but ended up having a private ceremony later and are still together.
1: Whoa.
0: So this is about the sister of the bride? I don't want to have a family with a guy like him. Like, how we don't want you to marry him into the family. My God.
1: Well, what she did only worked for the moment. They still ended up married.
0: I mean, does your family hate your spouse? 818-955-2955. You're on that road, too, where it's like they wanted to shout out, but they thought, no. Sorry.
1: Not going
0: to
1: cause family problems.
0: We're just waiting for the I told you so moment. Mm-hmm. We won't shout it out now to prevent anything from happening. It's like, make this mistake. You have to learn.
1: We never did like him. We never did. We always thought you were too good for him.
0: I never wanted him to be in this family. Well, why don't you say something when the guy said,
1: well, I knew
0: speak
1: you
0: now, forever hold your peace. It's like, well.
1: You had to figure it out on your own. You had to
0: this woman did. But this couple ended up getting married another day. Your bride, like, how could you ruin my day? And then they're still together. So really, oh boy. Like I said, I'm that couple that's one of those couples people would have bet Kalshi on.
3: Mm-hmm.
0: They'd been like, eh. Or they would have and lost.
3: Mm-hmm.
0: It's like, yeah, you guys have been together for 22 years.
1: Well, you're not dead yet. Not dead yet. It only counts until one of you dies. Not dead yet. You haven't made it yet.
0: What do you mean made it?
1: Till death do you part.
0: No, but I mean, if we're still together. I mean, I guess divorce. I mean, as far as like couples, like they're like not going to make it. Someone dies, and it's like, see, I never wanted the family anyway. No one says that when someone dies. It's like, oh, you stay together the whole time. sorry for your loss moment. I always liked that
1: answer.
0: Guy.
1: Real asshole.
0: I always liked him. All right, we got some forever hold your peace moments coming in. 818-955-2955. We'll take these calls after we come back. After a slight break, we'll look at traffic. No? Over? Last one?
1: Yeah.
0: All right, here we go.
6: 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Maki Kitayama here with a brief traffic update sponsored by Mothers Against Drunk Driving. Got a signal in Pomona for a crash on the 71 North on Laredo Rancho Road. They've shut down the two left-hand lanes for a multi-car crash. You're still coming away from the 60 interchange. Got a vehicle stalled in Woodland Hills on the 101 North on the Winnetka Avenue. Stalled in the left-hand lane. It's an extra slow drive from the 405 now. And in downtown LA, they're working a crash deal on the 10 West of the San Pedro Street. It was blocking three right-hand lanes. Now, they might have got to move to the right-hand shoulder, but still pretty tough coming out of that easterly interchange. Got a crash report now in Linwood on the 710 South by the 105 freeway. Couple vehicles in the center divider. Seems to be already on the scene, sitting up the traffic break. Watch your delays at Firestone Boulevard. 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That's your traffic update on 95.5 KLOS.
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3: No. All right.
0: Time to take your lean, bud. Got summer coming.
3: I know.
0: Got to get lean. Got to look good. Got that Speedo.
3: Like a brick house.
0: Get that Speedo out again.
3: Instead of a mobile home.
0: That red silk thong you got.
3: I'll pull it out. I'm loving my sides, too, right now. Like, I can feel those, like, kind of trimming down.
0: Trimming
3: like,
0: them,
3: that's the
0: yeah.
3: first thing that's kind of, like, disappearing right now.
0: Yeah, I noticed that, too. On you. It's very nice.
3: Come on, man. I'm trying to take my lean. Make me laugh.
0: All right, yeah, you can take it with us as well. 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And I've lost damn near 20 pounds. I redid the math. I messed up. I thought, 25 pounds. No, I lost, I'm at like almost 20 pounds now.
3: That's still amazing.
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0: Buddy and Frank Show. If anyone objects, speak now, forever hold your peace. Yes, that line in the wedding, not the vows, but I guess it's the script that in the wedding. Passion. And then there's a slight pause that's rhetorical.
1: Yeah.
0: It's supposed to be anyway, but some people take that opportunity to speak now. Now, originally, that was part of the wedding process. You would say that out loud to the congregation. It was to prevent bigamy or illegal forced marriage or incest. Because now when you go down to register for a marriage license, those are the questions. Is this your sister?
1: What?
0: Yes. Well, we're not going to sign on this. What? Really? No stamp for you. That's your sister. Now get out. So that's, we have paperwork for that now. But it's still in there traditionally. But yeah, centuries ago, had to know. It's like, she's being forced. I'm his wife.
1: Right.
0: You know, that kind of thing. That's her sister. That's his sister. Yeah, whatever.
1: Or forever hold your knees.
0: Those have been some great weddings to go to. I mean, life might have been more, you know, boring back then and slow. But my God, when you went to the wedding, you're like, oh my God, what's going to come out now? Woo boy. Maybe there's a bunch of people shouting out different stuff. You know what I'm saying? Everybody, the gossip comes out that day.
2: Jebediah is a horse thief.
0: And effer. So, all right, after all of that, if you two still would like to continue, we will continue. I love him, even though he is my brother, horse effer. I got a text coming in. If you've been to a wedding where that line came up, if anyone objects, speak now, forever hold your peace. And someone actually did something. Or something funny happened in that particular comedic moment. Someone said they were watching Bob Saget's, funniest home videos or whatever it was. Mm-hmm. And that wedding's being recorded. And that moment came up. And it was an outdoor wedding. And a dog had walked around behind them. So on camera, like behind the priest, behind the couple. POV from the crowd and started taking a dump.
1: Oh,
0: right when the priest said, "Anyone speak now?" Dog all hunchback back there taking a crap.
1: That's
0: funny.
1: Mm-hmm.
0: So something like that too. But this text coming in says, "I was at a wedding, and that moment came up, and a woman in the back stood up and yelled, does she know how you told me you'd hold me until you died? Till you died and you're still alive?
1: Whoa.
0: Well, I'm here to remind you of the mess you left when you went away. It's not fair to deny me of the cross that I bear that you gave to me. You ought to know." Yes, I do have Alanis Morissette tickets for the best story.
1: What a clever boy.
0: Of standing up and objecting to nuptials. Because can you imagine Alanis Morissette standing up at your wedding? Whew. I just read the lyrics to this song. I'm like, damn. He gave her a baby, right?
1: No.
3: What? No, I don't think so.
0: No, I was reading the lyrics. I think it's like,
1: this is Dave Coulier. This song's about Dave Coulier.
0: No, I think that he might have gave her a baby. And that's deeper into the story. Because when it goes to the line... an older version of me. You can turn that down. Is she perverted like me? Would she do that thing in a theater? Mm. Does she speak eloquently? And would she have your baby? I'm sure she'd make a really excellent mother. And then she's like, the cross you bear that you gave to me. It's like, you gave me this cross to bear. So maybe we did almost have a baby, but we didn't. And then you left me and married her. I'm sure she'll have your baby because you want me to. Damn, this song.
4: They at least talked about it, like, starting the family and having
0: right. Why would you have a cross to bear the rest of your life because you were going to have his baby and you didn't have his baby? I'm sure she'll have your baby.
4: Yeah.
1: I'm sure she makes a really excellent mother. Does she scratch her
0: your
1: back every time Damn, Alanis.
0: I do have Alanis Morissette tickets, though. She's doing a butterfly with a machete. Yeah, exactly. Butterfly with a machete, the LA residency. It's going to be... either November 5th, 6th, 10th, or 11th at the YouTube Theater. Tickets on sale next Wednesday, but I do have a pair of those Alanis Morissette tickets right now. So if you do have a story of that moment at the wedding, I'll give you some tickets. Hey, Thomas.
5: Hi, good morning.
0: What's that moment for you? And you were at the wedding and it says, forever speak or shut up.
5: Okay, so this is a related, not exactly that moment, but I was at upstate New York at a wedding that's half Polish, and I was pretty wasted, so I don't remember this perfectly, but everyone else does. And there was this ancient, horn that was made out of bone, and I think it was the groom's father who was like, I'm going to play this for the first time in 1,000 years. So he blew through it and made this amazing noise, and there was this spiritual silence, and apparently I just screamed, F yeah, at the top of my lungs. And, yeah, it was just kind of a memorable moment. That was fun.
1: Right. You're wasted. It's like a really orthodox. Yeah.
6: The horn of Gondor.
0: Did you hold the note for a very long time, and you were like, F yeah! He's been playing 1,000 years, and he's still crushed.
1: In 1,000, yeah.
5: Apparently, I thought I was at a heavy metal concert or something.
0: But you didn't have to start the mosh pit, you know.
1: And that was a little much. That was a little much.
0: But
5: before you guys cut me off, I got to just say, I did win some Shakira tickets a couple months ago, and I just want to secure them, like, because I still haven't got them. And they could be one of three dates. So I'm getting a little concerned.
1: He wants to secure them. I understand.
0: All right.
5: That I'm either not going to get them or...
0: And it was Shakira? Is that what you said? Shakira?
5: Yeah. Like, I already won them 2 months ago, but I still have not gotten anything from them. So I'm just, like, getting a little paranoid.
0: You're okay. We'll put you back on hold, and we'll get that solved by the end of the day, okay?
5: Oh, thank you so much. I appreciate you guys. Ticket King.
0: All hail. Ticket King. All right, Thomas has some Shakira tickets we already gave him. Not these, but we'll figure that out. Okay. Let's see. Text coming in says, a lightning bolt stopped my friend's wedding right at that moment, but they started again.
1: Ooh, later. I don't know about that.
0: Oh, my gosh. Boom. Yeah. You would stop the wedding? You wouldn't proceed? A lightning bolt goes off? I mean, it is timing.
1: Yeah. Either
0: speak now. Boom! God spoke.
1: There's an electricity between the two of us, and the universe is agreeing that we are electric, and this is meant to be.
0: I don't know.
1: Or
0: a bolt.
1: We actually tried to strike you
0: to a good thing.
1: Yeah, I mean, well,
0: unless it's
6: for Ben Franklin,
0: He-Man, or Ben Franklin,
1: or AC/DC. I mean, let's like, come on. There's some good stuff.
4: Or if Michael J. Fox wants to go back in time, you know.
1: Right. Go to the Great Scott. These lesbians are getting married at the clock tower.
0: All right. Jim's got a forever hold your peace story. Hey, Jim.
7: Hey, good morning, guys.
0: Morning.
7: Yeah. So my mom got remarried when I was a kid. I was the youngest, so I was a little oblivious. But my oldest sister, this guy was about 25 years younger than my mom, and he was clearly after her divorce settlement. Whoa. So my sister yells out, "Don't do it. He's after your money. You're out of your mind." Then my mom starts yelling at her. Yeah, it was crazy. But so they shut it down for a while, and then they ended up getting married, unfortunately.
0: But it didn't work out, like you said, unfortunately. So did he take her money?
7: Yeah, because he did go through all of her money. The dumbass bought an ultralight plane and crashed it, broke both his legs and his back, and then he later shot his neighbor from a wheelchair and ended up in prison where he died.
4: Huh. What's an ultralight plane? Is that like lighter than a red?
7: What's that? Yeah. Ultralight plane. You know those little planes?
0: Yeah.
1: You know when you're trying to quit flying.
0: Yeah.
1: You kind of pull back a little bit. Not completely.
0: Yeah, that's even more lighter than just a little ultralight.
4: Yeah.
0: Uh-huh. Marble.
6: It's got a long skinny filter on it. Yeah.
0: They look like capris. Uh-huh. All right. Jim, you stay on hold, okay? So Jim's story.
1: Your mom married somebody 25 knew. Years. Oh, yeah, she did know.
0: Sean?
8: What's up?
0: Forever What's hold up? Your peace, but not right now. Tell us about it.
8: So, it was my buddy's small little backyard wedding. And I think his grandpa may have been drinking a little bit before. And when speak now, forever hold your peace. Grandpa goes, "That's some bull crap."
0: But he didn't say crap, did he?
1: No, he didn't say crap.
8: No, he didn't say crap. No.
0: Thank you. Thank you for clearing that up for us. Yeah. And then what happened? Like, how did the groom and bride, everybody laugh?
8: Yeah, everyone laughed. And, there was like a few seconds of silence, and then not like everyone cracked up laughing. It was just like chuckles, and then Moving on.
1: No, you only laugh if you know that he didn't really mean it. No, you only laugh if you know he really likes everybody involved and he's fine with it. He's just making a joke.
0: No.
1: You don't laugh if you're like, what?
0: Of course you laugh when he did that. He did it. It's like, oh, my God. That's just the, I can't believe he did it. That's just the best. That's the fantastic. I wouldn't laugh if he was like trying to be funny. You know, that way he wasn't trying to be funny. That's hilarious. That's the best of all. Like, that's some bull crap. He looks at the crowd. I didn't hold my peace. Like, lame. Grandpa, sit down. Shut up. All right. Sean, you stay on hold. Oh, here's one coming in through text. I was at a wedding and this guy's and his ex showed up.
1: Oh.
0: Saying that she still loved him. It did not, and to not do this. Oh, wow. She's seen one too many movies.
1: Mm-hmm.
0: Now, the best part was, in the middle of all the drama, the mother of the groom came at her, reached for her hair, pulled her down, and dragged her on the floor all the way to the door, not saying a single thing. Then she came back inside with a big smile, and the ex didn't go back in, and the ceremony went on. Oh, the groom's mother just grabbed her by the hair and drug her out like a cave lady.
1: We're not doing this today.
0: She's just kicking and screaming. Just didn't say a word, tossed her out on the street, and walked back in.
1: Close those church doors. Woo! All right, continue. Wow.
0: That's something Woo. Karma would do.
1: Yeah, I was just going to say.
0: Karma would drag a woman out by her hair.
1: Kale's getting married to one of his exes. Goes, but I still love you. Karma's like, we're not doing this today, Satan. Let's
0: It'd go. Be a race between Karma and Cassie. Go drag that bitch out. By her hair. Oh, hello, Desiree. Oh, Desiree, you don't understand the rules, do you? Hello, Alex.
9: Hey, how's it going, guys?
0: Good. Tell us about that moment of forever hold your peace.
9: So I was one of the groomsmen at one of my best bud's wedding, and one of the other groomsmen, another one of our friends, when it came down to that part, he says, at this point, we've been drinking a little, even though it was a little early in the morning, but he was kind of blitzed, and he says pretty loudly, oh, I should be in that. I should be up there with them. And, like, he just laughs, and you can see that a lot of, like, the first roast definitely hurt him, and everybody's just like, what? Like chuckling, whatever. And it turns out later on, it was supposed to be, like, an inside joke between them, but I guess they had like a last hurrah and like had a like a devil's three-way with him.
0: God.
1: Oh no.
9: And he was just joking, like, oh, I should be up there too, you know, as a throuple sort of thing.
1: Oh, yeah, right.
0: He had the three-way with him. Oh my God.
1: What's the devil's three-way as opposed to a three-way? Forgive me for not remembering.
9: Two dudes, one chick.
1: Oh. I gotcha. Okay, a regular three-way would be maybe two girls and a guy. I gotcha.
0: Yeah, that's Jesus's three-way.
1: What would Jesus do?
0: Yeah.
6: Two chicks at
1: Who
6: the
1: would
6: same
1: Jesus
6: time.
1: Do?
0: Oh, yeah.
1: Yeah.
0: All right.
1: You gotta compete with the Son of God. Good
0: Alex,
1: luck.
0: You stay on hold. You are definitely in the running for the Alanis Morissette tickets.
1: I should be up there, too. God. Do you marry the chick you have a devil's three-way with? That's another shocking part of that story.
4: Yeah, that is.
1: I didn't know you married that girl.
4: I don't think so.
1: Yeah, fun with that girl. Oof.
0: So you're saying if a woman ever had a three-way with two dudes, they're not marryable?
1: I mean, I can think of, I might have a three-way, but I'm not having a three-way with somebody I want to marry. No.
0: Why not?
1: Yes. No, I'm not doing it. Because that's just like for fun.
0: I thought they were supposed to be your best friend.
1: Yeah. If your best friend asks you to have a three-way, if you're a real true pal, you should be having a three-way.
0: Well, I mean, I know you're like joking about the statement, but isn't that absolutely true? If your best friend said, let's have a three-way with this one person, don't you have a best, don't you have a three-way with your best friend?
1: I couldn't even have any romantically anything with a best friend like that.
0: So your wife's not your best friend?
1: But she became my best friend after.
0: So now you could have a three-way with her. Is that what you're saying?
1: No, because I don't share.
0: Well, then
1: share.
0: She's not your best friend.
1: Right.
0: Because you're always going to share with the best friend.
1: I think what we're getting down to is we're not best friends.
0: Okay. That's just one you say it a lot.
4: Yeah.
1: All right. So I guess, Tracy, you're in the spot.
0: So you'd have a three-way with Tracy?
1: No.
0: Okay.
1: No. Wow. Oh, it's a very.
0: We don't have any friends. This is what we're finding out. No true friends, anyway.
1: Nobody I want to have sex with.
0: All right. Desiree called back. Hey, Desiree.
10: Hey, good morning.
0: All right, Desiree. What's your story of Forever Hold Your Peace?
10: Oh, my goodness. Okay, so years ago, I was in downtown L.A. I was invited to a wedding at one of those chapels where there was like 8 weddings going on at the same time. So apparently there was a lady who jumped up and was against the wedding, and she was hired by a former ex-girlfriend, happened to be at the wrong freaking wedding.
0: Oh, my God.
10: It turned into a whole thing. People followed her, like the cousin, my friend's cousin, followed her out to the parking lot. It was a big brawl, like grandma, aunties, tías, primas, everybody was fighting in the parking lot. It was hilarious. But it was sad, but it was hilarious at the same time.
0: The wrong wedding. Oh, crap.
10: The wrong freaking wedding. Like, get your, yeah.
0: Stay on hold, Desiree. You're in the running for those Alanis Morissette tickets.
1: Oh, my God.
0: My God.
1: This is why, just go elope. If you're thinking about getting married, don't have the big thing. Just go do it.
0: I had the opposite happen to me, says 562. When asked to hold peace, they did. I was expecting one of my boys to be like, bro, don't do it. But they all didn't say anything.
1: Oh, wow. Switcheroo.
0: Well, I mean, obviously, if someone says don't do it, and you're like, okay, he ruined the wedding, so let's do it some other time, and gives you more time to get out of it. And they, right, they were all silent. Watch this. He's going to make it merrier.
1: That's a total bro. Like, no, let it happen. Yeah, because they're married guys too, probably.
0: My husband got into a car accident before this first wedding. The ER doctor told him it was a sign, and it ended up being a horrible marriage. Yeah.
1: Oh, it's like the guardian angel going, oh.
0: Don't do it. Yeah, your guardian angel stepping in. Don't do it.
1: Car accident.
0: Mm. The would-be bride slept with the pastor before the ceremony, and someone had video on their phone. Whoa. Oh my God, and decided to show it during that moment. I have it on video.
4: The pastor.
1: Roll the tape, put it on the jumbotron.
0: With the person who was marrying the couple. Like, I guess I'm going to have to speak to the bride to be alone for a moment in my office.
1: In my chambers.
0: Mm-hmm. I don't think you're ready for this.
1: But are you ready for this? Zip.
0: So you react to this. When the officiant asked if anyone had any objections, a woman sitting near the back just stood up. She didn't yell. She just said, "He's still married to me, and our son is in the car."
1: In the car?
0: The groom whispered that the woman was out of her mind, but the woman walked up the aisle, handed the bride her phone. I assumed it had photos, marriage certificates, and text. The bride took off her veil and left.
1: Yeah, you have to do that.
0: Oh.
1: Well, see you later.
0: Man, weddings that work out are so boring.
1: Seriously.
0: These would be fantastic to go to. Now, you still go to the reception, right? They didn't cancel that.
4: Yeah, food and booze.
0: Why we're partying just changed, okay? No, hey, at least you didn't get married.
1: Yay, you dodged a bullet.
0: YMCA. I mean, come on.
1: Oh, the chicken dance. Why not?
0: I wasn't doing the chicken dance. I was doing the Havanagila.
1: Oh.
0: Chicken dance.
1: Come on, you got to do the chicken dance at every non-wedding or wedding.
0: Yeah, you're doing da da da da da da. I was doing da da da da da da da da da da.
1: They're kind of similar.
0: A little bit. Yeah, you stomp on an empty bucket of chicken.
1: For what?
0: At this one.
1: Mazel tov.
0: Legitimate reasons to object at a wedding? All right, we got to decide. Is Desiree or Alex? It gets the Alanis Morissette tickets. Desiree, somebody shouted out at the wrong wedding. Yeah. Just witnessed a fight.
1: Oh, yeah, yeah.
0: Alex was the... Was that the horn?
4: No, that was the groomsman three-way.
0: Groomsman, ooh, devil's three-way?
1: Going should
0: devil's
1: be me up there. Right,
0: Alex.
1: Yeah. Ooh, yeah.
0: You got the Alanis Morissette tickets.
11: Hello?
0: Alex, you got the Alanis Morissette tickets. You won.
11: Oh, that's great. Thank you, guys.
0: What were you going to say? Or forever hold your peace?
11: No, I was actually calling because
12: I've gotten a VIP from you guys a couple of times, but the link never worked.
0: Come on, Johnny.
1: Johnny. All
12: right, well, and that's actually what I was talking about.
0: Did you email me? You're supposed to email him.
4: I did email him. I got it. Did you tell me that it didn't work? Did you email me back?
12: I emailed back. I've emailed twice.
0: All right. Check your spam, Johnny.
4: All right. Yeah. Take his information.
0: All right. We'll get you that. You want Alanis Morissette tickets as well?
12: Actually, no, not really.
0: All right.
13: Until November. You got time.
0: I guess I'll give them to Desiree then. Desiree, do you want them?
14: What? Oh, my God. Yes!
0: You're going to Alanis Morissette, Desiree.
13: That's how you do it.
14: Yes!
0: Come on, scream it.
14: Ready?

0: Don't do it.
1: She's had a bunch of work done. That's not her real face.
2: Didn't that guy in China get like a legal divorce and he won he saw baby pictures of her and she was hideous?
1: Mm-hmm. Mm-hmm.
2: And she had so much work done that it was like false, whatever, not advertising, whatever.
1: Yeah, right.
2: Fraud of some kind.
1: Yeah. Fraud, I think, yeah.
2: Why did Renee Zellweger and country singer get divorced? Like, what was the word for it, though?
1: Irreconcilable differences?
2: No, there was something like that. Something about, you didn't tell me everything.
1: Oh, right. It's not fraud, but yeah.
2: It was...
1: What was that?
2: Kenny Chesney. And yes, they were married for like 4 weeks or something. It's like...
3: Fraud.
1: Was it fraud?
2: You just looked it up? It said fraud?
3: Citing fraud.
1: Hmm.
2: Wonder what that could have been.
1: Oh, geez, I wonder.
3: Checking fraud on the annulment papers.
1: Mm-hmm.
2: Mm. Wow. I think if the reception is a cash bar...
0: No, don't do it.
3: No.
1: Oh, yeah.
3: No.
0: I object.
3: No.
2: So, yeah, if you're thinking about getting married anytime soon, Emo, not a cash
1: bar.
2: Open bar. Okay?
4: Of course.
2: Please. I know you don't drink that much, but we do.
4: I know. Yeah. People got to get on my level.
2: Mm-hmm. Plus, if I plan on being a bridesmaid.
4: Oh, okay. I'll keep that in mind.
1: More of a flower boy.
2: It's probably going to be all the poppies, right? You got to have your whole band up.
4: I do, and I have my group of 7 girlfriends since elementary school, so you'll be like the 12th bridesmaid.
1: Oh, man. That's like
2: way down the stair list. You won't even see me.
1: You're going to be like an understudy.
2: Yeah, I'll be standing next to the exit door in my dress.
1: Right, just waiting to get called.
4: But you'll still wear the dress. We'll get you looking pretty.
2: I'll wear the dress for the reception.
4: Okay.
1: He's going to start with having a gala, and then we'll go.
2: Another legitimate reason to object at a wedding, someone says, it's humid and you're starting to sweat under your Spanx.
1: Oh, yeah. We got to get out of here.
2: You have to pee, and the vows are taking forever. You always got to pee before a Catholic wedding.
1: Mm. That's true.
2: The bride's kind of hot, and you want to hit on it a little bit.
1: One more shot here.
2: And the last legitimate reason to object at a wedding, they're gay.
4: He's gay. Mm-hmm.
2: They're gay. I'm kidding, Heidi.
1: I gotcha. They're both gay.
2: It's a gay wedding. Get it?
1: Yeah, I do now. I thought just maybe you banged that guy last night.
2: My God.
1: His new bride. Nah. Would that have stopped you if your parents didn't love, like, it didn't like the person you're marrying? I don't think it ever really stops anybody from getting married.
2: Well, if your parents hate the person?
1: Yeah, I mean, it's just like, you don't know him like I do. I mean, I don't really think it stops anybody.
2: It doesn't.
1: Getting married. No. You know, even though you are marrying, when you're getting married, you're marrying somebody's family, their whole family. People don't think about that.
2: Yeah, if you're going to marry, and then you suck it up and you don't, you know, and you try to, as
1: make
2: best
1: peace,
2: you can,
1: make
2: you
1: nice.
2: Know, welcome them into the family and let them participate in all your stuff. And
1: You love your kids, so you're like, if they're happy, I'm happy.
2: Yeah.
1: You know, that old thing.
2: But then when they're not happy and they're in a, you know, poor relationship, and you're like, then you're, you know, trying to talk them into getting out of it, getting divorced, you always move back home with us.
1: You know, doors always open.
2: Yeah, I mean, I know families out there. It's like, yeah, a guy moved back home with his parents and he's got like a kid and a kid on the way.
1: Oh.
2: I don't know what happened there. It might have been like financially or whatever like that, but I can't imagine that. That'd be horrible.
1: Yeah. Not fun.
2: 818-955-2955. I started off with there, I said it. So who else? Anybody got something controversial to say out loud? I mean, I was kidding, but you guys can go ahead and say whatever you want. Let's just do that, called There I Said It. I'm kidding. That way it's bookended with you really didn't mean it, but you probably did. Okay, 818-955-2955.
1: Damn.
2: We haven't done There I Said It in a long time. Like some controversial opinion, you want to say it out loud. Don't be hiding behind your computer. We call up. You can change your name, though, but people might be able to recognize your voice. Or you can change your voice, too. I don't care. Just say it. Don't be just typing it in, hiding behind your keyboard. Say it out loud.
1: Don't be a keyboard warrior.
3: I don't think Michael Jackson's a pedophile. I don't think he did it.
4: Of course.
3: Yeah.
2: You think he is?
4: No, of course he's not. That's an obvious one.
3: Yeah. I don't think he did.
2: Because it wasn't part of the movie.
3: And that's what everybody keeps talking about. No. It's just like, I guess something came out on Netflix or
4: it's
3: something.
4: It's so
3: like that
4: dumb.
3: Too.
4: Ugh. Don't even get me started.
2: Something came out on Netflix. What?
3: Some doc. I didn't watch.

0: shit, but it's all about like how we did it, and people who say that they were, you know, they were, they claim that he
1: is this the guy
0: them.
1: Who said that he like got rid of a bag of porn or something like that.
0: I don't know. I didn't watch it, but I see clips. I've seen clips of it, and they really edit out clips of Michael and mm-hmm. what he really talks about.
2: Mm-hmm.
0: And it's like, you can't show that. It skews one way. I don't think he
3: so.
0: Did
3: Johnny would let's just go back.
0: And I don't think OJ did it either.
3: Oh, get
0: no. There, I said it.
3: Johnny.
1: Hey, safe place. Okay. Controversial. Yeah, go ahead, Ema.
2: Well, there's one of the guys who came around, and he always stood up for Michael Jackson, and then now all of a sudden the guy, I think it's the guy who stopped getting paid. Also, you know, why would you, if he did molest you, why would you stand up for him in the first place? But there's a video of him in one of the documentaries talking about it, and it is hilarious because he's trying so hard to cry, and it's the worst acting, and it's funny because he can't even get tears out of his eyes, but he's trying
1: so hard.
2: It's so ridiculous. When you actually research the case, it's so obvious how innocent he was.
0: Yeah.
3: Oh.
0: But a lot of people, you know, will disagree.
2: Because they don't actually do the serious research.
1: But do they, will they call up and give out their, you know, controversial mm-hmm. opinions? 818-955-2955. Though, there I said it before we go into something else. I got some text coming in with there I said it. Said, if you ever get the urge to contact an ex, you should wait a day and see if you still want to. Spoiler, I never have.
0: Hmm.
3: Oh, yeah. That's like that. Don't do it on impulse. Just wait a day.
1: Probably something like dieting, you know? You want to eat that right now.
3: Yeah.
1: Instant gratification. Yeah.
3: I want that chocolate
1: cake.
3: And
1: you're like,
3: right now.
1: Okay, don't eat it and wait and do what? Nah, then it passes. So, an ex is like chocolate cake.
3: Wait till tomorrow. And you'll remember why you hated that chocolate cake anyway, and how bad that chocolate cake was for you.
1: And you're probably drunk and horny.
3: Yes.
1: So just wait till tomorrow when you wake up and you feel gross.
3: Yes. Pleasure yourself, and if you still want to call them after you're done, then maybe call them. But chances are you
1: won't. What, drunk pleasuring?
3: Yeah, yourself.
1: Really?
3: Because I should call my ex. I've been thinking about
1: it. Wow.
3: Then just pleasure yourself.
1: How do you get drunk pleasure yourself?
3: Well, I mean, look at this mug. I mean, who's gonna get there on sober? I mean, let's call it as it is.
1: She's got finger goggles. I wish she drinks wine every night. A bottle of wine every night just so I can touch myself. That's the saddest story in the world.
3: Well, listen, there I said it.
1: There I said it. Here's another one coming in. It says, there's a certain type of person who gets quite angry when a bar or restaurant does not serve Pepsi. Avoid these people at all costs.
3: Yes, anybody who's super passionate about food or beverage in a way where you're like, oh my God, it's fine. I'll take a Coke. Like, big deal.
0: Yeah.
1: But doesn't everyone order Coke and then they say, we don't have that, but we have Pepsi. And then you're like, okay.
0: No,
3: I guess I'll get an iced tea.
1: Let's go get a nice tea then. Pepsi. Yeah.
0: I'm a Pepsi guy, so I do ask for a Pepsi.
1: And they say we don't have Pepsi, and then you get pissed.
3: Then what do you do?
0: Yeah, do you want Coke? Yeah, okay.
1: That's what Coke people do.
0: I know.
1: Yeah, okay.
0: Yeah. But I say Pepsi. Yeah.
4: If they don't have Coke, I just go with the iced tea.
3: See, there you go. There's
1: really?
3: The
1: you don't go
3: people.
1: Pepsi.
4: I don't like Pepsi. Okay. Okay. Nothing wrong with it.
1: And there he said it.
0: Yeah. Are you challenging me right
1: doesn't
0: now?
1: Doesn't like Pepsi.
3: Uh-uh. Jordan, you have to say, there I said it. Just
4: there
3: kidding.
4: There I said it. Nah, for real.
3: Just kidding.
1: All right. Hello, John.
5: Hello, Frank. How you doing?
1: I'm pretty good. You want to get something off your chest?
5: Well, I want to remind you, I'm Wisconsin 10, coming in for another call.
1: Okay.
3: Oh, yeah. Yeah, okay.
5: And I heard you guys say that I had maybe a small weenie, and that's why the lady left me.
3: Mm-hmm. Yeah. Is that not true?
1: Well, remind me what the hell he's talking about.
4: He had a super hottie.
5: We talked about who ghosted you, and then when I got off the phone, I said I was Wisconsin 10, and I said she ghosted me. We almost had sex, whatever.
1: Yeah.
5: And then what happened? And I got off the call. And you guys were all cool, and then your buddy, I forget what his name is, but he's not part of the headline. How do you infer?
3: That does sound like us.
1: Only somebody with a small penis would call back and tell us a story.
5: But that's not why I called. I have another controversial thing.
1: Okay.
5: I am a straight. Yeah, that's the guy. That's the, I know that's the guy pressing that damn button too. I'm a straight male from Wisconsin, and I'm a 10, and the LA 7. I still think Brokeback Mountain's a beautiful movie.
3: And there you said it.
1: As far as a love story goes, you respect the story.
5: I respect the story. The music was beautiful. The cinematography was beautiful. I just thought it was compelling because supposedly they're both straight actors, and they convinced the hell out of me that they're in love with each other.
3: Yeah. And that's going under there he said it, Frank.
1: And there he said it.
3: Yeah, straight Tim male. With a big wiener from Wisconsin.
1: You left out the big wiener.
5: Average wiener.
1: Thank you, John.
3: Okay, average wiener is totally perfect.
1: Hello, Stacy.
6: Hello.
1: Give us your controversial opinion.
6: So I'm kind of a big mouth in real life too, not just a keyboard warrior, but in this age of information, anybody that's having kids and still doesn't research vaccines and circumcision and puts their kids through that does not deserve them kids.
1: Okay. All right, so if you don't research vaccines and circumcisions, then you don't deserve them kids.
6: That's right.
1: All right, thank you, Stacey. All right. Mm-hmm. Get it off your chest. Say it out loud now. Hello, Benny.
7: What's going on, Frank?
1: Get it off your chest, Benny. Say it out loud.
7: Glad you guys got rid of Sammy. She was a bitch. Every time she answered the phone, man, she had this attitude. I'm sorry, but,
1: that's been riding on you for over 6 years now.
3: Yeah,
1: wow.
3: That's been a long time.
1: Hell, Heidi still came to the office back then.
3: Back then.
1: Riding him. I'm glad he got it off his chest. Mm-hmm.
3: You'll feel better, I think, the rest of the day. It's good to get the poison out.
1: Text says there's a fatal flaw with democracy. And that the skills required to convince people to vote for you are completely unrelated to the skills required to successfully run a government and a country.
4: It's articulately said.
1: That is absolutely true. I mean,
3: right.
1: The snake oil salesman, I'm going to be the president of the company that makes this product, and you have no idea what the product is. You're just a salesman. Mm-hmm. Oh, great. Mm-hmm. That's a thinker. The worse someone's taste in music, the louder they seem to play it. There, I said it. I think you probably pick up on it. It's just loud to you because it's like you hear it in your ears. You're screaming, no.
4: I don't know, man. There's some very, very opinionated people with loud, outwards facing speakers.
1: Dumbest person I saw recently. Was when we went back to Indiana. I know there's a lot to choose from, but the dumbest one there was after the graduation. We went to leave, and there's a parking garage right across from the arena where they had the graduation, and a lot of cars. Everyone's leaving at the same time, and they scheduled it weird, where it's like another high school in town was having their graduation after that one, so they had another high school's parents coming in to park while another high school was leaving to get the hell out of there. So it was like the rows. I mean, in the traffic inside. So like people trying to back out and people trying to, you know, it's like how's this going to work? Everything is just jammed up. Ugh. And there's one guy in his like SUV. That was just had his bass all the way up. I just created bam, bam. You're in the parking garage. We're not going anywhere. And what are you doing? And it sounded like his windows were loose. The car's not quality enough to even hold rattling. Together by this. I'm like, come on, man.
0: That wasn't a guy. That was a high school kid.
1: That's something you would have done.
0: I
1: got everybody
3: in his Mitsubishi Eclipse with his neon lights underneath. Lame.
0: Yeah, you could just hear the license plate rattling. It was louder than the bass.
3: Yeah.
1: Let's see. Someone. Oh, you got a question here, Emma?
2: Well, going with that, because I have another story like that. One time I was in Huntington. It was a Sunday evening. The sun was setting. I had my ice cream. I was sitting on the little grass area just wanting, you know, a relaxing moment. You would think if someone was DJing, they might play Beach Boys, some like doo-woppy Sunday sunset. But so there's a DJ there blasting, whoa, the most just loudest EDM techno, whatever. It was a Sunday sunset on the beach. It was what? We're trying to enjoy, and it was so loud.
3: Did you read the room, dummy?
2: Yeah, I was so mad. I was like, I should be DJing this, and we'll play that peaceful, beachy Sunday sunset
3: read
2: music.
3: Read the room, it's a vibe.
2: Yeah.
0: Inappropriate music choice.
3: Oh, that's great.
1: Oh, somebody says if your phone ever breaks and you're without it for a day or two, that'll be the most productive 2 days of your entire year.
3: Hmm.
1: You can think about that. Put that phone down. You might get some stuff done.
3: Yeah.
1: All right. We got some more out there. I said it's coming in. It's Anna. Hello, Anna.
8: Hi.
1: Get it off your chest, Anna. Say it out loud.
8: Okay. This is Anna Banana from Huntington Beach. And I just want to tell everybody who listens to KLOS, KLOS rocks, but y'all bumped your head.
1: On what?
8: Everything. The way they drive, the e-bikes, everything. Everything's out of whack. And everybody just bumped their head.
3: Huh.
8: And I'm the one with the craniotomy.
1: She had a craniotomy. Oh. That way they take your skull off?
3: She's Anna Bananas.
8: Yes.
1: And do you still have it? Did they put the skull back on, or do you have like a super duper soft spot? Looks like a ceviche.
8: No, they cut me from ear to ear, like a headset, and then they cut me from ear to ear across my forehead, and took it off.
1: See, that's what she's trying to say. Is she's saying it's like I'm looking around, and I'm seeing people not using their brains at all with the e-bikes and the scooters and stuff.
3: Yeah,
1: and she's like, and I had my brain exposed to air for a very long time. So could everybody, you know, think, please, even Anna Banana says so. I get you.
3: Yeah.
1: I get you.
3: Yeah,
1: thank
3: we're
1: you.
3: With you. We agree.
1: Hello, Ava.
9: Hello.
1: Get it off your chest, Ava.
9: This is Ava Silva from Downey, and eighth grade girls suck.
1: I agree.
10: There, I said it.
1: Eighth grade girls suck. What's going on with these eighth grade girls? What are they doing?
9: They just stopped being my friends for no reason. And then they had someone else tell me, like, why can't you tell me myself? I was minding my own business.
3: Yes.
1: So this whole group of girls just decided to exclude you, and you don't know, there's no reason why?
9: Well, it's because, so me and my boyfriend broke up, and then they started acting all weird because they thought I was talking to two guys at once. I wasn't talking to two guys at once. They don't even know what they're talking about. I'm just minding my business, hanging out with my friends. And then they went behind my back and went to go talk to my ex. Like, guys, you guys are supposed to be my friends. What are you doing?
1: Yeah, I think you're better off without that group of
3: ladies.
1: I
3: do, too.
1: I think you need to
3: I
1: find your own group, okay?
3: You will find your group of girls that will be your forever girls. Yeah. Those aren't it. You're going to be fine. Yeah, you're fine. Don't even lose another night of sleep over it.
1: Yeah, Ava. You want to go see Shakira?
9: Wait, what?
1: You want to go to Shakira concert?
9: Do I want to go to Shakira concert? Of course.
1: Well, you're going to Shakira.
9: Yes. Congratulations. I'm going to Shakira concert.
1: Yeah, tell your friends that. Yeah. I'm going to Shakira.
9: Oh, my God.
3: You eighth grade girls might lie, but Shakira's hips don't. Goodbye.
1: Stay on hold, Ava. We're going to hook you up.
9: Okay, thank you so much.
3: You're welcome, Ava. You're going to be fine, girl.
1: God. No fighting.

0: Well, last one before we, I guess, we get our special guest here. Yeah, I guess she is here. Dolce is waiting in the green room. But yeah, the last one coming in says, you're not going to lie on your deathbed and wish that you'd spent more time doom scrolling on your phone while the people around you that gave a crap slowly drifted away.
1: Whoa.
0: So another suggestion through the, there I said it, was get off your phone.
2: Yeah.
0: And pay attention to what's directly in front of you. So that's what we're going to do right now. We're going to put our phones away and pay attention to what's directly put in front of us, which is one of the many performers at Bear Elegance Club. Yes, we've been doing a special with them right now, trying to fight childhood illiteracy. The Bear Elegance Book Club is called. You bring a child's book, you get in free to help child illiteracy. Hello, how are you? Have a seat. Are you Dolce? Here we go. Sit right there with that red light's on. Thank you for coming in.
3: For sure. Thanks for having me.
2: Good morning.
0: You're welcome. There's Heidi over there. She's live from Oregon.
3: Hi, Heidi. How are you?
2: Hi, Dolce. I'm good. You're gorgeous.
3: Thank you. So are you.
2: Thank you.
0: Is this your usual hours as far as getting up at the 9 o'clock hour in the morning? Or you?
3: Actually, no.
0: No.
3: So you caught me on an off time.
0: She's usually down at Bear Elegance, the gentleman club down there off, what, is it Olympic in Inglewood?
3: Yes.
0: That's the street it's on.
3: Mm-hmm.
0: And I hear wonderful things. They serve food. How's the food? What is your favorite
3: thing? Can I tell you, the food is amazing.
0: Yeah?
3: I'm not even going to lie. I think about the food on my days off, so that's how good it is.
2: Wow.
3: Shout out to Hugo. We have a really good chef. My favorite is the veggie pasta with chicken. Spicy.
0: The veggie pasta with chicken. It's spicy, just like Dolce. You know, Dolce means dessert, or like it's the dessert menu in Italian.
3: Yeah,
0: yeah.
3: Exactly.
0: Are you Italian?
3: I'm not.
0: You're not? What is your background?
3: So my mom's side's Spaniard Mexican, and my dad's actually Cajun from New Orleans.
0: Yeah,
3: Cajun Irish.
2: Nice. Huh. You're a little spicy then.
3: I'm a little spicy.
2: Sweet and spicy.
0: Just like the pasta chicken down there, Bear Elegance.
3: Exactly.
0: Thank you, Hugo.
2: Now, do you work and you do your shift and then you grab it right before you go home? So you take home?
3: Oh, no. I'll take a break. I got to eat.
0: No, she dances with it.
3: I dance sometimes. I just drop a noodle in my mouth and head to the stage.
2: So. Oh, damn it. Oh, my God. Wow.
0: Do you have like set hours? Like it's like I work Tuesdays and Wednesdays and Friday nights? Or maybe,
3: I just kind of wing it, but I like to be there and I enjoy being there. So yeah. I'm there like 5-6 days a week sometimes, unless I'm going to concerts. Mm-hmm. I'm going to Vegas tonight to see No Doubt. So
0: So when you fly out,
3: I'm driving out.
0: Oh, you're driving?
3: Yeah, little road trip.
0: Yeah, I remember.
3: Won't hurt.
0: Like flying to Vegas, went on Southwest or like that. You could always tell the girls that would be going out there to work. As far as like going out there to work at the strip clubs in Vegas.
1: Yeah.
3: We actually get some girls from Vegas sometimes. They come in.
0: Yeah?
3: Yeah.
0: Working both? Have you ever done any dancing up there in Vegas?
3: I have not yet.
0: No?
3: No.
2: I was wondering if it's like a comedian going to do an open mic. Like, is it like, oh, you're a professional dancer, so
0: an open pole night?
2: Yeah, like, I'm in town. Like, maybe I'll go to Olympic Garden and see if I can do 10 minutes or whatever, 5
3: you
2: minutes,
3: know,
2: whatever,
3: I think
2: do a song.
3: We're pretty selective, so
2: right.
3: They got to pass because they're pretty classy girls where we work at. So.
0: Yeah, Dolce's going to be hanging out with us later. We're going over to the crack house to do Till the Beer's Gone. So me and Johnny and Trish and Dolce are going to be drinking some beers. Yeah, you like drinking beers?
3: Absolutely.
0: All right, drinking beers and eating noodles. It's going to be a good time over here at the crack house. So we're going to continue the conversation and hanging out. Having a good time. As far as like, is stripper or dancer? What I mean, as far as being called like the profession, what do you say? What do you do? I mean,
3: I don't mind either. I mean,
0: either
3: it is what it is. But yeah, I'm a dancer and stripper.
0: The first time you ever got up on stage, what was that experience like? I mean, not first time ever doing it. Like it's just.
3: I probably almost peed my pants, to be honest with you.
0: You probably got some extra dollar bills for some parts.
3: Well, that was nice. Amateur. No, it was cool. It was cool, but once you get up there, I enjoy dancing thoroughly. So I like having a good time. I enjoy being on stage. So Once you got past almost peeing your pants, I was good.
0: Was this encouraged from somebody else? Like, you know what, don't Jay, you should get up there on stage and do it yourself. You got the dancing skill. who was the encouragement?
3: Actually, I lived in Denver for a little bit, and I did amateur night. Frank. Yeah.
0: Frank. We're down at Shotgun Willie's?
3: I did. Yeah.
0: Denver guy.
3: Really?
0: Yes.
3: So I'm originally from Texas, but I was out there for a while. And so I did amateur night, and I was like, well, back then I was super, you know, a little wasted. And I was like, you know what? Fine. I don't even think I pulled my pants. It was something so stupid. I was like, maybe it's not so bad up here. That's how it started.
0: So amateur night, you basically just got out of your clothes that you had on that you went to the Shotgun with.
3: Well, I didn't even know it was amateur night. And then I was there, and I just got up there, and I was like,
0: And then they hired you on the spot.
2: You got the bug. You liked it.
0: That was awesome. I met my wife at Shotgun Willie's.
3: Oh, really?
0: Yeah, she used to dance there.
3: What a crazy connection.
0: I know.
2: It's a small little
0: weird world. The universe works in crazy ways, doesn't it?
3: Yes, it brings us together.
0: Did you ever go to the Diamond Cabaret? Is it still there? You ever go back?
3: I have been there. I have been there just once or twice.
0: Then there was the Mile High Club. It was right behind Shotgun Willie's, right?
3: Yeah.
0: Wow, yeah. They had some great strip clubs in Denver.
3: Actually, they do. You'd be surprised. So, but not as good as Bear Elegance.
0: And we got this special thing going on with Bear Elegance, the Bear Elegance Book Club. I don't know if they told you about this, but we're bringing in children's books, and they can get in for, you know, there's no cover to get into to Bear Elegance, and it's to help fight childhood illiteracy. So yeah, just bring any child's book or children's book down there, and they're collecting them, and they'll just distribute those to the avenue that will get to the kids, and they can start reading. So did you bring a children's book, Johnny?
4: I don't have a physical children's book. I mean, I have one on my computer.
0: Oh, you have one on your computer?
3: That doesn't work, Johnny. That doesn't work.
0: Because I thought that
4: we... Oh, it works.
3: Okay.
0: But will Johnny be able to read while Dolce kind of like dances near him or around him?
4: I don't know
0: him.
4: If that...
3: We could try it out.
4: Okay.
3: Something new, something different.
0: What was your song of choice when you get on stage? Is it Girls, Girls, Girls?
3: No. I like a lot of Black Sabbath, to be honest.
2: Jordan.
0: Now Jordan's in love, too.
3: I do.
2: Jordan.
3: But it just depends on the crowd.
0: What Black Sabbath song?
3: War Pigs.
0: War Pigs?
3: I love that one, yeah.
4: Oh, wow.
0: I mean, seriously.
2: Wow.
0: I'm about 37% right now. So.
2: You're 50.
4: That's it?
2: What do you
4: want? Yeah, that's it.
0: I'm 38. Somebody's getting pregnant. So... If you want to go over there,
4: I go over there? I should probably go over
0: you
4: there.
0: You should go over here,
2: go
0: John.
2: Over there.
3: Come on over.
0: And then you see how far you can get through this children's book that you're going to read without making a mistake. All right, Johnny? And she's going to, like, I don't know, do whatever she does around you. And
3: Put it up.
0: Where's your headphones, Johnny, so you can hear the show? Do you have headphones, Johnny?
3: Grab him
0: some. No, you keep yours.
2: No, you got to hear
3: the
2: music.
3: Can I grab my coffee really quick?
0: Where's your coffee? Oh, right here? Yeah, go ahead, grab that. You're going to dance with hot coffee? Oh, be careful.
2: She's a real talent.
0: She's a pro. She's going to sit it on top of her head.
4: Okay.
2: Oh, boy.
0: Can you hear Johnny?
4: Yeah.
0: All right, so she's going to dance. Yeah. How long do you think Johnny can get through the book before he messes up reading? Because he's also dyslexic.
4: That's a big problem. Okay.
5: She says 30 seconds.
0: 30 seconds? I don't think 30 seconds. I think it's going to be like 10 seconds, and he loses it, okay?
5: I got the timer going.
0: All right, start reading.
4: All right, this is The Cat in the Hat by Dr. Seuss.
3: You're shaking.
4: The sun did not shine.
0: You can touch him.
4: It was too wet to play, so we sat in the house. All that cold, cold, wet day. I sat there with Sally. We sat there, we two. And she said, how I wish we had something to do. Too wet to go out and too cold to play ball. We sat in the house. We did nothing at all. So we all could do what was sit. And we did not like it. Not one bit.
0: I got it. That's awesome.
3: Wow.
0: We're going to continue this party over at the Crack House. Dolce's going to join us, me and Trish and Johnny over there drinking some beers starting at 11 a.m. Go tune in at mycrack.com, mykrak.com. And join us live over there for Till the Beer's Gone. And I can't wait to
2: continue this discussion. Johnny, my heart's racing for
3: you. Good job, Johnny. That was pretty good. I was impressed.
4: You know what?
0: Turn your mic on. There you go.
4: You're gorgeous, by the way.
3: Thank you.
4: I've not met a lot of dancers that look like you. So that's why people, I think,
3: Really? I feel like they
2: your
3: all look
2: regulars
3: like me.
2: Must be
4: top
2: just...
4: of the line right
0: now. Yeah, head down to Bear Elegance. They got some great deals going on right now as far as like the dinner and then the specials. And I think they might have something going on where you register to win like your own little party and things like that. Yes. So, and to take a child's book down there and help fight childhood illiteracy, Bear Elegance Book Club with the Bear Elegance Club down there in Inglewood, right?
3: Yeah.
0: That's where it's located, down there by the airport.
3: By LAX. Everybody's hearts are racing. I can feel the energy.
0: I am sweating. I think my glasses fogged up. I was like, I can't wait for this party to continue. So we're going to right now apologize to those we have offended on today's show and then get the hell out of here.
2: Exactly. All right, Nestea, Ice-T, Ross Perot, and all those seedy motels.
0: AC/DC, Vanilla Ice, Baker's, and Pepsi.
2: Ted Danson, Alanis Morissette, The Beatles, and Horny Fish.
0: Sharon Osbourne, Work From Home Employees, The Eagles, and Brother Horse Effers.
2: It seems like a lifetime ago. Turkey, Tardigrades, Taylor Swift, and Ted Danson. You dig.
0: Jurassic Squirrels, Jesus, Bridesmaids, and Panel Trailers. 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We are. How do you, Frank?
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0: 95.5 KLOS and Stu here with This Day in Classic Rock. And on this day in 2006, the surviving members of Led Zeppelin met at a secret rehearsal space in England to run through songs they'd be performing at the forthcoming O2 Arena benefit show. It was the first time Jimmy Page, John Paul Jones, and Robert Plant had been in the same room with their instruments since 1995's induction into the Rock and Roll Hall of Fame.
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8: 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And if there's one thing I love about motorcycles and cycle people, it's that we've got each other's back. Example, I'm an idiot and I keep my tire plug kit safe at home in my long trip travel bag because you can't get a flat when you're just around L.A., right? 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There's a gas station right there and a guy just sitting on his soft tail in the parking lot. I don't even know why. This was last week. 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
1: When we would start to do an album, we'd just move in together up at the top of Laurel Canyon. 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

0: 95.5 KLOS and Stu here with This Day in Classic Rock. And on this day in 2006, the surviving members of Led Zeppelin met at a secret rehearsal space in England to run through songs they'd be performing at the forthcoming O2 Arena benefit show. It was the first time Jimmy Page, John Paul Jones, and Robert Plant had been in the same room with their instruments since 1995's induction into the Rock and Roll Hall of Fame.
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1: 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And on this day in 1975, Eagles released their fourth studio album, One of These Nights. 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
1: Including Wilmington. Yeah, Wilmington, you rock.

Back before, you know, men discovered that women don't like to be talked to like little girls, called, you know, sweet child of mine, or like ask them to call you daddy. I mean, you know, the unfun ones, like the fun ones, they're fine. They're fine with that still to this day. 95.5 KLOS.

0: right, I don't know how to feel about this. You tell me. Alex Van Halen claims that the new Van Halen album is done. If you didn't hear, Alex Van Halen was scraping together a new Van Halen or previously unreleased tracks with Steve Lukather. Now, we all love Van Halen. I love Lukather. Luke is a beast. But I don't know if I need a posthumous Van Halen album. You know what I mean? I don't know. I just feel funny about it. I feel funny about knowing it's Van Halen and I'm hearing Eddie, but I'm basically not hearing all Eddie. I'm hearing Steve Lukather as well. Again, Steve Lukather, a beast. But I don't know. I feel weird about it. That's just me. You tell me, am I wrong? Good afternoon, LA, OCIE, and whoever else is listening, lurking at 955KLOS.com. Let us set the intention for the day.
1: Have a good time all the time. That's my philosophy.
0: That is indeed my philosophy. Nick Carter is my name. Coming up at 4:40, of course, another family four-pack of Six Flags Magic Mountain tickets. Before that, though, 3:40, I have yet another pair of tickets for you to see Bob Dylan. Bob is 85 years old and still out there doing it. This is like a bucket list thing to see Bob Dylan while you can. All right, so that's coming up at 3:40 today from 95.5 KLOS.
2: 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And on this day in 2006, the surviving members of Led Zeppelin met at a secret rehearsal space in England to run through songs they'd be performing at the forthcoming O2 Arena benefit show. It was the first time Jimmy Page, John Paul Jones, and Robert Plant had been in the same room with their instruments since 1995's induction into the Rock and Roll Hall of Fame.
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1: He's not.
2: You're passing on Cindy.
1: He's not his type.
3: I was more of a Kathy Ireland kid.
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0: figure it out. I like just figured out why I'm sweating inside. It is 86 degrees in the valley.
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0: in the words of one of our greatest American poets and troubadours.
1: Johnny's in the basement, mixing up the medicine. I'm on the pavement, thinking about the government. The man in the trench coat, banjo, lean off.
2: That's so right on, man.
0: All right, here's your chance to see a living legend icon, Bob Dylan at Yamava, 818-955-KLOS, caller number 95. I'm going to send

0: Heidi and Frank.
1: No.
2: Yes.
1: Heidi and Frank, man.
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0: KLOS, Heidi and Frank.

0: KLOS.
1: Oh my God, Nick. Hi.
0: Hi, who's this?
1: This is Sugar Lips. How are you doing today?
0: Sugar Lips? Intriguing, but what is your real name?
1: Julianne.
0: Your Christian name. I can't put Sugar Lips on a guest list.
1: Yeah, well, oh my God, did I actually win?
0: Do you want to see Bob Dylan?
1: Yeah, I do.
0: Okay, I got a pair of tickets for you June 18th at Yamava Theater at Yamava Resort and Casino at San Manuel. Plus, because you have the semi-famous Sugar Lips, I will throw in $50 in slot play. Now, you know what that means?
1: That I need to turn it into like 2,000?
0: Well, if you do that, I want my... Okay, did you see Goodfellas?
1: Yeah.
0: Like every score, they had to give Paulie his tribute. I want my cut.
1: You got it.
0: I expect my tribute.
1: You will get it. Right. I will bring in home the bacon.
0: Yes, I'd like to taste your bacon. What? She introduced herself as Sugar Lips. If that's not freaking flirtatious, I don't know what is. All right, so for tickets and more information about Bob Dylan, go to yamava.com. Every day I come to work, I'm dodging booze. 95.5 KLOS.

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1: That includes Redondo Beach. 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

That's Journey. Aerosmith in there as well. Dude looks like a lady. Here's the thing. One of my bucket list items was to get to Florida to Disney World to go on the Aerosmith Rock and Roller Coaster, which Disney decided to scrap as of 2024. They've replaced it. They took Aerosmith off. And now the formerly Aerosmith Rock and Roller Coaster has been replaced by Dr. Teeth and the Electric Mayhem from the Muppets doing Blur song 2. Like, woohoo! I saw it online. I didn't believe it, so I like rushed to Instagram, and there's the video. Dr. Teeth, Muppets in all their glory, doing Blur a song too. Disney, you took an L with this one. I'm sorry. 95.5 KLOS.

0: know he means business. He's wearing fishnets and platform boots. 95.5 KLOS, there goes Twisted Sister. All right, Mr. Sister. So D. Snyder is hung up his platform boots and his fishnets. My man Baz, Sebastian Bach, has been filling it as lead singer of Twisted Sister. Basically, Sebastian Bach will sing for anybody but Skid Row, which is funny because he has wanted to get back together with Skid Row, but the Skid Row guys are like, nah. So Skid Row could make a huge comeback. They could be at least playing arenas. Instead, they're playing, you know, like food courts of shopping malls with their current lead singer. I remember he told me years ago when I worked at VH1, they got offered, this is a Skid Row. They got offered the Sonosphere Festival in Japan. And he was like, they would have given us $500,000. Let's just get together for a week and get paid. And they said no. And I was like, bro, Baz, they want nothing. That's more money than those guys probably have seen since the 80s. And they were like, nah, they want nothing to do with you. Which I don't get because he's a cool cat. But what do I know? I'm not in a band with him. Anyway, Nick Carter, don't forget, 440 is your chance to score a family four-pack of tickets to Magic Mountain.
1: 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And on this day in 1975, Eagles released their fourth studio album, One of These Nights. 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

0: convinced that if you have kids, this will be the time of their lives. 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
0: Guten Abend, Herr Frau.
1: How are you?
0: I'm well. Who are you?
1: Jose.
0: Jose, where you at, bro?
1: I'm on the 110.
0: Hey, Jose, you got, well, where do you live?
1: I live in Los Angeles.
0: All right, man. You got kids?
1: I got some kids.
0: Could you be a little more specific? How many do you have?
1: I lost count. We're going to have to flip coins.
0: All right. All right, Jose. When you figure out the count, I got a Six Flags Magic Mountain family four-pack of tickets for you to kick off the summer at Six Flags Magic Mountain.
1: Sounds good to me.
0: Dude, you're a mess. Sounds good to me, as I'm an absentee parent who can't even tell you how many kids I have. Jose, he's a knucklehead. I like him. All right, now, under normal circumstances, I would be telling you that your next shot at a Six Flags Magic Mountain four-pack would be tomorrow morning with Heidi and Frank at 7:40, but incoming!
2: 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Bonus prize! 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
0: Got another bonus prize for your bitch ass today. 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You know who's coming up at 5 o'clock? My man's Frazier Smith. You know his hands is so soft. You know why? Frazier Smith's hands is soft because all he do is count money and touch women. That's all he do, son. That's all he do. I'm dead ass, for real, square biz. That's all he do, son. 5 o'clock funny's next at 95.5 KLOS.

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1: And that includes West Hollywood. West Hollywood absolutely rocks.
0: Now, the 5 o'clock funnies are back. 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
2: Yeah, Wednesday, we're working our way through the week. We're backstroking through the week like Scrooge McDuck through a pile of money.
3: I'm glad you said money. Nick, you are such a hater. We all know that about you.
2: See, and why you gotta go there?
3: Well, you're always chugging down that big glass of haterade, so you're never gonna know the beauty of Oprah or cats like Todd Glass does.
4: Hate's a strong word, by the way. You know, hate. Just it's not a good word, so I should be careful in the way that you know what I mean, people that overuse the word hate. I hate Oprah. Really? That's who you f***ing hate, Oprah? That's where you put your energy. Yeah, Oprah, look at her. She just tries to get a lot of attention by making the world a better place. She's got to be stopped. I hate cats. It's the same thing. I hate cats. Shut. Really? Hey, let me tell you something. I prefer dogs over cats, but I don't hate cats. People, I hate cats. Really? What happened where you let a cat get the upper hand like this? Where were you at where you went, them cats? Oh, God, did you see that cat the way it was staring at me the whole night?
0: More 5 o'clock funnies tomorrow on 95.5 KLOS.
5: Hey, Nick, you back from the head yet? Play some rock and roll for these people.